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1: Okay, and then I'm not a peer and I see Uncle Woo. Right, Yamisha, Yamisha, pa. Oh, Connor, who's to eat?
2: Wow, Papa, I don't know. 7 hours, pa, I would not pass me. I'll be sitting
3: in a picture.
2: I'm a donor, Papa, Papa, Uncle, Uncle Mubukumo, simple cra.
3: And now, Brown, or Shuna, that's nothing.
2: Okay.
3: Be a beer or team piano. 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
3: if ya ra so empa bo checho huru na send de I mean, time may be asking so on to me, can we ask me something? I'm saying,
2: so cool,
3: because I'm mountains now. So now, brown, radio, no, oh, babble, boss, swab, be a canoe, a dorsal, a tear for no, see, and it's me, it's me, banada, it's my me, and no one I may. What's your name? We asked him to send me and one I may. Who tell me this officer for a human being and one I may.
2: Didn't tell me as well.
3: I didn't know, Carpe said, but I said, Membran to a swam mock
2: and wab.
3: I said, no, I'm in chess. I can't mess out to tell you as well. Pimp him. No, my quest of was I.
2: Yes, you're in Penis.
3: Intimacy in Penis, ain't he? Who tell me now?
2: Friday Empire.
3: And chess,
2: Sunday Empire.
3: Midobia, say, Nititi, I'm the twas. I said, I didn't know about. What's your mom? I shall be back. It's your nature. It's off with Joshua. I'm from a machine. And maybe machine, I didn't see another make ever. Yes, I don't know what you're from.
2: It's so from no one. To me, I made a money yard, man.
3: It's the same thing.
2: That's the same.
3: What's in the sea? Oh, no. Up our charm, I remember now be meant for Badamini Mimraha. But it was started with another Badaminati. Now, Brian, I say, hey, it's off with Joshua. I didn't see another one. What is the idea, Maudie?
2: Sir.
3: What is the idea? Oh, by that say, if you saw not, remember, I'm saying, could you get a candy town? Or something could you or Mark Malatomacatim, and it's called the mammy. Now, confuse your share hammer. Oh, be the TV or the Corsair or Mamon Crawford. But I could see the walk clock on the city clock, and I was, ah, my Mr. K. Yes, well, when you see my head, I got my first coffee.
1: I'm not the gentleman,
2: 0536501101. 01 na onu di fo Joshua and the en komo sisi a sabra papa sorry onu be di komo sisi eh ah

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1: Number me ye 0543
0: 29
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1: Na what to say?
2: Oh, ejana do me ho
1: ye. Ye da ogba ade ase. E na me kasa na de wati me pa na makasa nso a kire nyame ma.
2: Correct.
1: 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Papa. 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
2: 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Ya na so me kenya te nyamu isha no isha.
1: Na me nyada yi.
2: Wishra.
1: Let us say. Let us say. Let me say. Let me say.
2: Amen.
1: Aha. What me nka radio so na ade baaye? Me
2: te won ka radio so.
1: Aha.
2: Me flow a church ka kwa.
1: Aha.
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2: 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Panino Craddy, Vienna, and Oos.
1: Panino, me or Ba?
2: I was one the pipa.
1: I
2: have been put. In a case of a raffy, and you have
1: it.
2: In committee, maybe. Cast a minty radio. Of me, the abbot, Nansakasa, Metanaka.
1: Nabotra, mammy, name to Chowan in Yabotre. That's a which ray would be. And let me pan a catcher as a yet Isra FM. Now, a deaf will be boss by a friend, a better man, sir. It's a nothing about with you, man.
2: Mr. Oba, to me bad.
1: Aha.
2: Then I say, I'm a sister groom.
1: Say,
2: I didn't know. No one could take
1: him. No,
2: I'm
1: pretty. Now, but tell a mammy. Tell us, I won't buy yet your wounds, some mechanic in our trail. Mr. Sun, something in our go on my wounds, some year deep for.
2: Come
1: on, I'm a catcher, say your day.
2: Mamma, I've done a bunny.
1: No, I'm tired. I've done a bunny, dear.
2: Then
1: the amen catcher I want to know.
2: That's
1: why I'm
2: in front of
1: when you're being shamed. Okay, what's that? No, what say? Meme catcher, and say, a quantum on the diamond and now walk away.
0: Well,
1: you be a friend and none for so quantum
0: to commission.
1: We're bidding to commission and it's an independent to come back. One of you tell us and one swing in now. Sound on the catcher.
2: It's a
1: toy tree.
2: It's a material. I just sent an air connoisseur cream. Mimi, I bear my mamma back playing in my family.
1: Oh, mamma back.
2: Aye.
1: When are you playing?
2: When I have some catrol, who did my time with me, didn't be just a minute, the amazing to me, mamma, no brunette, the answer. Nation, that's why you come away and pat, no much muffin, and so I want to keep anything.
1: Hey!
2: Let's see just.
1: Tasa wo bo wo ne na so twa na so mu
2: ai na te pa
1: iga
2: wono am say yes iga wo na ade bonyo monyo ade ko ai papa yes ni na ni se sei am ni se se ya di bi wo ha e bi a wona no aduru
1: ampa
2: pa se Some of me, when it be a dumbai, who will come with the channel, who will come with that crack and one of the eight, meaning the mayor, meaning the mayor.
1: No,
2: the Sardin and the Catalan Sardin is in what some Smith Duano.
1: I'm part.
2: My yes. And this one, yes, Yamanam. They say, my woman, my man.
1: Is a bad crowd here. So we bono fo ne jeje wa empene
0: mhm
1: ba wanka
2: okay
1: me na metwere ye
2: ni mo kura ano mo sisi or seven day which woman have a come to try the mean.
1: Now, what's your mommy? Who's the woman who come on this? Who's trying to have a come to sir? Or did you any? Name the director, name my mamma,
0: okay.
1: And the food show in the Katira may say, Nipona, Wahanono, or Bonicotto Dim,
0: or into commission,
1: or Bonicotto Dim, and the Quakatra may say, and you need me a bear man, Diana, and Tacabesifio.
0: Okay.
1: Sir, Susu, on your mefra, what's our dear, what's our job? Jimmy, maybe I'm Jimmy, before my dinner, you. No better what in a minute. It's my men on the dear quench, and the man, no. And I may say, I dear now walk while you know. When you are a free 3 days, you corner will be them to Quabesia. There's a dependent to Quesiawa and Fadinia Bro. What's a Fesiano? What's a soft will be on the catcher side? Soft will be on the catcher side in Fina. You do will be them to Quesia. Many man can say, send the pendant to Quesiawa.
0: What's
1: in our car? Jamie Sanya Fena, maybe through obedient. Let me catch a man and say, you pilot them to Quanisiana. One of so familiar day, eh, Siano? Also, a young year, Yano. One me a bamo. And to send me a man who say, and Yano wouldn't pan there, Yano could do a cape and to Quabesifi. It's in the catcher, so won't quite a punch, Rano. Baboka wa feme ba so obone fuo si wo jeje wa empre empre no wote ase e empre no wote ase e
0: yes
1: 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And Yana will bow while we born in the way of Sro Quacadem.
0: Mamma,
1: what Yana, what's why I had a Wakadem?
2: Hi,
0: good idea, a boy for me.
1: And to why you're a Yaguma and Yaguma?
2: A Yaguma, papa.
1: Did I say,
2: sir? A Yaguma, to say. David
1: in Krante. Yes, ma'am.
2: David
1: in Krante, try it.
2: Ah,
1: they have been a war. What do
2: you have
1: been a war? Ah, there's always a damn.
2: There's
1: always
2: a damn. And you're not going to say, why? Patrick, my friend, sister.
1: And then the war, and now you're Bernada, and now you're Bernada. So we'll cross as Adam Crane, Yawadana, by a mebwa. Ampa, and your nebra, and then a mea council, non to nebra. What? Oman, sure, why you're non so my farm, what to be? Opa, why you're non my farm, what to be, and what? And I won't
2: talk.
1: So, first, what will buy you and the council on tunnel? Nebra, now Brenna was sending men into a toy. Now, Lemon Fancho, why you're non infante? May come with the art to set Oba and the tail.
2: One
1: franc. No, but all by the wire in the tail.
2: I'm
1: a toy, one franc. No, men in front. Why you're near your mug, so
0: okay. Into
1: what toy? What toy you now walk on the kitchen, so we are the enemy.
0: Yeah,
1: what beer what done to Quabis Yabia was so barbarous for fish, you know. Now, what is yelling your bullet? Who the wind you busy? And then, and now, Omano, what's your own motor, Omano? The one who would take one fancy and go back at them. Turn out who charm, and then I want to smoke work at them. We'll be winning work on our water, what?
2: Amen.
1: Yamenka, what did you know? Walk out to a Bibiala? What here in Sri FM Kakaraka, we are now. Why are not going to say war baho?
2: And if you were a fat channel, when you cried that far come and yes, Ada,
1: no,
2: who is sending? And why are you a con? 20 years, I was a fresh piano.
1: And I'll be all up here. I'll come to Uncle Mame, I'll come to the Netessa, and you will be out here, Netessa, Miss Row.
2: Yes, I'll be over here,
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1: Hey, what can wear that man?
0: Woman who let Jimmy say?
1: Why are dear? It don't be any problem. No matter just why are they?
0: You buano.
1: Now woman, now woman, dear, let Jimmy say.
0: When you know,
1: I will look at what can say.
0: We unions are full, baby.
1: What can say?
0: Would anybody want to for you?
1: Why are they?
0: Would anybody want to for you? Would Jimmy say say?
1: No correct.
0: Did you say full? So you must say. Oh, what's your emuano?
1: Aha.
0: Now you say one
1: more. Mo.
0: So.
1: Mo.
0: Now you be able to say buano. Proverbs chapter 26 verse 4.
1: Aha.
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1: 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So that Baba what are
2: that? Aye, on there. And so and say, say me the no ashe echiri. Hello.
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2: And then no onset network no. Aha, network na ka la no course where banning young crown crown course.
1: Mrs. Swim.
2: Hello.
4: Hello, good morning.
2: Good morning. How do you enter Christ as soon as you come? More one quote, a papa, your Roman, a chair class as soon as you come. Romatia, be na hang.
1: Roman corner, you can
2: reach. A Romatia,
1: Roman for chair.
2: Class as soon as you come.
1: And council.
2: Now, what to say? Hello?
4: No.
1: Cassafri.
2: What do you do, Macassi?
4: Aha,
2: papa nya fade ekwanu
1: so. What did Makasi?
2: Nya sofo kwabi kuruma na nya ho.
1: Ewo unse ewo ewo Makasi kesi.
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2: Ana we ye wade ya no ye.
1: Ade na udu abo so a
2: no
1: mane.
2: Ah, I wonder ye wade ye no.
1: Wade ye no.
2: Oh, me ye sorrow why. Na what to say?
4: Pacheo.
2: Na wan te dia na ekwaso no.
4: Da
2: bi
4: sia na me.
2: What does he know that to any? And you may church and a mature acquire. One day, what be seen? One day, sin why they
1: what
2: be seen? And you pump from two and three must say,
1: and no pay,
2: and now no pay. 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
2: It is evangelist for one Samo preachy. 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A young friend, a man sent sending it to me as we are day. A batahon, a man, a mere Samoa, a developer.
1: Content him.
2: Medase.
1: Which is it?
2: Medase.
1: You pay buffer some men.
2: Yes, when you are for me, a sea, the ponosono. 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
4: on say UGC age yo assemblies
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1: e ka
4: ka
1: se ke jetia empty office ebi wo ho
4: ebi wo ho
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4: so ameran about on so wo benya ahinkro ka
1: water was enemy wo
4: water was enemy wo di offer so be so zen.
1: Okay.
4: Zen filling station wa.
1: E free rubber to call say e ba ko pele wo so.
4: Ba ko pe. Zen o di free so am run about wo ko si ahinkro kwa mo na ye ba ko pe.
1: Okay.
4: And your friend is Zen. Zen, Zen, Zen. And a KJT ya papa empty your office. 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
4: tadi enu waba me ho or the neck, but Odru feeling station been walkers and me patch on me pe. I him crew. Feeling station, I was let the neck as our face so in cross the derby. Wanga so face so I was say, I him crew.
1: You be better, better, who be an
4: what bedroom was ready for me to one of them busa again and some may call a him crew was so face so I him crew quite was a derby. I him crew on a day. May call was any of a
1: crap. So the crowd is your face was
4: it? No, boy, man was an
1: asset.
4: No, you when you're on camera, 80 on fro a hinkro car,
1: Tiawa,
4: a hinkro car,
1: Santi a hinkro.
4: No one can say, or best you are Zen filling station at Walker and Nimono. I am Zen in the hinkro fee,
1: Debbie.
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4: Oh, papa, what there's someone said, trade the seno.
1: Bunkum, if
4: you want to be busy. Babiana, a police for Nijina, dear. A filling station by a quay shed.
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4: Zen,
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4: 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And then you know, a day, a boom, boom. Ninana, so filling station, I make a shed. And it's in. 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

0: 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I just saw Uncle Ho, where are we? Where do you uncle so? Who person who took wine? Who paid you maybe? Who can and Sania, Jewahun, Baba, or who of Fenance, who in Yakun, Abbey for Tatao, and to we be beer in Yaye, but you whom more country, now when Yaminam, Wadia Maya, Tamia, who soft for so, Ebermanes, we ye, and into Tia Haye, Nichianam. Where your counselor and a brother and a Yawada and a panel and sell Copernu Renuncia if you are dying was not someone and your broker. She shall join Chapra or Jamai, Tamia will suffer a dano no father so as your hospital Netiwa. This is honorable store now. Obetra will Tamia will suffer. Friend was 0244-734-935. What Jamai say? What will be say ya? What's so bread?
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0: Only your wife did the oats.
1: There was a two proud to talk on a bit before.
0: Yeah,
1: you didn't see more day.
0: One of our cat
1: was this book or the exercise squad.
0: Or the exercise.
1: You cry the bubble.
0: Who is the bubble? I'm using the other.
1: Be so cry a gujia gujia, canat or nibble.
0: Sanity,
1: we need defoe.
0: It would the other day.
1: We be a defoe.
0: Would the other day?
1: We did.
0: Why, dear, Yamishrasu.
1: It's me so cast.
0: I'm a very. Let us say, Yachuma. Upon what bread? Castle will call a two bear beer. We know Yaku. If you said, Sabbath, you want me to be, you know. What will you say?
1: You must say, Cra. This way, change and say, Fidget,
0: Sabbath, you do by be now coming, Kobi, and more. We know Yaku. If Sabbath, be a Nancy, what can I say? 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
0: But I'm not a man, Fremme, but fat. Oh, no, Boosa, but yummy. Number is 0244 0244 73 79 79 35 35 Aya san fan ko biem 0244 0244 73 73 49 45 0244 0244 73 73 49 49 35 35 so fa fe yenko tie mema aye di atansie na ye kasa ye call ye no
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2: Hello.
1: Are you from me? You're from
2: Esiama.
1: You're from Esiama.
2: That's right.
1: When is Alano Pay? 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
5: Your friend Kofi Buachi.
1: Kofi Buachi.
5: Papa.
1: I didn't see what came.
5: We were dreaming. Anna, Nakope, we flew a fidelity from our mefro. Bass, the Ebe Fiero. They do fear Namanano, Bakwan Hosne, Bakwan Shempa, but we run and Woro.
1: A dead man, we are a woman.
5: We treat a ruler, a word, Memo.
1: A woman. A company bay, a big yes of Buddy.
5: Company limited. Company limited.
1: I were he. It would be a row, Babwa, or not, or now, Intimum Raw.
5: Intimum Raw.
1: In a day.
5: And you know, over the milk call, Papa Bess will be off. I were a chair him croom, a quiet of Papa Nature, eh? My chair at Drosso.
1: A chair in a croom, so I were in van.
5: And also, I have from Totrosso.
1: Atu ni kwa ni
5: aha
1: okay into kwa ina panse di na ayo wetu edrosu
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1: I am a general down what you say, Udi for Jama, Ekasa or Radio. So,
5: said, no, I walk as a
1: Mhm.
5: No, Anna, you move me to move, and I made the corn honorable. In the corner, and so soon, Yamada Roma. Soon, soon, the Bayan, who boom me straight, a framing. Said, Menano. What day or Mamuko tells you, we shall come who played to come Kotoka Kraka. Mediba, no Sidabi, and yes, I or Taketua, Lam Sako Toketua, and I'm sad to buy. And I knew what did Boosuma mea shovel Medawase. 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I feed him the name, the Timidi Sure, and then Mikasha Radio Munam said, Never met the Timida Shampa Wakama. A bear was swimming and sending me in share and Pabua. I call by an hour that the pin and the machampa boy. Till I may be a dancer, say, Sofu, will be a tin and cow on Conoho. Then your double crew will be a noody, your bitch will be a so we are. Ubina Wayalisa.
1: Well, good boom.
5: And ya,
1: Mipacho, Minipo, I didn't know how Nadu was saying.
5: ebe ebo sume mi enseni
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5: 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Now, I'll be your yard, sir.
1: A double room.
5: A da.
1: 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Obi, Obi, Casa, what you
5: are? I am a hook any.
1: At the same.
6: A grandma, the moon.
1: A memory of any so, if I was saying.
6: As your family,
1: Mamia. A who ran it, Pohu?
6: That's
1: a man. As long as I can
6: That's your baby.
1: The Soviet Tifun Nimse, who could not an idea?
6: Look, I don't mean no, not about no one to tell someone about it to her baby, my dear. And your friend is Sunday night. In the house of Yama, I am a man who saw the clergyman. No, I am a him. If you are being that far, who else I crossed your hair? The man of him. And now I'm paying for the local hospital for hours, she ain't. And so in Siaga. 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
1: mhm
6: 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You know, or so that will come with you every day, suffering, and you can think anyway.
1: And we are,
6: yeah,
1: I mean, I was what he did you for a question of being?
6: Yes, I'm listening.
1: Oh, yeah,
6: I can't believe.
1: Tina, I turn a woody.
6: Achebe.
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0: 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And aya banata. 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It will be a woo free the beany mum free carrier, mum free tepper, mem gosso, and a eba, mum free sefi, and a eba, mum free sumai, and a ebano, faka ebe kumase, and ne a ya banada, but oh yes, simun tem, and a ya counseling, and then ya sorry, tian was simun tem. 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
7: 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I get to know from one of the other. You couldn't wear by now, dear. No, continue with the asset. When it comes there, you said, goodbye, and then Papa Nation and Yadim. You have a banana for me, I will hold you for it. It's me,
1: so you will be there. You didn't have a
7: property,
1: how are you? That's what you said. You
7: Yeye ni oha osina kuma iti Christian starti na miye somi mwe kumasi mimi pe doctor bimfano amani yeba kumi doctor champo oya juu jiba o blancho majima
1: mhe
7: kwa mhe kwa yano oge yana mtini matibu BBC yao miangompai bona yangu BBC ni jelo kisha. I'm telling you, so I'm not going to let you ask for a word, but now I said, you know, I don't see the movie.
8: It's not the 9 inch now. I'm going to win Timmy and Tesso.
7: I'm not saying you could see you could be in a week in the air, missing the midroom. You could be here, maybe you could be casting a news in the dream.
1: It's not the 9 inch, mean Tiasso.
7: But then I'm telling you.
1: Yari yano edin ben fiye se na wawadu ribuwa ugiri na achiche na hon
7: mbani ba wanyo wana nubisa na wose bote biye se ekso kuyi ndi abaye wanyo wanko na yoni mse wetu ni muka yoni mse ni mudru no niti echiwe na mu yekese niti yali ya fiye niti niti asuna na maji ya baso so izdeni
1: she said, she's a woman to me, and she's not feeling the nearby. Remember, you come more easier. And she said, you drew Pristia. Now, you have a cool tower. To be precise, a fear pair pound of what you mean.
7: Oh, Pristia, you are a man. You have a creature on Kumasi Station, a Google Shooter Station, Kumasi Station, and a bang, and only bang, and you open.
1: Mufi ye desa abangi na ye
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8: Stronga
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9: my wife now,
1: but stronger than and is always your strongest too.
9: Ah,
1: you
9: strong
1: person. But you know why? Emfed mu nyam ma Awurade. It is obi ti odi for gear man enka. Ti wa se be ma beka obi se wo ka kire no.
9: Oh.
1: Obi wo yare. Ti
9: kwa
10: na kwa do.
1: Yeah, that's it.
9: Stronger, so are you? Oh, you wouldn't have met him. Say, I'm the one. Papa, I'm the one more.
10: Sir, your dear, a
9: dear, we are
10: on a money, sir.
9: When I'm money,
1: hello.
9: Oh, yeah, my name is Shrow.
1: Amen.
9: Your New York is here.
1: Amen.
9: Oh, the world, the new world, the
1: new. Amen.
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11: Hello.
12: Hello.
11: Mira Bachamani is our Casa Free.
12: Bachamani Casa Free is Casa Free. Ebuakwa.
11: Ebuakwa.
12: My ex service man, the new one, Mammy War, Northern Command. You see, I am the Central Command, and I want to
11: know.
12: You my retirement in the PCC. But I say,
11: we are Australia. Say, why do I want
12: me? I'm Australia, my baby.
11: Good. Diana, SCR, I'm a pay what by
12: yo. I. Post it.
11: Mm-hmm.
12: 2019 more. Na, the soon die. Say, oh, Baba, I'm going to go to the planet. I'm team Jesus. I'm sorry. Sorry, I feel the. You know, my being so na maybe a cheap associate her bathroom my just a upper hat 20 million upper hat 15 na you better some money because babies are so no cost so babies you better catch also when you see your baby what man yeah man 90 and 90 and 90 and 90 you are into being see. Imagine say, may I do it? It's a music game answer. But to me, sir, but we are man who will be the best secure spending, sir. Man, no man, no man, now, if you ask me, die, I'm so die, I see a woman, and you know. And when I do, I do crack off from Kra, and when I say, I am yes, I didn't say, that's where the image is, and I come, I ask you.
11: No.
12: Which means, ma. I'm saying you are children, you see, yeah, my demand, you see, you know, I mean, for me, you are 2 pound war. Honorable one,
11: hospital, let you are. Yes, 7 days.
12: Very good.
11: 7 days, war.
12: But there are 2 bed, or Jamal, my Tinica since 2000 and something, what I'm in, but I'm saying I'm Tinica. But you know, I mean, Mookie can't move sometimes, so we need the men on Mookie King. My age.
10: Ubano Krana was so sad, Diana, not onim Sasaya, the end of war.
12: I said, you are so good. What's the question? Why is it called you? So you see me, na moro vaso subi ka sa chama nsimane ko yo pishin yo pishin ya wa ga mi am tene ne yo pishin ti matna se ni yo ana mi kombedi afi be chuis be da hana ni program ya mi ti se ni ka sa 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quite civilly disabled. Sorry, a herb I wish I had my wheel. My man, catch it. You see that man, the best secures by a nine. Now, see, you see, Miana Medahana, Machi, you send a moka sayana.
13: Me, I'm a good man, my dream is in the daddy grand. My entire time is in every. And I said, the gym one. The gym one, I said, statue food began in my ass in every. You see, or catch them say, or can I make them to my small school, Quabantina, a year ever help. But you would mean them, sir. My co baby may I cast them thing. I'm so still Nippon idea, the mamma. I'm
14: quite every.
13: Debbie. The next time, once you know, is your money friend, too. In favor by me, you said, you did the mommy, I said, quite for weeping, for weeping. We are in your band, meaning a kicker. I'm by that way, there's a bed in the one, I'm a gimmo. The gimmo, I'm a son of a groom. Madame is so, I'm a doom so, and I'm sitting chatter. It be and come, I ask about a crowd.
14: Hi, a moon, I would dear.
15: Am I a Johnson into me?
14: Johnson into me, mano. Sada na uko di mu.
13: Mejimu.
14: Ana di amde ma onu ye ye.
13: Me ye.
14: Ana juna ne nam so sa.
13: Mejimu me ana juna jun so chatam. Hey, sa mukache mu avu. 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So mejimu se ya na akama mejimu ni zo. Let me just make sure niya maya se sa answer jun so netu niya about.
15: We should wait me a dia adjun so.
13: But you know, so cra. It is not a coin out of my kitchen, Machanko, Friday. So, for kitchen, you know, Susu German, hey, Agua, Germanism, Mysterism, hey, I somehow kind of a yagma. Was my auntie up brains in that old preachy crowd, and imagine any more was my bread. It's not a cleaner, but choose me with your hamper.
15: So, German,
13: if you want to, you feel
15: better. W. Nothing command on there. Miss me hon na metie.
13: What say?
15: Be be na nothing command. Two brigade, yes sir.
13: Two brigade don't na me wo.
15: Enti hodi matran area wa chere ye. Me nim bia na utim meet bi WO 1 Ali, me nim say we kai no. We kai no.
13: Ali.
15: O kai no. I said, the very doubt him, I was who showed you for what you say. Would you win a numb? Ya be win a
13: little
15: bit soon, my dear. We die as soon in a winner, dear. Now, dear, as soon as we am fat, when I'm a dear to a dear, Massy. And then I'll catch it for Tiawa. You know, you bring it.
13: Opening a mechanic says, Sadie, Ojia, my.
12: Oye, prophet, I am made in the age, Mancasa. God's me, she did that. Manantia, Nantia, me, she did that. It's the catch the tables. We are, we are, because Nanjian is a my cheer prayer. I saw if I can see the queen in a mark of queen now, my rehearsal to her. Would be the catch the same, I always say, with Junior Moguma. To my stress, would be a year, it'd be a dose of beer. Oh, well, or dear, my honor, or the wall. But then we see a woman and Magina Tumpa.
0: What did you call what did you what did you see? Way a penny for a dear dance here. Now, Anopay and a salsu Juma Wayna El Kosu Kumasa Quada so SD Hospital no Echi Kumasa Quada so SD Hospital Echi and a Banada and a metanase aye Juma Wanantia bre Wanante Wabre. Now, Anopay and a me fro Yanko. 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
16: Kojo Peter
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16: I hear an hour. What is your suffering guy?
17: How on Pacho Congo?
16: Now Congo.
18: You could have
17: been
16: Congo, brother Besso.
17: Congo, your friend, Bronzi Watcher.
16: Watcher?
17: Aye.
16: Oh, Congo.
17: Oh, Congo.
16: Congo, dear, and I say Congo, dear.
17: Dear Congo.
16: Dear Congo.
17: Aye.
16: Okay.
17: If you watch on your province,
18: Congo, Bronzi, your friend, Watcher.
17: I'm Eva.
18: Watch
17: on your province.
16: A province? Okay.
17: Asante region.
16: This is Asante region. Ask me.
17: I'm going to say, I'm going to say, I'm Duku.
16: Duku?
17: Aye.
16: Okay.
17: And you? We're going to meet you in the real making.
16: Okay. Aha. You?
17: Inti. I'm going to say, engineer and my friend wife say no. Uncle check him on me. Things will call you home or frame me. I'm more than number man. What do you for? More frame me, me church in the city, and I know so, okay, no problem. And who name me, you know, wife for you. And my young, a quiet. I feel a car, my bucket. My bucket to me, yeah. Make ends on me call hospital or home. 1 week, me call 3 times. Now we have blood test. I must say, Vienna. But me and Gasson's meeting got a new pain, Papa over. It is a friend. Anna, or Mama Pancher, Chesa Pancher, look like a simple lady. Just a garret. Look how salty in Chini and Gasa. And I'm getting tired. Me and Chim, me friends who are dear Chia. Me, yeah, I dear Chim, my friend was looking at the piano. Me, in fact, you know, into Chiba Vienna, young. 30 minutes, come up to Garret. And you know, I mean, 3D. The end is 3 days, you know. Chair, as a magistrate. Chair, then the thing can be a conga crank. The whom crack is a man who may be too fire for her. She said, no. Ah, we are making an answer. This will be our safe at the coup and answers and poor bro. Daddy. In the lockdown, I hear me by Yana, my younger before I'm for Danasi.
16: Yes, I meti wasi ya minu ya bema Peter unyina ya sanu wo akonti unu
17: ansankwa na meba ansankwa na meba
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17: 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Yes, I may buy Yam a corner while we name it. We name Nizuga and Nimma.
16: And she said, Uchi and the crack crowd of say, who will be public catcher when I eat in Red Way? When I take a safety, and I'm Uchi or Jamai.
17: I'm the cock ready mechanic, sir. She's here and on there. Semi. And I saw the green iron on Sikafe. The green iron is Sikafe. Sell over the Sikano. Oh, over Tony, the MZ and Yadi Hino. If you need the Mekatri, the dear Uchi, the Anna, the chef, we are real proven to know what could be a far, far, far.

0: Hello.
1: Hello.
0: That is saying.
1: Oko.
0: But you want to finish here?
1: Hello, Mr. Dankwa, JB.
0: Bura, Dankwa, you know Kasefri.
1: Kasefri, but say I'm Pam.
0: But say I'm Pam.
1: Yeah.
0: I didn't see you. Udi, be pure. Udi for as we have a new person. Udi for dance.
1: Oh, okay. That's a bit brilliant.
0: The minute you for tears and said, now we know and say, I did not at you, so
1: yes,
0: and sir, yes, sir.
1: Yes, are you crew, Pacha, and who ban you to me, Nanny to say, oh, our own.
0: I hadn't featured too much, son, which him.
1: Yes, yes, I'm going to cry. You will never know, do you want dance? The other dance, crew, do she make a cabia, play your the 3 minutes
0: and sanity.
1: Aye, the name in nine and so much in ye. Oh, why said ye? Kauru cranio, maybe a beer passo, and it's a big namade etiquette.
0: Oh,
1: in the office, you mean, who be bia? Master Adas Pan, you know. Yeah, a pray behind him.
0: Now, would ye achieve by mere be so? I can't be beer for one.
1: Yeah, nanti.
0: What do you call Kokofuna?
1: Oh, we are Kokofu, Kwa, Kwa, Kwa, Kwa, Kwa, Kwa, Kwa, Kwa, Kwa, Kwa, Kwa, Kwa, Kwa, Kwa, Kwa, Kwa, Kwa, Kwa, Kwa, Kwa, Kwa, Kwa, Kwa, Kwa, Kwa, Kwa, Kwa, Kwa, Kwa, Kwa, Kwa, Kwa, Kwa, Kwa, Kwa, 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
1: 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I'm a fool, my patrol. Where are you? Missy Jaw, me brain in tea. Is a Yajuma. It will catch the nipa 80 red wig now,
2: say. I'm almost so dear, or yardy beata. I have crown call ya, dear, be our farm called a jama.
1: I'm better on a woman.
3: Mr. Dankwa,
1: so, come be do it, you know. I'm not supposed to say, I'm not supposed to say, I'm not supposed to say, I'm not supposed to say, I'm not supposed to say, I'm not supposed to say, I'm not supposed to say, I'm not supposed to say, I'm not supposed to say, I'm not supposed to say, I'm not supposed to say, I'm not supposed to say, I'm not supposed to say, I'm not supposed to say, I'm not supposed to say, I'm not supposed to say, I'm not supposed to say, I'm not supposed to say, I'm not supposed to say, I'm not supposed to say, I'm not supposed to say, I'm not supposed to say, I'm not supposed to say, I'm not supposed to say, I'm not supposed to say, I'm not supposed to say, I'm not supposed to say, I'm not supposed to say, I'm not supposed to say, I'm not supposed to say, I'm not supposed to say, I'm not supposed to say, I'm not supposed to say, I'm not supposed to say, I'm not supposed to say, I'm not papa ebira
0: aja
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0: 684 Opening Ajikum Event Center, a war and medma. I'm more channel pain, I'm more quabba, a high insurer 104.5. A telephone fanche, say, Linus Nibia for me, Bunshire Febrana, a film. A high insurer 104.5. That's the dinner, a merate. You want me about the unquenina, a chain. Onuna, a kayen, and then so you walk and qua. You could book and she, Yamedi for and so it will fear. Apostle. 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
1: 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So for safo me person me can send me chile and shile for me tier four. And la me back as if you so man be flame or flame more than be 5 to 6 times.
0: Continuous.
1: Or flame. Sir o yare o problem. And I'm Mr. Bra. We see you. And I drew around 3 o'clock, 3:05
0: How much is it?
1: I see.
0: Station.
1: Yeah, what's our flame? And then you're so for me, are you?
0: The same number.
1: The same number, the same person. Nah, me who wear that, me used to the amount. Mm-hmm. If you say, Sebio, you're a now, you're a me, mean to me, but we feel. And I mean to me, Febby, being for phone or so, you're
0: a
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1: 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And then media see a kutia me. 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
0: Cause he be an intina inwian imbi, imubi, a Christopher. As he besed it, honam, a trans as usual.
1: Papa, ninin, I say.
0: A friend, cause the woody ubedin a chino. Totally.
1: Or your home,
0: or your home.
1: To a simple to say a swelling, I'm a home.
0: And no cream.
1: Papa, Nina, I'm so
0: good, ma'am.
1: And a Barbara.
0: She said, the wish you and a Bible New Year be beyond time for more. And my own home. The lifestyle, you know, your home.
1: Papa, young Sully, I hold only be a year corner. Eddie, and near maybe as she say it ring.
0: Won't buy you, dear. Won't buy me a what, dear. And by one out here, no, your Cassandra Confuso Cassacha, the Suma or Tinney, but also Ubon Paya.
1: I didn't know here.
0: What did you
1: want to say? Cause when you grow home, one person on the Benant.
0: Would you be conscious here?
1: To us here.
0: Conform Paye,
1: Papa,
0: it's you Suma, Suma Cassadam.
1: Papa, my main can't send me.
0: Now, Ubon Paya won't conquer. I could need ya, what Tinney?
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1: Can simply
0: man summer.
1: What can soon summon
0: Sambia? It is a hint in the pebble. Could I watch him on Samaria?
1: Papa,
0: a bill won a hint as I croon in Nipalibi.
1: Why, Sally, I will call us a yaddy young co will be a solid and media suit.
0: Do Ucosia, Usia, Utsia, Adeno. Yet, let's know. My home, a film, a bass, and no better than to be no better.
1: Because why name endorse a woman amount? No, what do you want to know about? Because you would do him as a leader, as our shuffle, as our head, as our decan. Why in gross, I home on a set,
0: and yet, Macrae,
1: what's in Yadumacrabium? It's better than a home woman, so I do what to miss a window, so watching Yamis and Yammy, your cramp, baby mom. Better than a home woman, I do what to miss a walk on a temp worth free baby, your brow. Better na home woman who said, Yalibit, I was soon to remember me in your day,
0: and through so.
1: At the Bible, the best said the Suburano. Since you and a woman, or said now, both will be bench you
0: anymore.
1: Nasa, both one a bar, but nipa be a law called Tomon or how near my near be our one, a Yalibia or Yalan and why a day.
0: Maton. Maton.
1: Out of four.
0: Yenu any nipa be our one, and I'm sinning a few more. Now, for ma. Bonnie adore won as you want so.
1: Now what can some panel?
0: Na as you want, as you want so. A corner who do a kicker won't, you know. One hour who swear da.
1: Nance won't
0: no quarry. I didn't do be swear no no pray.
1: Sir, dear, a beman who no cran when grow. The Bible says, Nano Philip
0: Drew on Timothy 3:7.
1: Nano, and Nano Philip Drew on. Nessie can in it in a tears and a mocking kind. No, I can't remember, but no one day.
0: What yes,
1: Baba said, home on a train, Philip Coho. No, shall I see us a way interpret to us? I know any. Baby, the bedding in any. Send your Philippines, you any.
0: And
1: who near me, and dear Benny Simmer Superhokan. At a home woman now, or Babuano Amana Ten Common, I say, what the Bible, and I say, no, what to me, the idea, man. Ya catch and say, Sam, home on when you
0: Do not do when I'm soon a gopon.
1: Woman, a better.
0: Who was you? One hour sooner die.
1: Then soon,
0: and I was here that soon.
1: Young can't occur an inchin. Ya Danny and
0: the air bucket a seminar was siano. I met me genano.
1: Ye innocent,
0: you hope. To the honam
1: and anam
0: in the sian.
1: To be sian so
0: and seven so I was siano so and never nam.
1: Yeah. And Luntinet Timothy one hour baby ever catch or send you baby by Nipam pen of cranity.
0: Second Timothy 4.
1: No better than one son.
0: Verse 2:3.
1: I could hear an answer. Into no crane some way I could see a man come catch it in shelf from a tear for no one. I have a TikTok on Ompe or Pesofo can be beaching me. So for me, I leo. To one a more solace, what a far, what a wadi or so. Pebby be ye, for one say ye, Juma, for whom when a 2 moon of fire be been a radiant in a witching wow.
0: If you're Ghana at this year, she did grab who knew you crying.
1: And so. Ye nyam fa so papa bi am firi so minim professor bi o waga na house wetima create bi biama obi nyam fa so wo so
0: say ye tie yi eh e microphone headphone we
1: professor be ne betuma ye professor bi ani ho ah obetume dia ye craft biama ye nya so mfa so
0: but yesua de
1: ye
0: obi aye ne yesua
1: enso so
0: but the spirit ba kono ye odi ye sa de no
1: ani ho apostle ko josepho ba ye ne
0: so
1: ye ba yifo Yanka, I saw a bonsam with a demon. Or shall I say so? Any, I saw a home. I didn't know could a home home soon could be any punk, yes.
0: Oh, born in some much
1: TV
0: television.
1: I saw
0: not either.
1: I saw a home
0: or sabum on a drum.
1: Or which
0: or boomer, necra, a
1: light as a sort of
0: kittens.
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0: 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Into a honam, sir, the cow could boom your bee.
1: 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When was any partition I give Mr. Bra, me Breno, a free baby.
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1: 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Send me first strategy. 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And I just miss me in the asylum that some of the quiet in fear. And I feel the almost person, you know, must assassin me media. And to me, conquest see a dino.
0: My patron is a weird human, and will be by assassin and idea.
1: Patch,
0: and to my quiet for now, cotton assassin. The Mugger and Cratan was who cock of our assassin.
1: Patch,
0: and sack of 2 hours away with you, man.
1: Patch, and to more one or sabbe, you, a decatable for by a ceremony and court. 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
0: And our lawyer catches the idea, corner coffer, or your way
1: to patch on.
0: They say, I'm here, what my year you may sit down every year.
1: 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As I be Pia or Dano, I'm a mebana shako to my baby in the theater.
0: In Tina Bao Bahadin, Nama Bae.
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0: At me Pacha Wokasano, Shasi, and I was away a guinea, and as Anguini,
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0: who bet my car Ukrum Casamit bear 1 minute, 1 year, S. E. Achere Ukrum for.
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0: The Pacha Yetio.
1: 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Mercata me Bonami Bay. Or do for never baller, not a yaka covered bubble tea at our one now. Not dolella, allo a melanie felon too, allo like a dealer melancy, never a member demo or corner, never do for bar, not do for a pelon to our one now.
0: Ah, bush ya for dear Essino, dear Radia, and on so I can't say Yammy and Winyam. Minimsen also how no money at Yoba, Unyame, obey our dear Amma.
2: Onyame beye oso wo de ede ama so fo safo
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3: 0209 0209 41 41 10 10 another 10 0209 41 41 10 0 another 10 0209 41 41 10 0 another 10 0
2: from CC and your chain come
0: Blood the penny be our main chain. 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
3: 0241 0241 74 74 65 65 95 95.
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10: Yeah.
2: Okay. Osu bo wura mu bi e be fa o 0241 Hello.
11: Hello. Good morning, sir.
2: Morning, Pacho. Okay, sir, free him.
11: I'm going to play a Jumatechimai.
2: Openi, soon soon I said, you will be a Jama in Shiawati. My who is a meeting be across our ball as soon soon as a Wujanaso. And I'm a ten is a main country as Samuel say, oh, my name and one pine, if you need papa say, and I brought a bottle is a baller. Minimum near causes is a minimum near wolfum. But why we are near my Baya Bassa and in Guasia near my Bashas, I say, it is a top here. Ubia be in any idea, my wabrabum. What will be a minims and a mechanic at his idea? And a crap. Mind your friend, Sammy. One can sabo more de whom you are no pen. Hello, good morning.
11: Good morning.
2: Good
11: morning.
2: Okay, sir. Free him. But Penny, oh, fear me up and as soon as the same more. Most I was so near man, I'm going to call what will be as so on so. Soon sooner than I demand who said Abrabum, Philip Paddle, or better air torso. So I can't occur Abrabana or Bonnie scared about when some of your hand to mouth. See us will be near Sicadabo Briaja for the Hoyading, and I didn't make a meditro. Bomade bra mechira wade abeye urade babo wa wate.
11: Wate.
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11: hello.
2: Good morning.
11: Good morning.
2: Oh afa hen
11: fantastic
2: bla sole free radio ruma me kakra bi na ye ni nkomo. Because soon soon from the Mahunu said, what dress and a mon champaboa, and as soon soon done, because I chams off for so yea, Juma, but any amount quay your mouse and your overhead, and I make a meditro. You do so for love, and you be a babble can't, but I be human of Panamania who are the Mawati. Me patch off Flammy and one low radio, and I pay a Yakumasa Bocanchi and Chebrana Yabre. Number no, 0241 7465 9595.
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3: 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no? 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
14: 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The Battle of Brilliant Ideas is back. And Rantewane Mabawa Wabini Yefra Santemamu, Senior High School Ahuduamu Besia, Abobo Semua Puarisa, Adja Chinye Mudo, Adja Jabaso Bodia, and Kodabe Kamutra Boma Junesamua Kasaku Kodroso. 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
0: 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50,000. It's just as an F for cra Afeni or Matete new site. One to crabeton of 50,000. And San Abe Ube Shasia to foundation SC structure SC. So at the age of 22, 25, what's your bro science? And you might be now baby as why. Ah, winya dear, ah, any beer will be a prepenya jaguho, and I won't swabeto. Major and majitum. And not dear, major to musa. So be an a prepebeto, and a woa banu ababetona or befadia, any metuasi. Sentis adia, the me person will come out here seeing none of pain, saying, I we are your summon no. One and empeja a free non, said ye jobungoma, a tear dear sense ye moo and song, or say unyinin free or tinin so. 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They say, social, especially TikTok, said the uncle for see Wuna, one of videos, you know, on pictures near Deba, Nippany, who are no more coin old videos near Deba, a bit of my dapacha, Adam Didier. 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Now, oh, beer one a so matin a tenny. Now, oh, cassa, one son free a bush deal. And to be a hold of one, ya, ya, ya, sa judgment as sitting of Fatnazono. 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
0: 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Isaac Santasia Preono wife, peace back for name man more friendly in Anya Kupon Shramano Pay. Hello, Anna Pabosuni.
3: And so soon we will see you.
0: Okay, we back. Yes, sir.
3: Eternal fire.
0: Okay, I'll find a pay it to you.
3: The die of a comment. The big son on one. And of a singing. And let's just hear you. You can't pay and right here and the band pay and then in also. Ah, or say, you're more wide.
0: Okay, yeah, that's a funness caller. Yeah, Papa, Mr. Daniel Enin, or Lands Department, and Ope, why in Shira, Papa, Eradin Kaho, Antimansa, why in Shira. Hello, Anopa Busuni. Me Patrick Frost and Alcassafri. Yeah, funness caller. Hello, good morning.
4: Good morning, Chafo Jeremiah.
0: Yeah, I'm not Pabusuni.
4: Osubusu, Isugumesu, Egusofu Jeremiah, and Apostle, Prince Menkansu. Everyone perfect, Matusibu, Shinadam Kwan.
0: Okay, Papa,
4: Papa, let me can I say, man, I'll summon you. 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
5: 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I'm a young 24. That boy wants a million young copies. Sumano. 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I tell Abdorson. 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Sumano. 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Yet meaning a boom at the Oceana. It's a lape at the Marcy. And the pain me can papa suffer 9 hours and 1 hours.
0: Okay, yes, so yeah, that's your no pain. So, Nakupon on show.
6: Hello,
0: hello, I'm a
6: public radiation game count
0: and counts are brandy or lash.
6: Such a commanding banana.
0: Okay,
6: we have power, did you me? Now, what come master from Dimu? If you want to run out, cry, bear me. If you want to run out, cry, bear me, and okay. In your family, what did you mean? Now, cross over from Dino. 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
8: It's a good son of a
0: okay, last
8: one of our last. 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I'm a bonfire, my last. 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
0: Amen. 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Yeah, that's it. Yeah, the offering in BCS. 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Hello, 2 p.m.
9: Pastor Jeremiah.
0: In TTM, Yanko.
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0: up. 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
0: And pay the day.
9: And yes, Samuha, Montaya Chimini, and me, Juma. 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

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He's the King of Kings, the Lord of Lords. Whatever he has said, surely he will do it. King Sammy, Jesus never fails. Brand new one.

0: 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Nyagro, you see, dear, we a great mind, great argument, and a future leader, sir. Watch your watch, and in the same way, of course, we are my money, we are here for Nenina. Now, also the one, not two movies. Now, what new? And Nyagro crab. Now, I dear, we a debate, put my a basso, radio, so TV, so Joy Prime, movie to me, TV, Love FM, movie to me, TV. Every year, now we see, dear, free one. My own TV. Now, we see, dear, free one. Me pacho one hour boy me at the bro Ashanti Regional SRC Charles and original director of GS omunaswa so na omunaswa omo boa e wo sika fem e boa ma adwuma ne konkan e Kale Chocolate Toothpaste apostle ni dia bebre na wodwa so na ne papa no e ye Kale Chocolate Toothpaste Samara Company Limited na kofa ba obetimi akotubi na waton na wanyamfa so bebre fresh Samara forward
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0: 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And you wore a no man's fufu flour, so a ho. Cassava flour ho. Zimo cereal legume mixing, so a ho. Cassava chips and so a ho. Starch and so a ho. Just a. Rizzo Gary, a word, do move it me to be no atom. Frazakus, Nako Faba, a dumo ba, ye ben PZ. Now our contact is Frazakus Limited, a war home at
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5: 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I'm ready. 1 p.m. to 3 p.m. I'm on Adum TV and Ishira FM. 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
8: I have one community bank.
9: Say, Menka Jose Jai, a son say, O Yanisano, got a numbesi, Nediare, a brain, a fee, Monsua, Monamoa, Namo, Quia, Ro, etin Tesio Basabasano, and so Munai, Nebetime de Yare, a brubi. Chan and Soma say, Sankra to a corporate social responsibility.
8: I have one community bank.
9: And I far to Nomoso, Sebe ya, Yabo Boyapum Ding, a hobby. So pinch the moon, and I say, BBF free.
8: I have one community bank.
9: Press 0209-981-738.
8: I have one. Community bank.
9: See, ye ni ehuni, ni emfa mo yen kwa ho ban. 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
2: 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Nyanko Posha. Bye-bye.
1: XP, what filia? What be filisan? And today was so yanis what could do golf station be a now cut off no. Yanoa catch on say. Whoopers super XP no a boy engine is this engine and my engine ye juma ye would yet try na be the one dance ye. Eco bank in ye, yes, I jaddy for more bank in ye, oh, Bosumi a juman for more bank in ye, so nini edija, and ye Bosumi a catcher na de faho. Now one na ye with juma, now do kakrawaka, kakrawaka, kakrawano, efa eco bank no, a drew a moon here, bemo, how be a near to what I say, or how be a near to eco bank, a big gentleman, mamma, my bissia, and just a soon, and hunt and see hono, and ye kit to webby. Ecobank is the Pan African Bank. Wouldn't know any jar. Now, thanks to your computer clinic, ye can't say, I yar sabia be a ye juma. When in video war, our ditchers can, Wokwan would do besisuo, nor shady pedianum, while no better ya dear would buy ye, no hunna sansua, Nadro or the Kanwa, a yahutonkwa. Thanks to your computer clinic, Kojayarsa, DBS roofing, a dancer born near ma. And a DBS at Tonton, into your knee, so we sit down, I do so by Bosso, now Pepper be a toy dance of Bonnie Mano, called DBS. So we say, one more amphidian, your papa, Nature, now what to me the chair, a dance of Bonnie Maya, what say, what the quabodas of fear, Juno Nietzsche, Nente, Nempire, and ye be beer, was some.

0: Between your best 40% discount and ne when Papa Franco could DJ na edge ni pen binyuma kui and ne bochi dum edia me jeso and ne abina pokuwa ah winye mene
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0: Okay, and yani yet yes simua na udye bra YouTube and Facebook the beshe video yi na enubone huasem and na yebekana no pay ya anim defo no moso ye huajumano eboye koko. 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
4: The challenge or the main issue is drug abuse. So anything that you abuse that will cause harm to yourself or to any other person, it's wrong. It's important. It's wrong. It doesn't necessarily have to be a registered or a non-registered drug. Tramadol is a permissible drug, but people abuse tramadol, taking 200 milligrams, 300 milligrams, 250 milligrams, 150 milligrams. That is an abuse. That is evil. That is wrong. It will harm you, the person, and the one trading it to you too. It's a problem. It is illegal to be doing that. But even with 100 milligrams, or the 50 milligram that is permissible. Who has to obtain a doctor's prescription or physician's prescription before you can buy them, either the pharmacy or whatever. It doesn't necessarily have to be a drug, it will be a use. You are presuming that something is a use. There's no test. You run a test, you know, and you know, and you know, drug, and you know, testing, you know, and abuse of any drug is wrong.
0: And to say a drug beer, you know, you know, you know, a drug beer, and your doctor ni and na chew se nomne se nomne sei na wadope ebe keke bom anoma broso no eno no woche se eye drug abuse no eno 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okan
4: the drugs that we have in the system, meaning Mr. Cooking say cooking, but it transits way into the system.

0: Some of the people are actually in Nara. You're producing Kuma. They are producing in other countries like India and Cook, but it finds its way into the cannabis in the Ibiano, and that's what they do. But an important point is that the Ibiano Akram, you still get people who go to Thailand and other countries to go and import some from them, bring it in, and then we arrest them. Majority of the drugs that we are fighting are not, I mean, produced in this country. They are in other countries and then they find its way here. We will follow it up. We will follow it up and then work on it and make sure, sir, if it's more in the system, we will trace it through our intelligence.
1: Ehnti kolos ne ho asem no de wiye no eh wose wate de wo mobedie chiri agye hwehwe mo hwese sanrei edros wo mayi mo na se etesen na se dros wo a e wose mo hwe mo tumi eyi edifra mani mo ntido eh eno ene de ekoso de fe no kolos anai emrante ya soriete esiso a eh de ekoso mo nipade no ma dwene mo ne de agye nyame ede betunya chiri mo
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3: more than 4,000 weapons on the buy, but it be a regularization, it be a surrender, it be a the CZA, but you are destroyed over 2,000 plus. Or more, you are chiming with a tune. So, Kai, or CCA, or ambassador, my cyborg, you are chiming so with a tune, you are not going to be a bankum, and you are finding 24,000 or seven in Utria. I just will be quack with them. And so prosecution, no, they are doing one hour court. Wow. 50,000 AA cartridges have been seized. 50,000. That's a lot. I bet me are destroyed. The whole of the Upper West have been seized. Those who attempted to smuggle this have been arrested and they are facing prosecutions in the Upper West.
2: And we're chilling now, Dr. Adam Bonadi, to just so be a better way. 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
5: Jim FM.
4: Well, who say you are MC? I own Nensa Shek Galantin, I say, na Oyebi. And it's MC Bab on Tabaka, no Kribia, me, not Arsenal, Sebio, or no, I buy crash upon you would not Arsenal, dear, and Anomdia. Ama police form playing for, and now be adding wood, you say, eh. No
1: credit,
4: okay. Now, we in a fofi and twatter. There, Nana and Kobia, according to a branch here or no air galantil be a friend Al Hassan. Or say, sir, Nana and Kobia, any Omunina, and a study Omunai, no monster. Is he galantil?
1: And an uncle, no, call you dear, sir, MC, no sanity.
4: Yes.
1: Ah,
4: 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Ah, what you? I know my sign, I bring 10,000. wasanje afi de omo se ono ankasa e wo asase e wo titini bi oha osuma emofra mo mukotu emu enyama edibre no na we ena na no omukofa endra echi ya omukofa ya kupi antu ata yankupon ayi ne so ahabaya enei akwa kodi abain akukumu
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0: Hello.
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14: Oh, man, Adam. 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
14: Ey mama Camille, Camille Shah Gel no Jimmy.
15: Same catch you say Camille Shah Gel de a natural selection.
14: We de mini about me baby a mini beato.
15: Camille Shah Gel so de a boo a jam my so babia. Woka babia ye ton samina whooping a beato. So whooping a do don't swear to a freaking Dave Investment Limited. 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Camille Shah Gel ana a natural selection. Fessy a babia and mofra into me kohu. 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

0: I'm Joe Matto. Amen. He said, hallowed be thy name, thy kingdom come. And give us this day as our daily bread. The lyrics in the song, very inspiring. A very wonderful one indeed. Special good morning to you and welcome to your most authoritative morning show in Ashanti and beyond. Crow Moon Sun from now till 9:30. It's all about issues of national interest. We give glory to the Almighty God for that special gift of life. If you are alive today, with a heart of gratitude, say thank you, Lord. My message for you this morning is that never forget those who helped you when you were struggling. Yeah. Always remember. Remember your first love. Where you were down. And somebody or someone or some people helped you, lifted you up. Always be grateful. Never forget those who helped you when you were struggling. It's my message for you this morning. Proverbs 17, verse number 17. A friend laughs at all times, and a brother is born for a time of adversity. Also, if you say you love someone, and you are a friend to someone, you care about someone, then of course you need to be there in their time of need, not when they have actually been successful. Then you want to actually enjoy the fruits of their labor. No, it's not done that way. Never forget those who helped you when you were struggling. That's my message for you this morning. Be grateful to those who have ever helped you. I don't pay master mama dey man. We need better man. Kofi Dawson to be from Yakokoa. And then 7 Dawson. Amen. Him saying she share for crowd dey aba ya quantum po djuma dey so embra e di mujuma no. LI 2519 no. Hun sembebre new road traffic regulations aba no. Kwan so kose kose djuma dey hun sembe kose. And now driver for license omo ochia. Hun sem no beye foforo kra. He say ye benya private car for no mum twi private car no. I said you on beje omo license no nko. Commercial for so de nko. E free ho no kada for de nyina nzo abewuram. Eh wo kada for ze mbeje training ansa kra na mu wi am onsa ka mo license ne an mu nze antwi ni informants abi. And sem an hyehye pi no na eba. In the new road traffic regulations no hun sem be ko sen na no pe ye be di nkomo pi. Na ye wure mu bia de nzo om. Approach won su die wom ene no ma no mo ye ne dada ne ni su om ye biem license check kure ho nsem asesa omo ni body cameras nsu ye se omo cars ne petrol cars ye de cameras be bobo traffic light ye se 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We now give our media made 50 pesos account. What do you know? Why, Brebeba? I saw Punchy and Abu Zemrao. NPP regional elections and matters are rising on a paper dinkumopi. NPP Amanu Kuno Koto Yi Mentemu. I can defuah who don't want to send Pinu Frecheba. And Cabo Munoba. And I sent Timunu Guzue Genetri on a paper dinkumo. A newly elected Ashanti Regional Organizer for the MPP, Dennis Kwakwa. Ebe fia nkomotwetwe pinu a strategies be no de begumu Ashanti region. Eno ye nkomodi e be di na no pay. Galamse issues. Eno so ama ne home ne so make say nana amo ako ata. Ankobia hene de matter no off. Sabri. 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Yes, nana yi galamse ne ho bom mu pa nsemwa. 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De na ma police. 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Any one saying baby new traffic regulations here being so mwabene bitch media boy come on the door so and a jet here to stay tuned road accidents are hardware question you be the moon come baby many more stories coming your way this morning we need the berima kofi dawson to me from your kokoa and aqua benam brechum zuvia update no one same to say weather updates and many more. Let's go say amen. Nana Kwabran Pretun. Good morning.
1: Good morning, Nakukwa.
0: Bibia Boko dear.
1: Radia Dumti Yahuye papa papa.
0: Yeah, cropon wasi. Yeah, the cropon wasi. I didn't say no one
1: else. Yes, I believe bano.
0: Ye be pronama.
1: Sure. Now so what is saying?
0: Ah, Dumni Boko.
1: Bema de bisan se fiti say.
0: Aye, if ye boko.
1: Yes, and one no. Ukra de wunya. Great.
0: Wonderful.
1: Said the anadri ni busy sabre no.
0: Yeah.
1: Aha, send me a weather now, nah, you know.
0: What you say?
1: I never to us, Tiano Pay, Econoano, so me gugugua. Na temperatures no, or maybe 23 degrees Celsius. This year, Equia, na, a drew a Viano, I bear rising a cry, Viana be PM Cacra, a Viana PM, be my shake a cry, but they drew a new mra, Equan, you may bear fee no ben on no Nikono. Now, Sansu, as I say, Catrim,
0: yes,
1: a Scusiano, name Yamu boom, a son of a Sansu etimiato, a friend, you may Econ one, Tian Shannon soon. Now, and your bad so befa. A chinyebi and I say raincoat to be their show bag.
0: Mm-hmm.
1: In case of any yeah, eventuality be an essay 1 hour chrono.
0: Why fast?
1: What yes, yeah. I hold that's one bema.
0: Sure. Medasi P no now coming out and preaching and I would think on the weather update. Your friend Berima Kofi Dawson who to me from Yakoqua. I am for your mental health on crew moon 7 to us okay clean up so coban fatilo. Premier sports on fan to us on famao. Na and Ramino Shas ye send our tree could yinano ye should be afa. Ya busu anase said ye okropon. 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

0: 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Number Jan Swatch may find by Etimi Adam MTN everywhere you go. To send after one show, Pierre Tumino, air comfort or Unilever Mataroma, among other Begamas, Mepato, and a Pia Bear Washing and Mepato, you should come for Tinibi. 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Utimis and Welch, and Shamsham, come, papa. 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Who fear to see ya? It was 0242-955-056. Tafu share so I'm also just one man able to yan ten times where now one start and team and count there. And ten times you ensure seminar say and for the Sino soccer team. The Blasters of Ghana. I'm looking at your new coach. You go swear per coach. Now I don't know former GFL vice president. Opinina, the D Eddie Jordan Free. Also in Naman Rakakote. Sir, and Prim Fabia, son coach, Adama Blasters, Abrante Dean, Adidas Monofe, or no, and Babe coach, Adama Blasters, or say, ah, I didn't hear. WWE began as a public, you know, our studio pa. I ran to a friend, that's one of Freddie, or a young coach, a young man about there, none of the so etimbra and kakra and kakra and kakra.
1: In these recent times, let me even, I hope it's rumor, but what I'm hearing, I've been hearing something like Desmond Ofer for the Black Star. Why? I will say it any day, anytime, anywhere I go. The Black Stars is the soul of Ghana. The Black Stars is the number one sporting brand as far as Ghana sports. Look, our own neighbors, Cote d'Ivoire. We were sitting here when they said Cote d'Ivoire brought in that assistant coach, he did that. When Cote d'Ivoire decided to go for a coach, you see who they've gone for?
2: Heavy Renard.
1: Our own neighbors, Senegal. When Senegal decided that, look, we want the coach for the Senegal national team, you see who they've gone for? Patrick Vieira. So these are the people who know what they are doing. Not where in Ghana, you'll be here, they say, well, CRPI is no good. Okay, CK, take over. CK is no good. Okay, Milo, take over. Milo could...
0: anyway, the Milo all in one. I know George Free and I will turn the canal. Nangamia Duma, Thursday, 20th August. GFA 32nd Ordinary Congress. Ebe Tuja, our Ghana Mine Soccer Center of Excellence. Our Pram Pram. Now, I know George Free say... I don't know how some of the GFA president of the United States, Eddie Kato Clark, who's saying, I'm not my next year. And then the 8 years, I'm not going to be here or catch you. I do want to step down. I do want to be here. I don't want to be here. I don't want to.
1: After 8 years, I want to see the leadership of the FA changed, not necessarily George Free. You understand my position?
2: Yeah.
1: My position is that we've witnessed 8 years of Mr. Ketiye Sokriku's administration, 8 solid years, by next year, September, will be 8 years since he took over. I am saying that Mabeyebi, very Mabeyebi, but new person must emerge to take over the FA. Not necessarily me. Me, I have not taken a decision yet. But I say that whether me or somebody else, new person must take over from the FA. My interest, pa, will be to see one of these young guys emerge as the next FA
0: president. I know I adjudged a free former GFA president and OTN and Kano. Now, in Komori, I'm here Sport FM4 and the Church of Komori. Jeffrey, I'm here on September 4th here. And the Ghana Premier League in FA is in 24. And the match, they won fixtures, no. And to me, at about Bontine. Now, Saturday, September 5th, no. Port City. Any FC Ashanti Gold. Now, if it's Sunday, no. And here, September 6th, no. Hearts of Folk. And Vrekum Chelsea, WB.

0: Tanko.
1: I mean, say last season, we are in IS30 with 0 points. And at the end of the season, no, yeah, you win the league, you know. Yeah, and the engineer, baby, and can say other teams in the area. This season, no, yeah, and you say a bit tough because of change of coaches, the recruitment, other teams in the year. And so, yeah, we are under this year and the bag. And so, yeah, very good recruitment, and yeah, only Champions League. Then the league, in India, and Kai and Fire, and on camp, a start here, the hookies, the authority.
0: And hey, coach, I remember the man sporting club up, you know, Eddie Ibrahim with Tanko and our tennis canoe. Now, GFA Lancers, you board, you know, and the Kataba Bontrain said, as at 17th August, you know, set them way, and I'm our proof, we said, Ghana Premier League, never to my will see. A little mama stadium, our Tamale, a class sports stadium, a Legon stadium, dance park, our Bibiani, in Central Sports Arena, our summer boy, TNS Sports Stadium, our Takwa, Nana Fosuja, our Bechem. AAK, the second sports arena, El Basake, Tuba AstroTurf, Gordon City Park, El Brekum, Baba Yara Sports Stadium, El Kumasia, Pando Sports Stadium, Nana Buama Dakun, the second park, El Kukrantumi, and a Fabuase Lenkle Sports Stadium, Reno L 14 Venezuela, Amal Puvia, Ushamu Dianas, Nana Jumbedu Park, the Adriana Stars, Doma. I'm going to prove it. When she's supposed to be at the dinner, I'm going to prove it. I'm going to prove it. I'm going to Fantabulous Commercial Santi Kodako. I'm going to friendly gamer. I'm going to pound out of Lions. I'm going to be at 10 times on a 10 a.m. Now, I'm a coach. I'm opening on the dean as Eric Tinkler. Money South Africa Media House be a dinkomo. SABC Sports. And I'm going to so, I'll buy so far so good. No matter saying, I was Santi Kodako. Oh! Oba kotoko no edo baby a say nyame adam cup champions league no wari kotoko be qualify no mo su demani ade etimachirim nemu oba e challenges bi won ma oba obu hun kakra dedi kan air financially de to su mienu aye infrastructure and of indiscipline players in discipline pa oso oba e san mo nyina challenges no ofesi enso so obi ko ti opinion di ade Eric Tinkler.
2: I think, you know, the modern game is demand now, or the expectations of all club owners is success. And obviously that is what the club wants, and that's also what I want. I came here to be a successful coach. I came here to try and get this club qualify again for the Champions League. But the club is well aware of the challenges that they face, both financially, also in terms of infrastructure, looking to try and create an environment that is more professional. We've had to deal with a lot of indiscipline at the club. And I think a lot of that stems from a number of factors. And the club is aware of that, you know. So I think I will be judged, obviously, on results and performance.
0: Also, club no money na yawe. Say infrastructure, any financial, nothing discipline players. No, nini na club no yawe. Eh, onom. Minko yo Division One League Super Cup. No, nyamia duma ene. Ena final game ni beto jia. Oh, Boise Lenkle Sports Stadium. 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
9: 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Ni hiyo, and in this one is so. 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
1: Bro, I will always take you serious.
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2: 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SIPS are Stanbic Edia Bay, a Yakunian Tentem Swa, Utumisumeska, and I would just see Kawa China and Ghana and tell to your Ghana cities now Jedi near what China no engine will run mu. And I say, Untian will run mu, no engine will Ghana cities ever here. 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
1: 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Baby, I don't know what we.
0: Aye.
1: He not even know what we.
0: Send the marriage TV is where he. I mean, who he? No one watch it.
1: You be a simple.
0: Any, any, any.
1: Jaja can you? Oti abu beka no friend to man.
0: No friend to man. Yanu me osa. 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
1: Kofi. Se fie boko.
0: Ah, dum.
1: And nobody to what ye.
0: Aye, aye. As you do. Ye yinu bosumi yon.
1: Hey.
0: Yini debia.
1: And I saw you cream coffee.
0: Ah, bosumi swa. Say in tina, oh yeah, yeah, oh hamis, I know I am a real.
1: Hey, and would you cry?
0: Debbie,
1: and see from
0: Debbie and Ru.
1: Oh,
0: say no, you transfer. Say, say, no, dear, wouldn't you now, dear, cool.
1: And see what
0: a transfer. Oh, Jidia was a.
1: Sir, first runs and
0: yes, what Jason. Now, what kind? And son, Adiaco.
1: Debbie, sir.
0: Ah, Debbie.
1: And Daddy will flew a
0: big guitar. No, I didn't be goose when I woke for Wendy. Yeah, fina, fina.
2: What's
0: he?
2: Menace.
3: And I said, but yet, I have a diamond. Yet, they are in this year, yes, and what
1: does
3: it do? A strategy, you need me for so.
1: I
0: don't know, a 16th century and not 21st century.
1: I'm a Suya Diane. Go through the Amiana Tika
0: crowd. I was a
1: common at the hey, a bush for a year ago, but
0: with a brotherhood, a member,
1: a moon, I am so eight yaga. A bush ya for a pay at Trassi, as usual. 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
3: I no, I sit
4: on my down. Say, and I'm too me. I'm painting. Mister, I'm too only down.
2: But when you come
4: to me, I wide or do. When my any I wide too much. I can say, baby, we not check.
1: Oh, say, say, come pan your car battery. Say, see we. Oh, doctor, so when you need any juma, what is answer?
4: Yes.
1: You need any juma. What is any juma?
3: I'm Kasiana. No.
4: Oh, no. So better
1: not to be you.
4: I don't know. I'm a can.
1: Yes, if any I would tell you, man, crying and canary.
4: You can and carry four can hobby.
2: Is he? If you answer yes, say, be Okasiana is his anagony.
3: Aha,
2: see, almost
3: so much.
2: I won't be a year.
3: This is in crowd.
2: I know controversy. And she was a
3: sorry, I put it down.
2: Only pass a son. I said, oh, dear me, who ya no be a man to my no ya. Yeah, real what happened. Sir Cassie, almost me fancy 2 years.
3: Yes,
2: auntie, a blue womb cacra. Dako Pecra will be beating me crowd or bonny in a
3: chat. One
2: war boom. About water could be a business.
4: I'm pretty much.
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2: yes, I know what you are with the yes, I said
4: that. I'm papa. Papa.
2: Ready, I'll go for.
4: When was that? No, I was only in Jata.
2: Say,
4: no, here said Jata, no more coaching. Before said Jata, never fear, no, any pair of wuno. And almost the same. Maybe if you home the year once, and I say, if you are no, some less harmful animals. Now they would ask who come.
2: Now, my grandpa, maybe me quiet story before I come for when I'm busy. I come for back. Was this a cigar I'm saying? 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
3: 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It is the one maye eye taxi station ene ayi e kan say transport way station yes obu no nyina gu ye. 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
6: for
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6: free market
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5: kiafa for being and fui. No mammy guya and say won't mean yem moroso cra. Oh, and ned you be up and
3: your master can be up okay and say a human right
5: democracy. All right, Madam was in show 104.5. The book at a moon sem naposon aposon yeah they brought today in history. And so yeah it was so Kennedy digital satellite. A ba a ye no ma F4 na a sounds to your papa. Mr. Kennedy Digital Satellite. Tons of frozen. Mm-hmm. Nina, you're available. Ubi to me, I'm going to catch you now. Sir, to me, Akabi Bra. Good morning.
7: Why today in history, never mm-hmm. much a chim when a couple with Sham.
5: Ami,
7: the Yamikasa, who said, mean Casa Minyaka, in German to Minyaka than say a sanity.
5: Yeah,
7: it will be born anymore. So a semi deca, a deca, hinabeca, miaro, miara, a no biaro, miara, in Jamaica, Yamina, Yanabeca, Yanabeca, and Hanabeca.
5: Yeah,
7: we have seen Yabutich when a couple with Sham. Now, Bobby, we hear beer, Mudabay, said Marino. Trade and pony and crump pop as a yadum. One fun your day, one fun no more. You know, quite a fuck when I was in ancient wear and a couple of the Nadum notes in Shire FM. 104.5. A fair you were a summer, a was a yena yaka, a yen yan sona yabeka, young car, hina nebeka. If you hope a player's own summon, I ain't send me a little with your Kennedy digitalized time say, no, dear Koso. If you say, Teletunis television in Nipa, no one man born a yet thing. Champions League in a name, Europa League in a name, La Liga in a name, Premier Champion, a kicker who needs a Yababa Shasi and Nipa, no one, and we hear TV, but we hear the code and Nibi. Ya, or Madabashan, Sunni Padu Dono, and my TV is in a bright day, but the Kennedy, I say, Sanyan and Yababa Casa, Debbie, TV in a one year day, Nemum TV is no poor for pa, would be in Hobeka. 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
7: 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be a messiah numbers need to grab you. The DNA open, you be sharing PNS you, and my room fish will be here TV, who be here the code enemy, who be here the shinibi, the other bow will be intimidation. Ninja do Mr. Kennedy, as when I dare tell you, say, a bonnet that form full of food, say, independent year, you beat a bonus. Numbers are not, you need to be a Mr. Omeo, Philippe BBR, but you are a doom, who see a doom, our so called family plaza building. Maybe a Kennedy to turn in your manner, a bonnet for a TV, a fridge, a kettle, a iron. 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then I'll pay yeah I'll see you know Kennedy that's a lot you know we need be a home appliance deep freezer from 100 liters to 900 and not yet to table so numbers no let me do you maybe I'll be a number say you should know a 0244 385 1282 vote up for me 020 765 763 0301 pattern number 0596 0591 3790 we are Benjamin Nina for making it if our paste of Logana can Fabra, yet the many being in every walk of Fini at the Chen and Kakaka, name of my refuse a doom family plaza bed in the Fabra Sanabra, and Tony Manoform, and about to be a mixer say, what you receive a stamp police say, Panya for warrant to your problem, your Kennedy say, Safabra, and California co wager, old barrier, Kokobita Jansen, traveling as a patasi, a doom house Kennedy Jansen, now there then so far number 8 delivery services nationwide, who pay be offra, yet the man who was some dream about your problem, be a minia, yet TS home appliance, and what you make Tima, and Fana Eco Tired. Kennedy the guitar seller. Bra fabric attendant a promotion in Koso. For le four.
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4: 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Ye ni eche yo VVIP bus terminal. Ye wo asaf market ho no. Wan abi ho ye mrom so ye wo ho. E sire so ebu akwa tafo. Bibia ni ye bo ho one time. 0208-007254 and our 0243-270734. We be a bear, come on. High Sense, the batch of Factory Direct promo, no, Shannon Zoom. 18th, and I shall see, and there, da bang. 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Then up a smart TVs, now a laser TV, sound systems, kitchen appliances, freezers, washing machines. Yeah, Titus to say who we have refractory straight. Yeah, my 5 years manufacturing defect warranty near the appeal. So can who because a baby we ye on the 8th of September edition and so now on the sobra a son say the 10 days and they said you may Shannon. So now Bura High Sense a Shabia High Sense also everyday prices for everyday people. With my friend 0302 55 0000.
8: Wow. Me yonko ba kuyo he o tonkasi. A beggar.
4: That's right.
8: Na no ko Alaska Star Enterprise.
4: Hey.
8: Odru wano o si hey. Na eno many.
4: Wohuna niswa de.
8: Eno many na mzee. Na yebo de ru na kazi kanu kwa. Enti abega, good morning. Na Alaska Star Enterprise de. Oh, said the creation hundred women in an catching a goo, marble sheet, blind curtains,
4: right.
8: Material curtains, aroma diffusers, bedspread, inflatable sofa chairs, and ring lights, bedside lamps, nina, sofa covers, nina, one will be the creative watches, no, watch effect, so plastic wardrobes, nina, be PE foams, a hold Alaska Star Enterprise, and now Ubinia Fruit, Kumasi, a doom, at the Prudential Plaza, and the Dinjan, first floor, Mrs. Anoche Plaza. I think crying to the MTT office in Inch and Moeco Bank, 0256 330075. 256-330075. Nature Smile Dental Clinic. Was near Pumidi Hunsim, you know, Honor Becona, who met me a Rama Pass and say, Cindy, my catcher, and name for Bon Nemupa and Arena, the noon to me, ma. Well, yeah, come on, and to me, morning. Yeah, Miss Row. Nature Smile Dental Clinic. Say, Brand, woman show, cinema, so Sinashi, Obeman, I come up, basically, a polish and a comma. Now, Osino so cry, too, that I won't be safe for Ramon. Sansona, dear, I say, Yako Dump and Bezu, so mutu, mutu. One must see no come up at the mound. Tooth extraction, no, nituno, one muni mupa, braces, I did, and Nadia would be good, so a bit more seno, once a teacher brought master Sony at the Adin in every woman, every buffa, so Miss Row, one will be bracing the common house in the generation who ye. A bad root canal therapy, so one way, dear Palitosis, a new moon canning enough for each room, and will Nature Smile Dental Clinic. Now one more war shop on so be a pair with numine, same work at the Indiano, one will be Kumasi, or nay a family deponid. Anymore, I will cast Liberty Filling Station. Wow, phrase 0539 839 335. A minute after 8, I won't show 1045. Yet the ejectia to at the amount. Na and same pinua, I was shining so G money at aroma, and the ejectia to at the ebro G money, so best and this car will be G money, sans no, and
5: ebe ma o more. Uh-huh. 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
13: Thank you very much.
12: You have handled the situation perfectly.
13: Thank you very much.
12: You have very sensible, very, very sensible questions.
13: Thank you.
12: On top of issues, knowledgeable, very, very interesting.
13: Thank you.
12: A great social person.
13: Thank you.
12: What is your name?
13: Berema Kofi Dawson.
12: Berema Kofi Dawson.
13: Yeah.
12: Bravo. God bless you.
13: Thank you very much. Thank you very much.
5: Era Akwasi Ade Odike, founder and leader, Union Government, and then in the Chichen Komono. Yami Anumerezeshi Ebi Mwai.
14: When I was San Fikwano, it was the first time I'm going to share.
5: Sure, first time. Ti official plans.
14: So, Mwoni Ebuma.
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1: 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Ebusu nya join here Facebook here live on so YouTube. All the social media handles ni nyina. 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And the beginning of the year, say we share statistics now. 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

0: nso survive all the other cars di mu, but we and no can asem ti wan hu che say wan hu she don't see any panyaya or them. This is the lady, very sad one. Ah, ECC na eya na bibi sa me ho say when da ben e de yebadwe ne say yebagi nipa nkwa ho ebehia e on be babere de just allow them nipa nkwa ho behia e na Jeff, show me the other one. Mami way by graduation, none by graduate. Ya buy out in chain, who are graduate to a KNUST. And when she ain't shed your mammy any more, bra Facebook bear her mammy. 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And for 4 moon is our yaboa, or moon is we any pa. Or so a bed da, G. And a G, no. Ye chicha, and the winna, ye chicha and the chee, ye chicha and the twenty, and then ye dear ye and any because ni too complaining in a nay. Shenanim, Nitsu Concrani, I was sending Huni Wagyano, a freeho, name Huni Wagyna, a freeho, and Jomu to Chan, the Hunan baby, no more, yea, a Huni Fofro, a dear man, this is the woman. On say, I was very happy, say, me ba fre, me say, member on the graduation day, because, and Profu, because many people in her position might have felt shy and uncomfortable doing that, but on a banner, the neighbor graduation, photo there, one chair, and what didn't it be beyond the show, mammy. This tells you how serious baby I'm going to be to me and pa a deform a say ni pesu ni ne bain sa wuti wenu wenim kama kama and ne and kwenshia obi mistake in timakacho say NRSC human error a 90% 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These are some of the issues we are facing. One who can't hear, Gia no ye ni treba konso or no so galom and would yes can in fifth. 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It will interest you that some private vehicle testing stations do not see the vehicles but still issue road weti certificate. 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I believe that this new road regulations no. Ebebwa ye. Na parliament. 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me matria bi 2 weeks ago they started robbing us. It's not that they are taking transport fare, they started stealing from us. 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I say me blame the checkpoints, the police and everything because mu jina wa some of these things you must even ask the passengers. Because when you say within that period, you know, drivers need to be misbehave. On be charge unapproved fare, illegal fare. And yes, must inquire, na mu investigate. Do I be some passengers here? Jay Mosain, ye say, no, no crime, I'm a tip off. No more to me, I ye arrest, be a bebo moon, but ye giant woman, musa. Oh, my name, yea, a ye menu, me, that's my message this morning. Kwame Brian, road traffic, you know, new road traffic regulations, you know, quickly. Na fi ye mfensi. Eh ha jini. Ode eh ye, mewi. Eh ha jini. Eh ha jini. Na. Ni etiye ni se, Ghana's new road traffic reforms, you know. Nwoma a change, you know. Kwa binadi yebe firm quickly. Na, yashe, nwoma bene a change. Road Traffic Amendment Act 2025. Ah, ya passi December 2025. Coming into force early 2026 and yeah they share now road traffic regulation 2026 li 2519 no, and same room it provided detail the year yeah the year juma me say the purpose is that it be reducing same be make can can any normal normal no pamna
1: agogo debia ebenya samaka
0: yeah
1: oh my Ghana na no okay me be say a quiet accident for to see what Ghana, not Mrs. Adde Bonsam, and in Gofobia Akopa, and Aja, Gunipa, power Bonsam Hog, or my imana, because accident there a unpredictable, we be at Missy because it's an accident.
0: Yeah.
1: But over the rate I had the Kosona, no wonder now the World Health Organization, a catcher, and say, yeah, you road fatalities, no. See, they see Kosono, above the global average. Let's say, we are crying to me,
0: serious.
1: And today, say, Massaman American, and Ocre, say, Ghana, now, but the car boom is a car, I'm you know, crash it, a crash in Nipa 60, or Mashi, Nipa 30, or Mashi. Now, you are not your better than the normal. I found a normal.
0: You're
1: fun to say normal. But a very, very, very serious issue. I was on my money now.
0: Yeah.
1: It's not in your dream
0: home. Yeah.
1: But Ubisa say, and then I see. Yeah. You're posting for Mujina Yakwansua, or say, Omo Hese, Ya Yakobenano, Yakobe Dieno, Ebe Jojo. Nenso so one moon this edge man. Oh road traffic a year regulation I work in.
0: And new ones yeah bay.
1: Yes. LI 2519. And Emma Makumbi Nubia, a very significant woman to say driver ni police ni eh say obejina no wa jo license.
0: There be
1: the opesa jo license are. And also who license are. Well license number no ena or debe mano. DVLA4 ewo platformer. Womo bit me ahwe normal verify license room.
0: Digitally.
1: A be on susu no to if it will be a friend. Friend is saying towing services, mandatory towing services. So can say si kwemwa. Within 30 minutes, I was a cano utimi arrange na uyi free kwemu ho.
0: Yeah.
1: And se ubenom sa na wa driving he say umati limit no so from 0.08 to 0.05. It is saying, no, Timinka say, well, be one was made a minimum, sir. Made a me and sent to me, you. And Timinka crowned Timitrika, ye, Masas, Animas, and Mununo, Yenya into baby, because it is now law. Yeah, Mrano Ashemu cannot say, Sanya man, Yentimin yet. With sirens and flashlights in lights, and now we can't have
0: them.
1: And can any be a toe in ya?
0: Yeah.
1: Oh, I yes, a toe in you cry here about 2 can actually. Sanya Menyanano say, did the critical associate, then you and spare.
0: And no some ran away
1: and ran away with the new
0: so much as here to 2 crashes last week.
1: I will do anymore. And a spare ties.
0: Spare ties. No.
1: So be one more.
0: Will be the tie area say cry no the to right. Any and right. Take me home.
1: That's right. Take me home now and Dakar to no sat take it to webino.
0: Yeah.
1: And was say and no and yes we would the car now as a trini se be a debiana or the cobra. But say be a same sino. Yeah. And now they shame maybe watching where you had your cousin baby. So the coffee, so the mechanical.
0: Yeah.
1: But they been the shame one for bed 1 week and now 2 weeks. Then one the chassis.
0: Yeah.
1: And then Emrana say, yes, you bet you. And now, kind of saying, your driver for you.
0: Yeah.
1: Obi or Honomoa, Ebia, or Co, say the Ekase Ufri, Kiditia Air Batek.
0: Yeah.
1: Odru. 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
0: mhm.
1: But me who will be or share helmet did you pragia recently? Akukwa. Me who be, but the brand
0: is also... I can say helmet, no. See, say, no, a different one be, or my standard be, or my approval.
1: Yes.
0: Because I want to say, motor riders, they beat me, kai, timi, bobi, wako, show one, mona helmet, eche, ni tia pa apai.
1: That's right.
0: Ni tiri nukura sa apai.
1: Aye.
0: Omu siya wa standard one, eno ne buwe den, omu nta ampeto.
1: Yes.
0: Aye, omu pen, diya ne buwe fono.
1: Aye.
0: Eno so standard, eno dudu wana wafo.
1: And you go training now, omu ubi uho, train, omu yo training now, se pragia, omu yo training, say, more license.
0: Nomu diya mao.
1: You say, emra.
0: Kromu ha pragia, ni bende say, omu.
1: That is what I'm asking, I'm saying, say, but I'm running chess, we could train in and say more licenses.
0: Yeah,
1: more licenses now, sir. All the kids need an honor. Our honor was over the mound.
0: Yeah,
1: a DVL honor.
0: Yeah,
1: and see, him found a year crow. Yent, ye kumia who say ye. Police for a general council, air checks. No, what do they check?
0: Connor, I want us to take time. Now we know ye said your baby, I would drew bear me and son, our boss, you know. We want to hold on with that. Kwakwa eko baby.
1: All right.
0: So we need to finish up with him. Ne ya bama kuma ku ye ni eti for speeding
1: kumo
0: about this regulations. No, because I see a fan of my kuma kumo muti asi. So I'll come back to you. Inshallah 104.5. I busy uti Kroi Monsem our number one account radio station. 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
2: O nche.
0: Za basin.
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2: O da bi na. 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
0: Ya.
2: Itwa mbi a 20 minutes.
0: Se wo de wo kwa ho nti. 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Right. 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These people are nkofwa base hono. 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Eti miye puluwa. Because we now when you know, it seems, what dobo no kira ne sa? What worked for you?
2: Majuma.
0: Majuma
2: maya no party mo. No na tom na nye social media na nye nkomodi.
0: Sa.
2: I think
0: because me hu se wo share dey di eye sa na o ma no.
2: Radio ni TV kra me jai ko.
0: Me hu sa.
2: Anti Majuma maya o fom. Majuma na se ye me ansa nyina obi aye party Majuma da, but obi aso record da ho. Anti.
0: Ti na wo strong record.
2: O da ho, da ho. Anti. 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Nkrofo kakai se listi bia ba bra bra bra na mka che obi ase listi ana me nimpa na 47 mako
0: 47
2: ye constituency bia no more list constituency bia so I was the organizer so I say there was not a single constituency na omu kwa tuwa ba minya 50%. There was not a single one. Oh yeah, there was no constituency. I know more trouble and what I see and to know how many 50%.
0: I did not know you are no more now. I am a human. Why were you within the constituency?
2: I've been in the system for a long time. And this time, now, and just I'm saying, well, because your politics, well, let me excuse my language to say, men cry, men no man take a cry, my groom woman becoming a constituency.
0: What is it?
2: Then now grow to become constituency executive. So called constituency, no one who say you to know. Only one more palm that and like monam na fina or because of moa.
0: Okay.
2: I will make my sword there's some who's all cost row. No man yet to me on the betwaba. I do an eye no sister no no and one at toy. And then it was clear who could be for the position of organizer. The party people decided to vote for Bioms only between Yajuma. That was the message. And it was coming from them.
0: Sir.
2: Omo pedu between Yajuma for organizer there. It was a choice.
0: But some were also of the opinion say communication, you were very fantastic. I mean, now in Komodi, Uko Radio, you had the communication was fantastic. I didn't know. On San to us, on one of you,
2: versatility, no, I won in the Adam.
0: Okay.
2: And the Adam say, and Uncle Pong, Boise, I'm a born organizer.
0: Oh, okay.
2: Communication has been my added advantage.
0: Oh, okay.
2: Uh-huh. And to me, I say, make us a microphone.
0: But you is an organizer.
2: I'm organizer. I'm organizer by nature.
0: Okay.
2: So I'm the chassis, so a politician.
0: Right.
2: And to be a my organization, be an independent young person, you become. And to going forward, contesting as an organizer, I'm a party for no, maybe no more record on the judgment, me youth organizer, I'm a war regime.
0: Okay.
2: So at the same time, head over as regional youth organizer, when say, "When are you well prepared for the job?" And that was the message.
0: But that was.
2: And then, no. Let's not digress. And I am Mahama Kamasem. I hope you didn't come back.
0: Yeah, we will go to that. But what I'm saying is that minyenro, because a normal was CSE. Now, Osha, before the elections, a normal a bar out. Didn't you have any effect on the party? Ebinisi yasi listi biaba flag bearer awudi mu eni mu onkrofobi ni favorite bi yasi nko umuti miwi nini adene ni namasiye ni was that particular issue no na ye true and were you part of that list?
2: Mami nchia tiye phone or her phone mse nchia yumpu na eno masi so mwenye dinu na me catch what say. Let's be and why you authentic check the frequency 20 is never until now. Let's 47 be what I believe in.
0: Okay,
2: 47 constituencies. No moon, I got waba. No moon decided on better mano.
0: Yeah,
2: and almost last year meeting. I can say high and van for him. So I listed and I make a 47 in. I mean, a number also. What I say,
0: okay,
2: there were areas, sir. Well, I could draw because maybe Pimpy will never be the Nidia Shady team.
0: Okay,
2: and 200% in a bar. They say, and turn what I say, any part 19 into a bar. There was no constituency, I mean, 10. 10 out of 19, there was no constituency, and I mean, to me, I was more confident in Sir Lester
0: than other Lester.
2: Other Lester never and Crawford, you know, suspend this car campaign. I mean, I can't be.
0: I know,
2: Nipo, this I can vote so young going to me. Oh, yes.
0: Sikatriano.
2: And this is a trap, I say, energy. Energy and penny for the shame by Edge Mabuano. I can't go in. He was going to get less than 200 votes per all statistics are nil.
0: And penny for what region one?
2: No, and it doesn't matter. My point is now, Busa less than 1 7 years and so
0: Kakra. Kakra was.
2: Except that, Nami are too confident. Say election, a dear, Omo de Bebame, for that position. And yes, I be many more yam the bros one, but like I said, no more decided someday no such position. Beman do between a yajma. And I know my own analysis, maybe be a chess. I mean, I meet me in Tommy Bebame.
0: Yeah.
2: And to do what my mother may miss when this can be a new class, I'm spending the idea. No, I think that we need the enemy through some win it.
0: But a man in your man in your way, I say, why you too disappointed was ampening.
2: I don't have to be, but didn't I will not anyone. Send his any pants, we will start the same question. And to me, I don't have a problem at the baby support.
0: As an organizer, no one who said the NOA has to say, and penny will be taking sides.
2: Oh, yeah, politics, yeah. There's nothing like neutrality in politics. we can only deceive ourselves. So at us here. And to meet me after no America. Now I'm out doing a corner case.
0: Okay.
2: And to do who's on support about Nakuma Mompel, but on Peso Behun to a movie case pass at the other man or Antimina a major effect to be our designing panel. Anti, I don't have a problem at all. So be a campaign, I mean, I'm not just at the party for delegates near Yeno. I want to do a master Daka. What I say,
0: right?
2: Just say. And yes, it could be anti, maybe be anti. They all decided to reward me because of a mama.
0: Right.
2: And that is all. I still know more canning in Anahona Kubi. Apart from so, they still believe, said, you know, so they are not between any year. And in Tobin, I'm a do more cassette this time. Here, call election, no mumna, or by your consideration. I dear Mushia, so to a papa.
0: Yeah.
2: Not just a sombo. And gradually, just a party politics, you know. Yakuanim, me did say a domasedaka, and into the grand and pay. Tell more than hook or crap your smam, seven raha. Now we made an executive's ninja
0: cook and a smile.
2: Yes, he's my chairman.
0: Sir,
2: I said them was as a mayor so soon in this in Jam or Hadi.
0: Because, and yet, Denis Quaquina, man for a can wait to say
2: Ashanti regional organizer. Cooker is the Ashanti regional chairman. I work for him.
0: Okay.
2: And it will be kind of not forget.
0: And
2: run on the edge. I'm master. Man, who is a delegate? And 900. No, we have a character say, well, Nipa, you know, call chairman, my campaign will be a dark crowd.
0: You almost say a car won't go on.
2: But that doesn't matter. Momonka. Remember, call election. Call election. Delegate election. I believe in one thing. Delegates, they decide the position back will be a door de Bemano.
0: Okay.
2: And once they decide and choose, I mean, three, you know, I can't want. Mini. Bibi asema kase nipa wa matuwa bayi ni kuwa limene nye ajuma. Davi.
0: Okay.
2: Unene nye ajuma anasa mpeno. Enti mime kremi, and our election we are meko na mishime nimu. And you know what, last 4 years, the entire man contested election, they say, at a point in time, I saw that chairman who ntumi needed me to win the election. Na sana meko organizer na, mi ntumi nye campaign me who ntumi. 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Enti mime diye tuho.
0: Ena uye.
2: Ena mkwari wano ne diye. And until this time, I make a election. There was no way to make a campaign. Many pound, you know, may have fire.
0: Okay,
2: and until campaign, I may no bones at your modern honam ha menko. Honorable Kukufunam ha menko. I decided as a mayor campaign a year independent.
0: Okay,
2: I cast a crack testing me and cast my popularity with the delegates first. Some friends made me organize a shanty cracker with my MPP. Then I should be able to stand alone in my campaign with my own party people.
0: Right.
2: And sana mahusam pa amekura me free meeting abeko no anya full house okwa anya 80% minimum e je se omujidi se wa wo ba no umudu and nti o chance ma me keje tia then I can be confident enough to say me kwara me free apem on beba because kakra na ji tum se me se fata se me from mbeti
0: right
2: and me I didn't campaign for anybody in this election.
0: What
2: the modern one is my friend last contest between one and to me I had to choose. Is the reason why I say me will be choose who are many problem with that.
0: Okay.
2: Because at every point in time there's will be choose.
0: Okay.
2: Among idea yeah, more than one. Until I chose one to be the last time. This time there was nothing I was going to do because I was going to contest for myself.
0: To choose who be
2: I didn't choose anybody.
0: Right.
2: Until last year by you know and crop form of far home. Yeah, Juma Kakreti always so Dianco PLS is that good. The good thing is that Minyan crop for so much, especially the chairman.
0: Okay.
2: I must say less than a dear, maybe you could be an idea and fan tune chain. Quack one idea didn't beba.
0: Oh wow.
2: What else a quack one idea? Somebody who says a less than a dear can be on your crown up back home. And that is quack one say be all less than a so cry a hun and yampa. Quack one idea, you didn't beba.
0: Okay.
2: And to me, my dear, I come in peace.
0: Nanka, we have a crank or man for a dink crown malice.
2: But I don't want to catch that one. Now, Obia and the Pabby of True Dingo by BBI Mount, BB. In politics, I mean, I'm a cabin conanca less than 200 and any other dinner also.
0: Hey,
2: yes, any papa could be out doing the cast and be able to be able to make a benefit to in politics. And I'll be the maker, I was say, I walk or two originally, no, or two abama obi. O could do one more question for 4 days. I only need papa, of course, to mammy, papa, to mammy, but we was Miss Media Bacco permissor, Miss Nipane Bemme.
0: It
2: was a sign and sack or two man, the Nipane Senon, but the uncle original or no penny rain. It's a book or two, and a honour or two, and I'm in it. But now come on, one day and a rain air. On to a debut, we can be a man, and if I know I'm in, and be as a cab one vote to another man in air, and can if I know change in Adrenal and a Berman Irene.
0: Okay,
2: and until listening, there may say 1 million crank and I'm a person coming quite in never also. At the end of the day, the fundamental issue and all the judgment between any year.
0: Wow,
2: and this time,
0: right.
2: Next time will be for me, baby.
0: Right,
2: but
0: before see you, you be called. you wanted to sell better amount for us. I remember that opportunity in a minute.
2: I want you to retract that.
3: Oh, there is a topic for Frau. I'm Mr. Sumami.
0: You've come for exclusive interview.
3: Okay, my chance.
0: It depends on how you start your communication. But in terms of you have been a communication director, so you should be emotionally tuned to how everybody will be conducting the interview. There's no structured topic for you. It's MPP and then the new face. And we are on MPP and how you won your elections.
2: And I don't remember that. I did party delegates by your man, Nipa Mark Mark Dubaku.
0: Yeah.
2: I saw any. Now, so you didn't answer any. Especially about to obey me a corner to a bama pana basabasa si. To bones of every baby and so not just a ukufia topic out the coffee and a different matter. And to say, you may not a fidiaso, say a castle or no quan, yes, a jumana. A bad internet make us a mimetihano. Obia or your executive be also to baby fufro, a fidia fufro. And a day I said I can see a ma. Delegates and yes, and man, money better massacre because medium yama creature mine are very easy and it has been very cheap for us. Thank you, Cassia, to your Boko constituency 47, maybe take him re. If you could be dubious, my name could me now somewhere I can hear in Twinko kind and tea, your better masses, mamma, a quenny near delegacy, Cassa. I do my yano. Politics, a do where we are, or two baby are, not the daba, a total is all two baby are not chromaidi. Aba na ano delegacy too, you know, the choices they made. Choices na omoye, you know. Or hear out who say, any penny aja hon. Any penny aja hon tina yeda o masse say, omo chusu ye nye nsu ye di ye mubi be mubi. 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
0: Da siwi.
2: Da bi mahama so beti me don light. Se se na nyame aya do.
0: Me beso me ba o minute ni mu. Be se uri
2: the
0: opposite.
2: I'm saying within the minute. And yourself could master ma make an also. Because me can view.
0: Where we? What does he
2: say? Se se I no delegates no there. Rechemu amunya we mu no. O chairman say me nyina na na na yen show mbo. Se adwuma bia ha yen so ya ba be cash ho bo se be ye no. O mo fam pa bon tie chi ye be ye ni ayi ni ye. Se de be ye apart ni be story agina. Nadia, you pass here, Dr. Mahmoud, but we have the president 2028 in Abam. I feel there, Michelle, sir. Your first welcome here, Yenka.
0: Right, Inshawan 04.5.
2: When you put myself, sir, I'm going to buy a man camera. And I'm light and become a comedian. I'm going to check my
0: camera. You do light and you do light.
2: Sir, I'm going to tell you about it. It's a chair, I'm going to tell you about it. What do you feel like? Was the summer no count? I feel the air carry office or carry.
0: Right,
2: we are ready.
0: But in the Ashanti region so far, NPP, Osha trajectory now from 2020 2024 and election outcome is one of, a very shocking one to the NPP because my stronghold and looking at the vote sent out, normal, and the party itself, I can say. And no may be and shed down kuye na manfu bu a fu was ye di omanko twaba. As an organizer, it's part of your duty. I mean, so be many pay your interest our party. What are the new strategies, sir? And they ye be hum kwakwa as an organizer, a regional organizer, obe pulli other executives, whether constituency or the within the region, you know, which me amass it up for the MPP within the region.
2: Menua, adia ba kwa share mesame contest organizer no.
0: Yeah.
2: Adia ye no after election 2024 we more ye Washington.
0: Ma woneso kakra. Na munti wonka.
2: Say the boys na said that massa.
0: And the way ni di.
2: Danyedian ma bro. And they cried my bomb on the case and quit, sir.
0: Kafra.
2: And tea, the American, I said, I never quite pushy myself, except quite be also, and I'm in Kwame Pet, and I'm the contest organizer.
0: Right.
2: And you probably be able to ever make his decision, no mammy. Say, if we about to honor Uncle Yen, only pair small bontins or Moncobus, I didn't tear Nippon Twabano. I'm a coordinate.
0: That's so venina.
2: Your book, the corpus call around on a media, Miss Munya be a letter be a meme. I'm a laptop or son. I'm a type for no.
0: Oh, okay.
2: And it's a type will be a woman between the Ashame. And that one I can take responsibility for it.
0: Oh, that's fine.
2: And minim dia enkro for kai I work for and into a drew time I see see no more friends and my tip more my class of nasi ye
0: right
2: and into a quabby associate enkro for bit me ash ye you may not within the short time I have to avail myself and no account will be into a contest organizer because enkro for GDS minim problem no na meet me a boy me a solve
0: okay
2: and into a no cre sans ma okay in an and no cres enkro for kai
0: yeah
2: and to within the time. Strategy I debay adwuma de e mo bi asisi e da ho
0: okay
2: on say me wo metimpo chairman na o no be department yeah. Nim no so wode na dwene mo offense ye afeni ye nyina e be start a chance atrance en to so me pese me ye we na de aba na we di ne de aba bon ne kakran kakra ne etumi anya a project e bi platform ne aka se we di gina so na explain tia e be ye anu nti emane nya odin se Ashanti region e betumi apega na we di na short time
0: eh
2: yes, me make a form. I did a party, no. Your problem, the fundamental you. Problem. I want Ashanti region as a party for no friends. A party, no. I jam my delegates into a Monday. I'm a poor mom.
0: Okay.
2: That was the fundamental issue. And to me, when I came out, me catch you. I say, sir, one man, one vote in the first year in our parliamentary primaries, you know. I can't be as a party in the end for 2028 election. If you have a problem, be about my later. After winning power in 2020, we can go back and correct the errors.
0: Okay.
2: That may call from my and that was the message. I'm going for friends a party in any idea.
0: Okay.
2: And some of us, in fact, we know you know, your common position and yes, your cox, bump and inform me MPP in India, you meet me a bump and for BDN, party in a crab, you're a mocassa, and you pedu a matem, and grana or my bum.
0: Yeah.
2: And don't say, yeah, your party, I am born Hokai, coffer by a brand, and then more say, will be in your delegate. Delegates is a known quite fast to choose, you know, by BBB. And to be none be, I want to start a ball party, no canyon, no. And one to make us. I was a penmoon and can be a monfai. To a mopo party in my,
0: yeah,
2: and Makayana, Makan one crowd to me were parting mm. Delegates in Okakra. And unty, may my Juma Palmer want to send the party and we'll come back. I come out as an organizer.
0: Oh, okay.
2: Taking the party back to them for them to own it as it has been for them. Oh, my dear.
0: Because
2: we're doing a party, no, the tombs are fed the party, holding out their brenna, or Nana Bohon Kadada.
0: Okay.
2: Okay. And first, we'll be an hour to about sponsoring the part 10, 20 months or 12, and almost 1 to 2 hours. And you had an attendant 20 and a quarter.
0: Okay.
2: And Tia 7 and you'll be one where you'll be between a stretch as 7 night and then. But any day, and only fundamental issue. You're also me, you're in crophobia, you're trying to more shapeful communication as if the MPP no cry and if you were Ashanti region in 8 years. Ah, and on record be a new habit me they are debating
0: because some of the videos projects are never any idea besides say ah so yes. The MPP na more communication
2: ma mo na mo yesa adwuma no mo na mo yetia ya ba na sa video na sa videos ni available
0: obi anya hwe ntia
2: na man na ye born at
0: some of them communication obi anya mamo say o sokane ana de kwhye kodo ase
2: kane obi anya no ha na hwe kodo ase me kai say money mu ha asphalt valley tama na ahabobo you know, crew and crew and bino.
0: In a sense, still,
2: I'm somewhere part of it, meba.
0: By
2: somewhere part of it. Night, sit time and the end, I said, and I'm going to give you communication and our answers.
0: No,
2: but the point is, Obian who bit me be a wee. I can't say, yeah, how crabby I will do tech and be another baby cacra, and see so. And to be who
0: may I spoke here and question why, some obey the other side, not enter.
2: I get it, man. No, I may worried about, sir. Part of it, was just so area hoban, and that could judge. I mean, you're happy about because yeah. Friends, and yeah, you might say, drag it to a crowd and a crowd that's what. But the point is, and you might hear, and you can't say on Pesuo by Ubu. I can't be. And not one day, many other Cabrera interview last this year. Now, be I sending message, you must have a question. I said, now, what can I do? You must know, last 2 years, I got to a baranko with so people still believe sending and carry. Me call, yeah, yes, I research, and me call, do jama. Constituency in my half an artist group, BM, some quite teacher for me. I'm a chum. I'm a man, can the MPPI. yeah, by any she was hardest state, and I'm so okay. I have cried in Yamia Domino, Mujan, baby, and one I aqua a village. Any I aqua a fled to Jama, air cohonti, I got our why I am meanty. Yeah, air control by name me in Tigata and that's all. And air quan and the study at Tinanity. On one school, not no more team, no more child, and say school, and a school, Muna MPP by any seer. School, Muno come a beer, what team, never pa. Sir, district, no, agenda 111 hospital, and Echino. I can't. District I see polyclinics.
0: Yeah.
2: There are now done quite for the commission and that was Abronum. A hospital brand new one. Your commission or the same district. So our district corner assess the agenda 111 be a near page across.
0: Yeah.
2: Oh, five soon any kumase kwanya. A quanons and I say. Stretch na Nasa Abraya and asphalt come and follow within that district. Sabronu Hokrona, Nasi, Omuni Secondary School, MPP, Community Nestati School, and MPP, so Muni, Yamomo Baskas here, Yamomo Pickups, near the Network School, Hanumo, MPP, Sancrophone, and so many. And to make come from which you know, eh, Sam, I be on us, yes, they do about 2 hours, Sabby, and the Pabby, he will send us mercy. And until you do be a how atmosphere near polluted. Oka Papana, system now is so condensed with a troll and a propaganda to the sense of Papa to be penetrating, a normal. And not in a do baby be two baby as in my twin memo. And an eighty way said in Punto, Juma Naka, some dear. And Cassant Mabacas woman, because they die yet, yes, and you know, crack. A translator say of a transient baby projects or cost to arrange you. Sometimes men for Tom Crawford because we have crew more tea or to take her. Uncle Buaka Craft for the past 4 years. We've been quite intimate.
0: Yeah.
2: We've been quite a funch as so, and you man no crown or cast why a crown crow when you knew. On fa hobby
0: na do do na so asemu mu yi mu ani wo just to commission nipa mem wo hwe afari wo hwe ada even the folk room cry was surprised to see say there were machines and other things wo mu before the election
2: commission
0: quick. I wasn't there at the commission but okay. Later I went there to see said there na say a facility which is ready. Let me say it's ready,
2: it was ready.
0: For action. Now, when to me and Fenny Panya, you see, all these things are contributing.
2: Problem about quiet,
0: I didn't see what's
2: happening. Your name, Dr. Nziansare, a very hard working elder in our party. Agenda 111 or bread power, but you know, you to know near to politics system, not at that time. Near Contok, I don't want to say. What's the hospital? Said you're okay. Hospital, no.
0: Yeah.
2: I said, theater crowd back on me, you know, being ready, crowd between us that we to OPD services. How many people who say hospital, what's the year, Juma? Near to it.
0: Sure.
2: Abra, John Mahama, I read your hospitals around all the cancer. Ready to age in your OPD keku. Red hospital was already there. And also call you OPD department. And then there be almost around my canon. Sana was see, as was it, Red Hospital. And
0: you were feather installations.
2: A dear feather, OPD, then no one way. A OPD, the dear beam in him how I'm finishing, but I don't need your cocky account. And unty and hospital at Tisafari.
0: Why,
2: yeah. Your catcher almost say, Afari hospital can be operationalized. Commissioning, dear, and then on Quan at Chesa Sabe. When I project a fear
0: commission,
2: if you say to Mubo Berano, it will high maybe in 20 years' time.
0: If you walk around Puman Quan, why
2: it was what I said,
0: no
2: Montiase.
0: No,
2: sir, or my dream was there. I don't think I said I am 100% and Sanya commission. Near catch up, sir, more operationalize the hospital. No. Already, an anchor ma commission said the open panel, more dream, yeah, crab on tiety, the uncle forker.
0: Bowman,
2: do my air horn, be bien where chess a moon, yeah, do my bit to hospital, and of course, I was a woman, I'm quite MC. Video, I'm a student to be assessing the Accra. No, Accra was a so-called school tier, I must not you, Ramon. I call her hospital. Now I'm one who did a hole. And I'm sad, I was in patrimony to me, Grumby. And I'm so brave, just as I was home penning for. And I'm a training where I cried a phone with the video, a man, a Sunday, mammy, and there. I'm a record of
0: because see, you have baby and Nedry left with some electrical installations. So,
2: yeah.
0: A road to create leading to Sevilla was even bad.
2: It doesn't matter. How many years?
0: All these things.
2: How many years? Nana Ghana or Hansan Akufo to be the president to declare year of
0: but you had 8 years.
2: No, take your time. 8 years was not enough for any president to
0: wait. Are you sure?
2: Yes, but. Enough for Kajoma Hama by Eli and Kwamane.
0: 8 years.
2: So, I say enough for Kwamba and Kwane.
0: Say a matter of priority.
2: There be no priority per se. A time. Because Ashanti region, no crown, I found a priority. You have to be an you can't.
0: Your stronghold.
2: How can. No, Kajoma Hama, then why you want a stronghold? What's the NDC for? Over 32 years, then why you want a stronghold? But now, me say, after this, my how much 4 years, I'm going to be proud of the NDC. I feel we to be doing almost a pinpoint BB almost stronghold. For all the years from Rawlings to Mahama first step, they don't know where your mom stronghold. And they can't say, I'm not a stronghold in Dubai. And I know. No, we won't me.
0: But you agree, but the most.
2: Never. Hospital, yeah, okay. Hospital, yeah, the quiet can't say, no.
0: Yeah.
2: Quiet, and I know, if you do, but they call asphalt cortos, so I'm going to be from Wisconsin University. Maybe drive up for far, so before elections. What I say, Echo her quiet no more yak, if you do, but you got an hour school in him. Echo fair, you could do hospital in him.
0: It is leading to the hospital itself. No,
2: I don't know. No, hospital, I'm not mature. No, what happened was contract, you know, through the war town. Now you're very big. Now, regional minister says, yeah,
0: next
2: one, yes, our contract, you know, and I never come by higher. So, what's when I say, so what for now, my assassin? Any uncle who see hospital, any avian who see PC be a quinine. The shortest way was through Fayase into what the assassin BC hospital. But do kwane do kwaya fa se wi asa me ye de mfutu no aka it took over 1 year no mun timi take say decision no na thought as enti na matters ni complex except that me
0: a lot of
2: the other make any na no me dem say ka ye commission hospital no ntem na ye ka say nkrofo from an come the motorcycle kwana be ko na be yan come be ko be mun say MPP commission hospital no but akufu abra commission hospital ye see wi asa de work and it was ready. It is not left for akufu abra to come and say nurse from kwaya a Ghana Health Service. It is your two about you now, by answer. The NDC for you the day in any BB. I know I say Ghana Health Service for a said the hospital. Namamo, if you know, cry ready to send in another year. Mufanya, you know, I don't think you think Ghana, yes, sorry, I pass here. Cassay, say hospital, and you're quite a job.
0: Right,
2: it doesn't make sense. I don't think maybe when I say you won't never make a cry and put to do my crop for. I hear what they say unto me, and some of them were visible. Maybe say, me feel be political rules.
0: Right,
2: so I mean, interchange was for politics. It was for politics,
0: and
2: we needed to have done it. It was for politics because we were to Western North. Professor, a quick committee called Hospital Kubusa the entire man to our senior council by interchange of Kumasi Kromoye. Or no, what is it? You know, or the Kumasi na Etuaba, and until it was political necessary, and never know tears. I quite know when the entire say artists from 4 to 2 because you don't deserve it in Kumasi. According to NDC, you don't deserve it. If you what's deserve
0: contract,
2: it,
0: contract now.
2: Let's say contract. I'm
0: only sika.
2: Sika. Now sika ne dey a yango. Ghana can kufa do bayango bayajuma. Omo kachi kufa do say sika di bi change my fork akura obaje so benya bi etia. But look at developer the kufa do. Oh yo, mania de ajuma shonsa. Ona akope musika ne omo kachi say sika say. And let me give you the politics behind Swami Interchange.
0: Right.
2: Wase a kwa ino.
0: Wase a kwa ino.
2: Wase a kwa ino. Eni pa anke se swamu be fasono. Omo omo mfa habi yo. And you don't need that big project in Kumasi because or say or no or you can be I have friend say, outer ring road take your time fa, outer or ring road Odu a year a friend who say
0: asante
2: achima asante achima for no mutual non on friends who no deserve interchange no more fine so you don't need it in Kumasi. So what I say?
0: Outer
2: ring. I didn't know you outer out too. Or the
0: traffic
2: engine. Or the mahamo. How no yamo? Sankro for no mumi mumi yamo. So mumu mumu fa kumu akrebi. No mudu a traffic light na wang ragana mato bufuta mwat na kuma
0: yes even tweet ya krama nyama
2: it doesn't matter ya to foundation me ba to chase na on the few who have by to foundation o fa young ross we dey go form and the concrete na it doesn't make sense so because we take for bro san ba any dentia because it's investment of form no any dentia investment and unti sa sam no mo ka say any two tier no on be any to foundation of the interchange ya 4 tier.
0: Right.
2: And on the foundation they see ho. Media me can say so moon to me. Mom was a side design. No? So me to me a back up and a day as what I far for ma. They should leave it because yeah. Delay the delay, yeah. But the dream see a person 4 year interchange ma as antimano. In 3 year dream.
0: Okay.
2: And to see delay na from so I jitum.
0: Okay.
2: But it doesn't mean say project no that should be to me at also.
0: Right.
2: And until they buy ya. Right. Me kinda yeah, said that I bomb to your mouth to the year.
0: Right.
2: Now mean shall wanna the pem. The MPP are semester statistics from.
0: Yeah, later you better say din come.
2: Bia ne bo fu bia no, omo ma from. Bia ma from NDC no, emu nyo ye. Na na akwa be say do omo blog game a, omo ba ye san fe do mu ye no, ye ja omo si ho. Ba bia nyo ye. Enye NDC mi hu say omo ba want to talk am NDC members ina. It is a light ten ten no. I had the awesome ye no mo. Ye kai ya try to meme there. Ma kwa election ye no region hemo aluzu.
0: Okay.
2: And a bra ye kwa election na party for me, they didn't say me post already.
0: Right.
2: They didn't even know.
0: Okay.
2: Because every time I was still on the field. And to do baby, I actually didn't any mono. The line also. Baby, better say, better cow, hot dance, before frost, over castle, or anyway.
0: Okay.
2: Yeah, there will be address party for you in Amrefi.
0: Right.
2: Dear Uncle Ye, be a union, and I say, come boom ye.
0: Right.
2: Omujama, I'm up for my baby, I'm okono. I feel no mucusi.
0: Okay.
2: Oma mama polishi we hono mum for my dear.
0: Right.
2: Me besa ba ne be this ankomo.
0: Right. But I say we talk more. Every pem. And say me say okra o pem pia di woman point later. You be din
2: komo.
0: All right. Insurance 104.5 Dennis Kwakwa Ashanti Regional
3: organizer.
0: Ashanti Regional organizer. And say me rem fee. There be say me twim na mu ayede. Was it?
2: Yeah, I can intend them.
0: I mean, you name why there.
2: Santa Regional Organizer.
0: All right. Then it's quite quite another. And I otin and quan say, organizer for the Ashanti Region MPP at the NNH Train Komono. Governor, back to a year and someone need the Hong Kong or your quantum ponso and seminal. Medicatro National Road Safety Authority and someone who don't be a tubia. Concerning akwantin ponso and seminal edosun bebree na omama ye indications bebree afa ho omama ye indications bebree afa ho a chese wonu mo e chere yesse human error ewum na o hwe regulations no a kwabra shase a na ode maye no ode dia ka no ebeto aso quickly but this reforms no anase ensesan ya eba with the new eye law no a ye day by LI 2519 no Road Traffic Amendment Act 2025 no there are a lot within this particular year SCH wabra bo me yense bi
2: yes I go kwa
0: na yet was one
2: mra a whole you know regulation but I say the union make thing
0: yeah,
2: be a.
0: Yeah,
2: I say who be here say a driver for more money a call.
0: Yeah.
2: Na omo ahwene ye.
0: Enti quickly no say me bo biswa na wa ma yinchimu ne kakra. Enti we no commercial private drivers no will have different licenses. Yes, omo licenses of them. Be different, right?
2: Aye.
0: Aha. Enti ho no
2: now now they will have to belong to a union.
0: Yeah.
2: It's even we are Pragya right a crana or unya union.
0: Union. CBA wako join GPRTU
2: yes.
0: Cooperative and the can you should have a union.
2: That's right. And okay. You know, untimin ka say me a Pragya right that me to me fee, so na me to me Pragya na me alliance right. That be also belong to a union.
0: Mm-hmm.
2: And a union also some offices across the 16 regions of the country.
0: Right. The regional office will be here.
2: Regional office will be here.
0: Wonderful.
2: And in Pragya for no. Even though you regularize omo, ama omo, ashe omo, ejumu kena, but they will not come easy.
0: Right.
2: It also Pragya brother beer belong to an association. Said a driver said so. You catch on some belong to an association. Wawa no.
0: Right.
2: They say imrano chese wawa no ombe hese ombe si wawa no no kwain. Inti no wetin win two car free beer now we bo sim now ko na we get fair beer opia because wawa for na yana the problem ne ba.
0: Okay.
2: Sir lorry first no short no. Wawa for na yana share free omo so because on no tuni car on dey no na to free we. And also oko ejo so. Opa afro opa jai. It's a boss and a message. Nay, and your Goro boys, we saw Mijina Quano, Mijina Lodu, Ulodua, a free Haiko has say no more chabora to her. Drivers do feel say a bonus more a mood in the Yomode.
0: Right.
2: No, so they call.
0: Ashanti Regional Director for National Road Safety Authority. Menene nkotwe twen komo emfa eye new eye lawyer eye bai hu. Obeni maje. Now, Pomi, dear. Right. EFA Road Traffic Amendment Act 2025 and regulation LI 2519. Changes bena SCF ni mu as ye used to car a woman mu ya quantum postal one 70 traffic regulations. No, dear changes never more extraordinary. Any attention, pa.
4: Okay, you did try and make sure it's your phone now. It's really okay, you know. There are some changes, B. To the Road Traffic Act 683 now. There are some amendments, B. That is 1153. That's Road Traffic Amendment. So, share some amendments now. The limit is alcohol usage, you know. And I say drink driving, you know. You are limited, you know. And I say, I come from car. And I said, the bitch is saying, usage of seat belts, child restraint, child restraint.

0: commercialize it. He said, use a motorcycle. So, and I said, so no, ride hailing. Yeah, including ride hailing. And sports fans, and so no, so I have more amendments. And I also the meeting said, usage of tax, sir. And then, Lord, I said, that it be 4 years, sir. From the date of manufacture, I expired, but I expanded now for 6 years. I don't see idea, yes, sir. And I share exemptions of speed limit, fire service, ambulance, police, armed forces, prison service, and other recognized security agencies. No, and also you are restricted speed limits. No, but not understanding that maybe on case by case, the Ministry of Transport basically are granted exemptions on case by case basis. No. I mean to say usage of audible signals. No, so no. You are restricted to Kaka. And you'll be an open and mobile issues that is the normal certificate will be over the man. Even maximum driving period and rest period, no. Regulations now for three, no, of LI 25119. I reinforce it would drive continuously for 4 hours, so you have 30 minutes rest and also on them. And I usage of mobile phones while so driving, no. And also, it has been
1: then say, okay, before that, I say, oh, drive it 4 hours, sir. I say, we have 30 minutes rest. Then I say, oh, maybe free, and they kumase akon crying. Ah, and they omudi be 8 hours work. Then we need to have two drivers in that vehicle.
0: If you have a certain logbooks, logbooks, especially in commercial vehicles.
1: Oh, okay. Yeah, the logbooks better.
0: And I'll share regulation 73, production and retention of driver's license, no.
1: Okay.
0: You say we are driver now. Police me on share police at there. And as authorized agent, no.
1: Mm-hmm.
0: I request one officer. So we produce the driver's license number, no.
1: Okay.
0: Manual. And as alternatively, no. So we produce the license within 24 hours.
1: Okay.
0: Yes, shut down there, no. And no, and can and oh, that we are our license, and and also, the need to say regulations and 7 road a car road use certificate, and just say, okay, who need valid vehicle certification, no matter your sticky or windscreen, and so no, and so yeah, idea. Also, the need to say, first aid kit, fire extinguisher, lights, mirrors, you know, you are reinforced over them. Which regulations 105.
1: Mm-hmm.
0: How about ritual reflective tips?
1: Mm-hmm.
0: That says yellow now, you go, saying, for the engineer 3.5. You know.
1: Okay.
0: That's mandatory. Fixes are ritual reflective tips. Then, regulations 127, and also we're talking about removal of broken down vehicles. Now, Lord, they say, can they say, yeah, immediately, no, and so you, a share, no, every quantum point, so. And see, you have mandatory subscription of towing. If you are aware insurance, no, towing never come on. See, all signers say, no, I let you towing insurance agents, and I say agency. Normal link to a towing services provider. Then also, I want to tell you, so prescribing regulations for towing services in the country. And so, yeah, they are prohibited. Okay, regulations 125. So, I know about prohibited passengers. Maybe I will walk for Kana, my foot, what will be, and after taxi, I am. And I will walk quite overloaded, no, Lord, the better job. And then, driver, no.
1: And today say, oh na mate ni no fa o besha me nchen ha no o titum na akoshe mate ni ni nchen ho no ze munyina mo cha akunya ba ko no wo no a wo titum ko tra ho
0: eh
1: okay
0: and I be in today be brew ho no
1: But the towing, you know, I think the concerns be bring sooner ever from Ghanaians, especially effort mandatory subscription to the towing. No, Obua said the car cry beer within the year, no, your insurance, that insurance, no, you know, premium, be or crow, premiums, I would.

0: bebre obi nso wo honom a ebia ne die no kra towin no ebi wo mu aye those officer wo mu edema na dada ese wo san so ye different one said the mo mode be ye ese wo ko ye no so
1: ya ka say a different one o ya so register o ye insurance no there's a towing package
0: okay
1: that insurance no so at that here
0: mm
1: automatically no can say ya then you alert your insurance agency. And as an insurance company, normally link you to a towing services provider. It is said that we have annual insurance, and we have some small amount. I
0: can
1: for towing.
0: Wow. Now, how are you going to help us? Say, we'll be one more within the whole year. Now, you be crying the car cry and break it down about the subscriptions. No, so I say, we tria near day. And no, money or more arrangement. We say,
1: eventually, you're about to come on. Who said this? You have to be by and also Ghanaians are completely debris. Ghanaians one, I can say, and go through this approach, the insurance approach. If you have some goods on, you're fine to me.
0: Okay. Okay, but more cano aya na aya de when it comes to laws aya de basi you know, but enforcement you know sometimes ebe ya a bit of problem ewo omemu especially the more can say cameras be wo baby cameras e create me say bi wo hodada cry bi bobo kwan ho kakra e bi a traffic light as ni the others you know. But what we see ni say after say a capture ni pan wetwam camera no apeke de but proceed need to me twene ko nche no age kakra na ka no ko sa videos no a ache dada na egu ho no ya na NRSC mu ko ekohwe se ah ka we na nka me expect se ebia ya prosecute na na ya ni se ni yenyeye na mo ahwe de chire ma so police for na na ejina ho no mu atimi atwe mo aso na do you do that for
1: proud to that no na ye ni legal backing
0: oh okay
1: na ye pilot now on the legal backing. It's when a link to vehicle registration or DVLA.
0: Oh, okay.
1: It's over late, yeah. In between our other person or best send you a message or phone soon. After 2 weeks, we went to the compiler. When they block you or DVLA.
0: Yes,
1: I would disagree. I'll wait to contact you. I'm going to link B. I'll wait to share video concerning violations now, yeah.
0: Okay. Now licenses no so mo system no commercial for no private there no. Difference in the buyer say.
1: Oh sir, and also yeah, something new because we have seen the number of commercial drivers in Ghana.
0: Okay.
1: And number of private. So you say to be segregated out two groups no.
0: Okay.
1: Now OSHA crashes now. Obi one more you soon commercial car back home, but within from so and if I bear 30, 20, 12, let me word
0: at the time. Yeah.
1: Yeah. Just let me control circle so and that's a group no. Any excessive standards. It's OSHA. Law now introduced regulatory authority. Can you know? Now you need regulator for road transport in Ghana.
0: Oh, okay.
1: Law now introduced regulatory authority. Obenya oversight responsibility road transport in Ghana.
0: There's a commercial drivers no me who additional training bi wo ho e be training omo regions no and say omo an be kwa ku tieska for training at any particular place
1: basically your group and also so your license training service provider sir omo ya accredited across the country omo do so your driving schools training consultants training providers groups they know that they hand it will be on for so but they hand say we be call there be boy
0: Nes what you training no but your minimum cut be we hon must be I mean fan say cut range be I say we SHS liver GHS liver because you will be no more mukura lines inside na omutwi ka omusu omutwi ya change so 1 plus 1 won't mean tro
1: it is standard they say old driver commercial vehicle first one age is 25 you see I they about 21 it is over to car license you are not eligible for that training
0: won't mean can kan kra.
1: Oh, so Obu and more literate in local language. Maybe I want to go for just what form and that's only my dear.
0: And your bro won't mean can I
1: other languages or honor.
0: Okay. Finally, Okada Fono almost so more yomode in the new law.
1: And also there's a new law for Okada. Regulation of which are 128, 129. Now no, which are definition of commercial vehicle. Now, you define a commercial vehicle to include motorcycles. And I think no. So over the age of 21, with me, I operate a commercial vehicle. With my operating commercial motorcycle for commercial purposes. It's normally no. O person who operates commercial motorcycle, who may register, but not individual, groups,
0: okay.
1: And unions.
0: Okay.
1: And union on the barrier, only over apply for commercial riders license.
0: Then say, why wouldn't you mean shut down call DVL? Say, may your car ride and to me bepen license.
1: No, private person, private motor rider with me alcohol.
0: And about person did three commercial and there.
1: Commercial, because the best is our number plate, no. The more commercial number plate.
0: See, so could join union, no?
1: We join a union. Union on the back. And see, you have a more license, you have a more operating permit. And I say, so even in the district, you know, now operating, so we have permit from the district assembly to operate. See, we can look at government act now. Assembly is a minimum regulations be for commercial activities or more area who are not in jurisdiction.
0: But say, Emrano, me who baby say, I say, it mean you're going to record your police for Nana.
1: That's why regulations right now.
0: Listening to commentary be from National Road Safety Authority. I think one of the directors, national. I'm searching for it here. Yes, I don't have the regulation at hand, but not or church. You must say police ni offense be na or chewa. Utmi take it that as evidence. Utmi record it as evidence. I'm searching for it. Minya me reference.
1: Okay.
0: Okay. So now you can take that recording as evidence at the court of law. Na omo utmi aje. I don't know whether say.
1: Secondly, also no. You say yes, citizens no. Police no. They are mandated to ensure our safety. It's say it's minimum mm-hmm. cooperative. Yeah, did you see any of corporate? No man, let me improve your quantum corner. So, but to go on the slightest issue, not need police, you can't say police for you now, angel. But the slightest issue, no, we say serious confrontation with the police. And nice, police they say they search you vehicle, see me, my own search, they search you, but law no empowers them. So, no, Qatar respectfully, if I tell you, no corporate, yeah, we do.
0: Okay. My reference we know, I think say Kwame Kodia, director of regulations inspections, and then Okasa on Joy News on August 16th, Enrich, yeah, and he made mention says okay. The regulation is now allowing recordings. Say ebia police ni niwu DH ni ebia ni se or yeah, ubitumi a recording and it will be accepted at the court of law. Thank you, okay. Jeff Abuaje. Okay. Another Yinsu Akasa Pia could be so emphasize on that.
1: Okay.
0: Yeah.
1: It's about you.
0: Okay. Right. Yeah, that's the anope.
1: I'm missing that one.
0: All right. Open so bitter. Yeah, right. You know, so come on.
2: Mr. Barton. So say, yeah, but if I say, Emrano, I shall say, operationalize, and I say, more moratorium, be a moderator.
1: Oh, I shall say, I revoke 2118, no. And it has been revoked. It's 2519
2: NID Ojumasi. Maybe because Okada phone I was almost share helmet. No, me who Okada for almost share helmet.
1: I won't who almost share helmet.
2: Dabby. Obi any who share helmet.
1: So
2: Pragya Okada Obi any.
1: The best step here enforcement.
0: With the police or
1: Police DVLA any other agencies.
0: Okay, I am for CMA. Okay. Eddie, yenye ni ntemwe wa ira. Okay, thank you very much. Mr. Kwesi Ejeni Mbuati, Ashanti Regional Director, National Road Safety Authority. And yenye ni etritri nkomono. Iti, kwa mna? Ambre chumu. Se woshe diye konwa. Jeze, se early part of this year, na shasi ye. And kakra. Adi weninke muwede, Ushakra World Health Organization, alcohol, you know, Oma comment they say Ghana that bill na satan na ye bill,
2: yeah,
0: and now Omo Bobo who parliament and San Omoja 2 December. Before then, World Health Organization can say alcohol, you know, matters, you know, and pa, and now it will they hope that that will reduce road accidents, and something that the WHO has even recognized. But boy, I think there are so many things,
2: yes,
0: we want, and then no, that recording as a more canoe. Ebebu anso ama police ni drivers no ntemo yi no so no atimi aye ayi kakra ye ni dwa quickly na mbie phone lines no na atie for so emremu na omo e drive e dem ne drivers no aha drivers no na ebe twetwe nkomo wo ye driver ni wo kaka ye ntwetwe nkomo
2: very important but also sometimes it gets very very worrisome so person would need break faster who hu their own choose ni ade but na pe me kan fu milo eye all in one no e their mouth say nyanu nure wo mu no boa papa papa we hear say a year rich in nutrients now milky chocolatey taste no a boa pa edition so combined with malta a boa emma unya a hodin na kuko no susu for taste na milk no so calcium womu sis in kwadano bio wa junum ye papa papa it's milo all in one no a year pa baby I will be a bit my toby milo was the energy for on energy to go further sounds so enna a year and a pain so may come for a year Pharma Trust Limited,
0: Pharma Trust, yeah, Valuvite,
2: and the Valuvite, but Valuvite Woman, Valuvite or still live, Valuvite Platinum Plus, Sebia, more be funny, and no skin, no man, Valuvite, never move,
0: Valuvite,
2: natural, Valuvite Woman, and so Valuvite Beauty Plus, I'm offend to a sword, Valuvite Meal Live, Valuvite Menoke. Now, the Asibako, so I sign in here, Pan, San Cordano, woman to me, the Dia, and a hard drink, no, my young, baby Vi drops any syrups on a poor moon, at Osukama. Neurodol gel will be near ya. You dear, you know the S. I know share or the extra strap. You come a bioglobin syrup and capsules, memano, and as a penny for no. And so, dear, no, no room will be one new Sibrino, ya, you may have criminal, a brand, a come about peri. Will be here be trousel 400. Tablets and suspensions, so it comes soon, so no se bibino, and it's no, ubeti me ato bibia, ubiano, if you're a shark wine, now so called the victory a calculators, and so a kamapa Ghana Education Service, ajatum, and see our phone number, mana eco schools, Monto Bingo on Trankum, 0245 726 967. In Royal Foam Company Limited, no, a chill, honey, or any CCC as a phone, ebon home, any excellence publications, ever dine chrome, Oko Accra, North Canadian Soya, and Attackra de Anaji Estate, that's on a whole. 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Sunyane Abisimu Kran Kromu
0: and so yeah, and into Shannon. Right, me CP Yenin Komos is here. Mobit me a friend, me pay a driver for no, driver for who your driver near free. Na yentry train Nkomo, Mr. Syria callers and Kahone. 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
3: I say, Ghana, I say, no, for a human man, also. Metro Clima Francho. Messiah, who are better for the quana? It's a way of penny. Let's say, oh, I don't have four. A quiet and I'm sure. Accident is here. Yeah, never has sell a car or board drinks. I go quiet, intermediate, or more quiet, baby, or move us so. Send a bear, hold a toy, air quasum.
0: Okay.
3: And yes, you can give me baby, and I'm a tower. I'm so bad.
0: Hello.
4: Hello. Good morning.
0: Good morning, Woody. Did they walk a crack? Uchika, quay, Uchi Pragia. Okay.
4: My, I said, you know, you are now here.
0: Thank you, but the regulations, no, actually, riders, it means that this is more drivers, more riders, until classify more in account, you know. Well, later, let me say, the explanations, no details, in your beba. Hello.
5: Good morning.
0: Good morning.
5: What are you saying?
0: Adum Mehuye.
5: Yeah, from Mr. Mensah.
0: Mr. Mensah? Oh, okay. Which car are fine?
5: Ah, Mr. Kako Atunsu. Dum Pase. Hey, Hunya. Me secretary Kwao. Jem Peta Mr. Se. Kaya Zimano. Mr. Nini Anshi Seni Ye.
0: Okay.
5: Woko baby to South Africa. Saka Usu Utuwa Atunsuwa. Ano Akwa Kontansiya. On to me, you change your question. This is what could do. Point answer. You are come back to Kumasi. But I can't even do from a gym or to me call high school junction. Near your passing your sack of force. I can mean while your car is where you call to. It is so short. A young cancer passing yes, no. And my part to that or to a yajima. I told to me in the entire part a buy bath of food. Just a metra for bath to move on from Kohemi Babu Sumo, maybe Kumasi. Never sitting there.
4: Police ni bi chi mi e o be kwen ra ba e no de no ba ma mi
0: o de sai nipa ni number ma o
4: nti so far na police ni na de no ba ma mi ne de mo ti die sey e ya no kwese o yesa adu ma no nti me discan sending on the phone so me
0: pa me wow Enti de meti mi aka kire oni se police station bi e ben obi ana fasa number no ko na ko ye report e ma police se e bia why BBC na esie na police for ne so nyen hwehwe mu ne ehuni pakro why
4: me ba so mi second case no
0: all right
4: wada o ma man ne e kasa no
0: right
4: before so baba be kasa already so na mra new law na aba no e so o ti mi wudi hu emu nyina but mm. Okay, so many but case I say many can say Obi San say you are acquainting your ba say that you miracle police ni be two I mean quans for it miracle no. Aha, a honor once me and Yano or so for him. So far and now won't you mean and lady who see a man yet man I say yet miracle that I say who no a man by one king can or be dinner air or kill him.
0: Right. All right, Midas. I'm in for last caller. Hello.
6: Opa.
0: Hello.
6: Opa.
0: Agudi, Mr. O. Name is Syria callers. 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It's not that eye wuntia. Let me pick a driver. Next one. Commercial drivers. Mo amuchi trotro ni we no. Call me. Hello.
7: Good morning. Now what is it?
0: Adom me hoye. Udi.
7: The frame of Kokun Sinatra Martin.
0: Kweku, okay. Uchika koi.
7: Yo, Wada Roma. May I drive in here? Me Anka Sam used me car.
0: Okay.
7: Now, I seven a million and a course is here.
0: Right.
7: But a task for me.
0: Okay.
7: A killer question. I am Mumwaya was a home.
0: Yemi Bisa, you know.
7: I'll call an hour by and turn a good day.
0: Bemuno, okay.
7: Our papa, I know the ideas of Okono.
0: I'll call him the business. You ultimately record the Nana.
7: Yes,
0: okay.
7: On say Ghana, your problem by connecting.
0: Mm-hmm.
7: Yenaka and Mrape.
0: Yeah.
7: It's through Ghana Police Service, Wobinum. Now, obey your own business. And to be your backing kind of terminal far. Who to me, so they Emrano and Ubi. 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
0: 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Always remember, sir, Medopa, I love you. Take care of yourself.
8: You know, the modern game is demand now, or the expectations of all club owners is success. And obviously, that is what the club wants, and that's also what I want. I came here to be a successful coach. I came here to try and get this club qualify again for the Champions League. But the club is well aware of the challenges that they face. Both financially, also in terms of infrastructure, looking to try and create an environment that is more professional. We've had to deal with a lot of indiscipline at the club. This is a massive club in Ghana. It's a massive club on the African continent. But the club, you know, it's struggled over the past 5-6 years to really reclaim its rightful spot, playing in the Champions League or in the Confederations Cup, and obviously looking to win titles. And this is an opportunity where I can possibly come and change the fortunes of the club.
9: after 8 years, I want to see the leadership of the FA changed, not necessarily George Free. You understand my position?
10: Yeah.
9: My position is that we've witnessed 8 years of Mr. Ketiyesu Okriku's administration, 8 solid years. By next year, September, will be 8 years since he took over. I am saying that, my baby, very my baby.
11: Cap a la dreta per Xavi, assistència de Xavi, més cap a la dreta per Messi, Messi, Messi, Messi, Messi, Messi, Messi, Messi, i menys Messi, encara Messi, encara Messi, encara Messi, encara Messi, 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The first goal of the 2013 African Cup of Nations, wearing the captain's armband. Oh, loves to have a little go.

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1: Shra Power Sports, enye ntie tiemu, enye tenye, enye dedeyo, ene enye kotoko one has one. Nemum authentic analysis, aye namsu e suyandye, na ye chire yadwe. 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
2: 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Awe me say a lot. Pa. 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Yes, I'm the new contract. I'm a Bruno Fernandes on so no. And then the lawyers and Cotinasi. Now I'm an ancient man. And so, yeah, the moon come on and they bremo and then I'll pay. Now, you're both here. You're first. I'm no. After I'm so. Come on, see a Santi Kotoko coach. Eric Tinkler. Now, opening a South African outfit. Be in fact, you're from a Metro FM South Africa. On no more. I interview. 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
1: 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Na eni chi sem ni se, o yo bi a won so computer mu kra da. 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Na AI nun so de, ya da hyehye adusue nu. Ye regular, weekends and evening classes. Free UPI school says ya. E wo 0555383848. Matrix 0555383848. 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
15: 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And Rantewane Mabawa Wabini Yefra Santemamu, Senior High School Ahuduamu Besia, Abobo Semua Puarisa, Adia Chinye Mudo, Adia Diabaso Bodie, and Kodabe Kamutra Boma Junen Samua Kasaku Kodroso, sharp arguments, confidence, critical thinking, teamwork, and unforgettable moments as every point counts and every voice matters. 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
16: 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The any bonnet da form. Na e check. Yeah, we are. Yeah, the 5 years manufacturer defect warranty. As I pay also. MR review. Everything 18th, upcoming 28th August. Ekoswa Hisense showrooms in Yina. 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
25: That could be a
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25: 10 Ghana cedis.
24: Airtime and data.
25: And now top ya.
24: Telecel cash wallet.
25: And now
24: fixed broadband. 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
25: Bring a weenie.
24: For Telecel play up. No, so.
25: And now dialing.
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25: Let's phone. Who do?
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0: Well, okay, sure, you're on number one account radio station as soon as ever so. You're not telling us about you're in Crawford, soon seven on Eddie Ebrewo. And I'm fair, no, Jenny, and now also, or comment on Abania King Kenny and Adia. I know you're sure 104.5 FM. Who call you to under that? And also, Ubena Sona Fay also wait to me. A papi better. I also subscribe, you subscribe. Yeah, anytime be a video be a better one soon. Sabaka na eta yes, so yet to me, Ramukakana, and also at me, boy, a pentano pay, yaba. Yabanti Jani na and Yaman Sunya Kama and Fama when she shall do so better with him, sir. And Arsenal, what would you come on? I run you and Arvarez, Yadina, Eddie Eba, and I'm fair, dear Sir Ken and Swakasa, Sir Obefidi Bayan, and I saw Tina Bayanum, and also Kobaka Kaha. Yadi bro, I would tremendous way, and in some Kayapina, one saw Eka, and on a pay, and T. Wanya Jani, dear Yendi Jakakana, and on some Wasidano, Eko, Edia, my Rexona. Makato says 72 hours, a man kapapa, Eja, Rexona, and you are so man, why you hear him? Rexona say, what's on Yanopa? No, you'll be in 50 at Tatopadia, and in Caboni, the Jiraho, Abasana, when your Rexona 72 hours now, and also Boma, why you hear him, your pa, who call a provi, your cancer,
1: baby ya ton eye spray bia be nebia to na fe baby ya ton body splash bia no wo so nsa atimi account there and ye rexona na me kamfo e di amount wo wie no so sa dia tell us wo be my hit promo no e di 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week we should be near beady and a 100 can every day no once one side to make out there tell us up my hit you promo quite a bit so many be near my once we seek up as we any edma just we tell us your play up no and yes and this care now also recharge it once we all recharge this

Edia Fowe Numan Pato, Aya Belmont, and no, your non alcoholic air malt drink. Original one, the Awed German Suno, Aya Belmont to Fat Daruma, and no media Benti, Aya Yobi now, your engagement to be out to do an event to be, and now your Pato Belmont to know, Norman Sakan, their birthday party, and at us also had also Ohavia, and your Belmont Pato, and no, Aya Morta, and no, your non alcoholic air drinker, and original one, what would you, Upe Dudu Tatuma, no, my subject to my first no, Aya. 0544335900 and as a 0544355800 now. One set my candy, a camana, and a sweat my boy, a pa, Wama Taro, Mo, Elsiasin, ABC Games, you know, Yankee, ABC, Diana, Yadia, Cadia, Wofa, Fun, and

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know, the final stage and also a total Vakin and then you may know song woman in Tanamo Zagreb elbow game, Nayanya Leon Bobo Kono, woman so and a fanabatina elbow, Afilovsky Air Sofia, woman in AEK 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Champions League qualification final stage and I pay me DJ Kakra and the amount is showered us away from that and I feel you study the show proper you didn't come back and transfer but I'm in FIFA I'm not if the FIFA but yet my baby didn't come back now who FIFA but I'll pay in power and not just for SEO and my FIFA and your opinion is that the Kelvin Aya Lamar now and one and a bit told just a Kelvin Lamar and your gentleman story the buy and I'm for a reporter Sisiano Aya pro any against wo mom ye pro for Yann Infantino no as Infantino na asakino and afi so mom ye against Infantino no so report say wo peyin ankasa na resign na DC property ne once Yann Infantino at the sign the FIFA business issue no e buy amama ho do ni nyina ebogu say nya de say wo mo begia tum na yesi DC ye say wo 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saw no Jarresan, and Juman were died at two at Tasano, and so on trust in your PM, and another man from so a creative mini suite, sir, Dabi Wediam, sir, Yan Infantuna and Casa, and at Tasa Sakin and on, a report, a consueta, a tota, a with Jumedia, sir, and then a pair, yer catch them away from Datano, Maminko, Menim Kakana, Menko, Ayas Colon, now Uko Scolanda. Yes, you are more fed up. 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

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dey am branter to where 65 million euros to car and to say o person auto a your bruna and e ko Manchester na wet me meet a 65 now na to say no so e dey am at me cause ye and your reporter now no pay no eba e we dwuma dey so a make a check akwa Adiama away from Manchester United men come anim kakwa na menim come na me ba ba Manchester transfer Adiama better ma men come six assembly reporter na no 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the terms sa wansa mpepe amika se openya ni dini Todd Boehly wano na aya time and adima Chelsea. Yes, it's a season in Banavia. Yeah. Clearly, Kefono, I propose you Obia. Woman so adding the Babia time and our Chelsea. I'm a so only Kronokano, Chelsea, and an aqua pre contract. Atas, and also, woman bosses in Via Bematro, nothing so no Ababia Chelsea chairman. Now, minimum that says Adianon, and a Chelsea aqua for heat. At Yaba, yes, and then Todd Boehly. And name Mac Air Waters. That's what my sauce, you know, on beton. Now, Omusika Pa, and what toss you bobo conum no. I have 12, I have 5 billion. Yes, you, Omusika, and air 5 billion pounds. And so, okay, can you not see any? And to say, Kobala, so Mumi and you, Tomo, no matter, Adiama Clelic for now. Not as a Clelic, and now, Nate Toss you bobo.

0: 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Entire no more near Jetty Natasem, and also at me up by a pa, and let him a main company, a main cantor, sir. She said Franco Trading Enterprise. Womu phones near come up, sir. I had Nokia, Samsung, iPhones, you know, one cyber candy, and they have just a banner, sir. When he and switch original phones are Franco and a dinina at your smart TV. Not what you're there, woman the touch features, woman the air conditioners, woman the blender, woman the generators, CCTV cameras in Acadia Ninano, one sir account there, woman number 0245316969 and 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Yes, so my friend Brantani Camp. 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Now two players, and in fact, it's our two players in part of my mini say. What many two players na upper at us up front on a striking force no one bay mubako? So two players no I have banter it in a disjuran and for us. And now canon yards up. One more player do my jufe. We are two players up. Yes, Arsenal for a job many abu. Say I say Womina Mubako. Now you don't have us in the end ya mubaka. And by I say Wobo your madjun sa omu the future jokeres. Ebe ya swap jo. 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And a countless of occasion. Wedi nkoma sa abante. And the squad, you know, we're here in Muyepa. Opinion, Din, and so at the girls, and so at Dinkoma, Sabanto, Yano, Afes of Matu Alamani, Atasoya Sporting Jawetta, Akam, Mobiata, Abanton, Montoni this season, and to your club now, Wupa Banton, the other Judan Avarasa, Nanya, once was it so near my year. I don't know, I'm asking for Edros, okay, Sasana situation is it here, and the Canon Yaders, one of your old Juve. In fact, Juve four, and your margins on better, could and your better, one in one summon. And this is Julian Alvarez, you know. And this is Abakodia, Oma Tenseno, Abakod Benton, the other Kenan Yardians. And here in Quebec, I come from in Sakam, and with Dumedia Swane, and a pair of me catch a car, and the Manam, Mami Julian Alvarez, and in Barcelona, Namini Sankono, and Comano, and so, and Famamo, as I said, Sankoman, and my he pa, and Yasam Kutra. Now, there was our doing so, Emunia, and a pair of me coding Kobaka. 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And so about last week and Wednesday. In fact, when we meet in here, you know, and now that's all who Julian Alvarez is Ebi obe wu Diego Simeone ni ebi ya wetwem watutino ho. 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Bibi ya nse se onyo okay. Bibi and Tesso or your Warwick, and with Tim and the other let you commanded. In fact, dear Abba and India Equanyana Brantano, I am perfectly fit for Sir Aletico Madrid. We meet to marry soon this season. Never my Aletico Madrid, say, and Okra, Sonny, I'm not to know about this, sir. What is you about to my meeting on Nukra Ewum and Opinion Dina D, I am Gil, I am Marin. What in the Bayer meeting? Some meeting is your young who, I am dear. What may I say, meeting, and I am Kobeka Consul Abba, I will do my dear so. Now, 40 low player, no. Fatlo, you will play as Isiano or come back to Germany. I am Nicholas Air Falkrock. Yes, I planted or call and he was Uncle Vedabra and Premier Ligum. A Cobassi, a bear commenter, Uncle Bofoklo, Gubiana, and Coco Fasabonfa. 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And your reporter, Menseca, I went to media so 33 years. 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buffet woman the smart home a DIY a product in swap up what was even can't also any about globally and a brands are be a door magia to know how many of many a digital maybe to say ASMS woman it's anti Freddy Kujuma woman hey okay woman the hello cables for and so near mapa and woman the first woman the highway woman the Delta woman the furnace contact one cell furnace contact turbo and electrical 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And I'll let you come Madrid. Dear former Catalina, yes, I know you'll be with your footwork. Eddie Martima, and I'll let you come Madrid, sir. Omun per striker. As I said, Quabra, Varas, and what by a one season pair. Another season, the same thing, Nebeba, and Taletico air trender, woman press strike and temper, send a baby to my boy, let you come Madrid. 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
0: and was in discipline well
1: was in discipline was no crowd your board ni aware
0: okay
1: and so about can safu do kunchu kan
0: kwabena ye
1: omo time no omo anya the boss
0: mi bi sa say
1: and do the baba ho
0: mi bi sa say no a say
1: I'm patcher no
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1: okay insurance of 4.4 for your judgment dey so and from garbage a foreigner and I'm not so dey akwam ni abenne we look on when tie be be how papa papa papa come as son of coach Eric Tinkler okay 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your bus switches, cable, and then multi lamp holders. Nino, at the rocks, as Yako Faba, at the Ababa Buama, or Dinesino, Bibia, and your Kama. 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You were Air Taifa Dinesin, off in Sawam Road, on Sabatimi Akai, Awaho, 0544-338-042. 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
2: Rich.
1: good morning Pacho, what is saying
2: nyame adum bia boko
1: edi ami ase
2: you are looking at me as if the machine wasn't on
1: okay
2: but now on
1: yeah the job
2: Mm. Yeah, fine.
1: Patrick.
2: As a voice from and I'm yeah okay.
1: Eh? Patrick, me okay.
2: Don't worry, okay. Let's carry my jam away. Welcome.
1: Zah.
2: Now, quiet trans no boy.
1: Okay.
2: Thank you, Kwa.
1: Who your friend?
2: Oh, my friend.
1: A young bow.
2: Miss Radu, sir.
1: Miss you. Kofi, you are very fine. You are very fine.
2: You are very fine. Now, and Rodrigo play where you Barcelona Airport.
1: Aye.
2: No, see, it's a dream.
1: Players, can't cry and answer there.
2: Say, if you are in the dream, if you are in the dream,
1: do you know? Oppose it, uncle. Or can the same thing?
2: So, in the position, say, only no see dreams on the Pep Bergman. But we dream for Barcelona. Do you know? Media video, they are not going to pose it as a relax. So, you dream. Also, maybe Bia. Madrid should forget about Mbappe, Diomunde. Nuzi, and you see, who team commona? Jose Mourinho is trying to set up in a 4-2-3-1 with Diomunde on the right, Jude Bellingham more or less as a 10, Mbappe as a number 9, and then Vinicius Junior on the left. Now, the double pivots in a minimum. Whether it's going to be Tchouaméni, Bernardo Silva, it's going to be Tchouaméni, Camavinga, what is going to be the combination for Madrid? It's Madrid for the team near set. But Rodri Cascante said, now that Onuababe drew Barcelona Airport, they'll win everything. And that is exactly what's in front of Mundo Deportivo. No? My Spanish name here, so I won't try to pronounce it, but we can say Vamos Ria Yonko. Now, Putudo no usually is everything. Vamos Apotodo. Vamos Apotodo.
1: Okay, yes, you're Daniel.
2: There's a Yonko Jimmy Bia. Rich, honestly speaking, and now so beside my question be. So, between City and then Barcelona, when are you monetary terms, I told you, I think it's Manchester City. All right, any transfer be as soon as a transfer, as a winner amortization or so, as a winner resale value or so, any transfer be an exercise. Certain transfers are invaluable, to be very honest with you. And for example, Rich, if you do the breakdown of the cost of Rodri Cascante, in a salary of almost 30 million. That possibly is probably going to take you compared to Yandio Monday. Although Yandio Monday costing was shown based on age, salary, any signing man, and how much more these two players can play. One Shinya, a financial person, accountant, make sure say Yandio Monday deal, are less expensive than Rodri Kaskante. So, so who should from Sika Sema Fema? Umeka say, oh, Rodri Basa for not pay too much for a player that had almost just 12 months on his on his contract. Basa for not pay too much for a player when your ACL injury. Ah, we don't know what the prognosis of that injury can be next season. Basa for not paying too much for that. Marich, if you really want to do a proper analysis of Football Club Barcelona, Barca full dream today is that as they are entering the 12th year of not winning the Champions League, you know, are they about Cuomo Perez to be able to win the Champions League? I think that is paramount in the conversation at Football Club Barcelona. And then, Ubisa, every Barcelona fan, that between the Spanish La Liga and then, of course, also the Champions League, what do they want to win now? Which I'm sure Barca won't want the feeling of the Champions League back. And in the last two seasons, Debi Ayeka, Madrid have been unsuccessful on the trophy here in two seasons, and it's one of the few times, if not the only, Madrid have got two seasons consecutively on GBBA. But the pain of the Champions League quarterfinal exit for Barcelona last season, the pain of the Champions League semi-final exit against Inter Milan two seasons ago for Barcelona, no, is a huge worry for every member of the club, including Hans-Dieter Flick, including Deco, including Juan Laporta, including almost every social at Football Club Barcelona. And the boys from here, Barcelona, for two and through. And that is probably the reason it's here. Rodri near Drew Barcelona Airport to almost started somewhere in the interview. The first thing he said was that we are going to win everything for the club,
1: which is includes the UEFA Champions League.
2: Champions League. Which league in Oma Hunibo?
1: Omaja.
2: Two time and a team and Yakra. I used to describe the Barcelona team as bare bones. Omo handy over to Hans-Dieter Flick. He conjured the German magic and gave them two successive La Liga titles. Winning Copa del Rey in the first one, that thing the second one, and then win the Super Cups as well. If it is that alone, they know how to do it. Now listen to this. Rodri say, for the Champions League, we are going for all the titles. And it's as clear as that. Rich, Rodri is a six. And in modern day six, so watch your Barcelona team now. Anytime that last season on Beboro, they played, it's one person who bought double pivoter. They play with Frankie and then Pedri. There were times where, say, up something else in the game, he could push, especially in the second half of matches, Omu chasing game. No, Obe push Pedri to go up more or less like an extra number 10 next to Dani Olmo, or replacing Dani Olmo. Then feel for however Frankie de Jong and maybe Eric Garcia. Frankie de Jong, now that Bernal is back, can play Frankie de Jong and Mark Bernal. But I think, and I've always said it, say, after the World Cup, it looks as if Luis de la Fuente has shown us a different version of how Barca can be stable and they still go for attack. It was a Hans-Dieter Flick ball or ball. It's more or less impressive, very high. You really born from there. But Debi Ayeka say it's also dependent on the high line. Now, for you to get an effective high line, we have proper coordination between the defense line and also the central midfield. So with the experience of Rodri Kaskante as a pivot, in fact, who didn't compare Sergio Busquets any year because of maybe the longevity of Sergio Busquets in the game? Some others will argue that Rodri now has been more successful because he has won the Ballon d'Or. Sergio did not win the Ballon d'Or. But there is also another argument of the players with which Sergio played with. And then Nuti Nebia, he never came into the conversations of the Ballon d'Or. But let's grab that. But so, who should play Ojina Park in Fifi? Now has the eye as a midfielder. And can now play as the pivot. You know, the role of a midfield pivot, now Kwakwe said, the anchor. Nebia Michemo, I say, ship Ababe Dokeno. They drop the anchor. So, Nebia, ship no ebe maintain balance. It's a such a man about the bone soda. And sink a ship, no, because the anchor is there. And I think there's a Catholic hymn that talks about, oh, your anchor holding the storms of life. And that is what Rodri is, a pictorial analysis of it. So Rodri Gina, he becomes the anchor of Barcelona. That will mean that Barca can unleash Rodri as Pedri Gonzalez. Means that they cannot tell you. With Rodri coming, Pedri doesn't have to be the one that orchestrates play. I got to recycle play. Pedri ni miye. But who realize that two seasons ago, last season, who man gave me my head? Now see Flicka push Pedri up. No, I wash out the field. Chirashe. No, a creative chance be nashe. So if Rodri now comes and he sits with the experience that he has, with the physicality and the cognitive strength that people compare to Sergio Busquets, you know, he can anchor the team. Then João Cancelo can push up, have Rafinha come inside into the left half space. Then if you want to play a rest defense of 3-1, Rodri now sits between the three center backs, you know, Paul Kubasi, Gerard Martin, then Jude Kunde will make it three. Now Ronaldo already needs him as an anchor. Then he will push attackers forward. Send the mayor. Danny Olmo help Nate Pickett the right half space, no. Not Pedri so Nate Pickett the left half space. Rich, this will be able to form a formidable team. They will have enough numbers to create and break down low blocks. They will have enough numbers to press and counter press. They will have enough numbers to convert chances. And Uti, maybe we have to agree with the school of thought that if you compare Julian Alvarez and Rodri, which of them is the most important for Barcelona? Some people think that Omunya Rodri, defensive stability in him here, and the cargo is in quality, you meeting here, Chelgo, so Karim Becheka Kra, Rafinha Becheka Kra, Lamine Becheka Kra, Dani Olmo Becheka Kra, Fermi Lopez Becheka Kra, and Toni Gordon is in the shibi. Then maybe our set pieces be by Rodri, and we'll be near 2-3 media account. Then they have a strong team that will be able to compete with Football Club Real Madrid in the Spanish La Liga and compete with the likes of Paris Saint-Germain more any Arsenal more next season. Rich, and your hands in this Netflix say, there might be something we are missing. And for me, it's that anchor.
1: And only Rodri, no?
2: Yeah, but Tom Suoni, Mama Shape, Naya Balance, for Pedri Gonzalez to push forward and they're going to play the football. Meaning, other people
1: think... Sa juma na Frankie yon timi nyao.
2: Frankie here, but who say, on the ball, no, yeah. But without the ball, he is not as good physically. Who said, now see, who's a rich DM, a juma, no? Who you DM, man? You expected to do like three or four things. Who be a CM, a juma, a cracker, huh? Frankie is more of a CM, but not boy in a DM role. Because in a DM role, you're supposed to do the job with and without the ball. Okay, the ball, now, I mean, how many midfielders are better recyclers of play than Frankie? But there are two things. Last season, Hansi Flick complained about how long Frankie holds on to the ball. He said, oh, yes, our players now to be twisted at any before the pass goes. Rodri makes it easy. Marich, forget about whether Rodri replaces Frankie and as a Frankie bet me and as Rodri into me. Rich, imagine a big game where Barcelona say, on person more here, they are Luis de la Fuente here in Spain versus Argentina. Who ball match be, sir? You need two things. So we team in extra control of FIFA for account. It imagine a game, let's say, against Inter Milan number 2 seasons ago. Then in the middle, he plays Rodri Cascante next to Frankie de Jong and then plays Pedri Gonzalez as a number 10. No, I bought Dani Olmo from one of the wings. Let's say Rafinha play with these ages. It means that Jack Cancelo bet me keep it waiting. No, I'm about being FIFA or 2 number 10s in Pedri and Dani Olmo. Then the two players that we know, Frankie de Jong can decide not to do the defensive job. Rodri will sit and anchor. Then he can play. It's rich. I think it's a good buy. And it's a good fit. And it gives them that. Meaning, if it is enough to win the Champions League, and really the only thing I'm unsure about, it can give them the anchor, the tactical waffle, no, it is true. But Rich, is it enough to give Barcelona the Champions League? Away at Paris Saint-Germain, can they stop them? Honestly, I'm still worried about Barcelona defense now. I mean, I'm worried about Julian Alvarez. Barca and Tony Barca will be fine this season. My problem is still at center back. The way I'm going to cover Rodri Ababesha on my left side midfield on him. Who said before the season, the summer started, it was Alejandro Bastoni. Then I'm focus, oh, Bastoni. But it looks as if Barca don't want to do the Bastoni deal. Then we went to the World Cup. Then Emerick Laporte stepped up with Paul Kubasi. I know that there is bad blood of a sort because of Nico Williams in between Athletic Club any football club Barcelona. But I think that is a deal that Barca probably should be looking at. So who in your athletic club, one American Laporte, now you're Pau Kubasi Jinan and Chain.
1: This season. Ebiana and yet this season. But Bia, next season we'll be at the Champions League.
2: Say, can next season you're going to train Mark Bernardo? I got 2 seasons from now, we train Mark Bernardo.
1: No, Kofi, we are talking about players are phenomenal who are joining Barcelona.
2: Yeah.
1: So what I say?
2: Yeah.
1: The Barca team, you know, the telepathy, San Yamani Ninano, it takes time.
2: Yeah.
1: Season new coding dinano, no players they take and you may be say. That is what I'm saying, sir. Ebiana quite this season.
2: But next season.
1: But next season. Satan when you're a formidable side. I'm two am wasi. Winning the Champions League very easy.
2: Where is Barca team no matches?

0: Yes, we are not going to be able to overcome you. Yet the bee can't work up with it.
1: Aye.
0: Inti, I don't know.
1: But I don't quite a guarantee. And so I don't know what you say.
0: Okay. Because you said for a lot of Barcelona fans, the hope is that you're not a Ballon d'Or winner.
1: Mm-hmm.
0: World Cup, you're the best player.
1: Yeah. Rodi Aba.
0: What you World Cup? No? Mm-hmm. It's a Nibesema.
1: Yeah.
0: We should be able to. And that's where.
1: Don't forget Anthony Gordon-Free, Premier League, Nekobo La Liga.
0: 15 goals last season in all competition.
1: La Liga, Nekobo.
0: Oh, about the old shit they all compared.
1: Barcelona and Okobo.
0: Obeshe goes. Goes, Rich, go see there, don't worry. That is why me, I'm not two and twos about Julian. Go see there, don't worry. And then me, any crowd last season, I think only about 10 goals in all competitions. Gordon, about 15.
1: Mm-hmm.
0: Rafinha, any crowd, I'm sure it was about close to 10 or 9 thereabouts. Lamine Yamal last season had goals. Dani Olmo, be man kakra. So I'm not too worried about goals, honestly. Mine is about the defensive stability. If Rodri can give them that, then the back line, I think so. And when the football is interesting.
1: Mm-hmm.
0: So let's see what the season holds for us. For me, it's an excellent buy. The report in Madrid say Jose will play in a 4-2-3-1. Now, Omunya midfield and come the back down. And it's because of what I was telling you earlier. Still, the 4-2-3-1. Backline, Honom, no Ibrahim Akonate, Dean Huijsen, Rudiger. In fact, according to Jose, he would want another center back again to make it four. Then, in terms of fullbacks, I'm okay. Marco Correa is expected to start right back, either Dumfries or Trent Alexander, no, depending on the game. Then you go into the middle. The double pivot for me is a problem. Why are you playing Federico Valverde? Obo Valverde, Bernardo Silva. Because the opposite accommodated the top trainer. Naturally, last season, one of the biggest problems that we had was that Vini Mbappe now don't want to play from the right. Omunya love to come off the left. Now, it looks as if we are settling for Mbappe playing center forward as a number 9. Then Vini can come off the left. It means automatically, Yan Diomonde, because of Ambi Pedalinti, obviously, I'm off the right. If you get Yan playing off the right, Jude playing as a number 10 or box to box in that regard, I get two midfielders. One for Federico Valverde, one for Bernardo Silva, one for Tchouaméni, one for Eduardo Camavinga. O double pivot for Madrid next season, your mind.
1: Tchouaméni just said, yeah, sake of continuity, you know.
0: Yeah.
1: I'll go for players on my brother.
0: Zinga, one way.
1: Tchouaméni, Camavinga.
0: No, I drop Valverde.
1: Sorry, Valverde, sorry.
0: Now, my Bernardo Silva move.
1: Bernardo Silva, how far no free city, Abba?
0: Experience,
1: oh, experience, but on free bench, Emra.
0: What about Tchouaméni?
1: Yeah.
0: Oh, me, I won't start Tchouaméni for Madrid.
1: Oh, Bobo, hey. Bernardo Silva.
0: I play Bernardo Silva and Federico.
1: No. So, maybe them you just say there. Me about Tchouaméni. Me about Valverde. Then Bernardo Silva and free bench, Emra.
0: Oh, about Tchouaméni, Valverde. I think that you have a problem with ball progression.
1: I didn't hear.
0: You say Tchouaméni and Valverde. Now, Valverde is a ball carrier. He likes to really
1: carry the ball
0: forward and play box to box. Onye too focused on progression of the ball. Tchouaméni was tried under Alonso, Sobeka, or Bono, even in between the two center backs, Mania back three to progress the ball. But Onye fought, you know, Onye stuck in trade. So that became an issue for him. I think that is where, and it's a normal pen number six, you know, and still, there are a lot of papers in Madrid that are linking Martin Ibanez to be Mendy. He hasn't gotten the playing time as much. Plus, Omuko team, you know, Mikel Arteta now prefers the canarize versus more robust midfielders, you know, than Ono Martin Ibanez and Bimendi. So people are still linking him back to Madrid. But what we know is that a Madrid better player, Bima, they have to do sales. Most up to now, Eduardo Camavinga, Amode Manuako fan, also, if not done any proper incursion
1: in Niska
0: or in Tchouaméni, still same. Into Madrid were more midfielders, but then they can't get in a specialist in number 6, El Honum. That's why for me, I think our brand friend Bernardo Silva will be a very, very good one for them. Rich, City Koye na ano. Nye nim say dea.
1: Rodri Koye na.
0: Rodri Koye na ano. City for ano say two players. Are you bored the 100 million plus? Hey! Well, what I know is that before Cesar Ayubua, before say Enzo Betimia coaches City, you know, if that's a possibility, City will do an Ayubua the first. But Rich, I doubt that City would want to be able to buy Enzo Fernandez this summer. In all indications. Honestly, You can never say never. And you are saying say in Kitawa, untiminka say untiminsi obupi. Because I don't have any proper source inside there. Say that oh, the party say anything unless it be a football in the name of Kasa. But even if

0: for say Enzo betimi akọ Chelsea City no, if that's a possibility. City will do an Ayew first. But Rich, I doubt that City would want to be able to buy Enzo Fernandez this summer. In all indications. Honestly, you can never say never. And area say there, say Enkita wa, untiminka say, untimin si wupi. Because I don't have any proper source inside there say that, oh, the party say, then, unless it be a football in the name of Kasa. But even if say sporting director scrump, I'll say it with a pinch of salt. But I'll be very surprised if Chelsea let Enzo Fernandez go. And which two reasons. One, I don't think there is a better or there is a proper replacement for Enzo Fernandez on the market. But the first one is that Chelsea phoning out to Enzo Masitia, they are strengthening a direct opponent. This is in Premier League, in my opinion, apart from Arsenal, especially from the coaching point of view. Arsenal have a strong squad, very experienced. I'm about through the years where EBA Fimo, the BH, and they won the Premier League. Utie Martin Udigard more after the community show that they said that they want more. But City have lost Josep Guardiola. Whether you like it or not, that is huge. In addition to that, Chikri Bekistan Sansunio, that is even extra. Because Hugo Vieira, who is now coming into his second season and his first full season on his own. Rich, you're funny in Anton Cheno. They have also lost two key midfielders of Park, in fact, about three. They've lost Bernardo Silva, they've lost Rodri Cascante, they've lost Tijani Reinders. Sir Obo Elliot Anderson, now Ode, Mathieu Kovacic, are you body of France? He can be susceptible to it. And I mean, Enzo Maresca, Yadiri against Arsenal, why any several times time on Chelsea? He did it again in the community shield. And I begin to raise my eyebrows on Enzo. Yeah, more 3-1-6 against Arsenal. You leave one midfielder standing in the middle and you empty the midfielder. They will outrun you in the middle of the park and score you plenty. And if Enzo Maresca wants to change those things, a bit me abono. But still, those things make you wonder if City can truly compete and then also go and take the Premier League. Rich, Andoni Ariola. Liverpool for now brought in Ronald Araujo. But the depth, the two centre backs that are there already, the Jeremy Jacket, any Leone, you know, are young centre backs. Araujo is very experienced. Joe Gomez is off colour. Then you go to the middle of the park like that. Osher McAllister, Ryan Gravenberch, they have had their issues in terms of as a pair. Endo Ouattara is not a guy that you can really trust. Then Andoni Ariola is now coming into the team. In fact, Andoni Ariola born a heavy metal to say Jurgen Dieno. You press high until someone break. And it takes time for his team to be very fit. Then you come to Chelsea. Xabi Alonso is new to the Premier League in terms as a coach. Chelsea team has a core there. But they've been on and off. They try to add experience, but there is no guarantee. So the Premier League is there for the taking in terms of competition. Let me say the Champions League, because for me, Arsenal are favorites. But the Champions League spots is there to compete. And that is why Chelsea don't have to strengthen Manchester City. If they do it, I'm going to be shocked. Again, Rich, who is on the market? Voilà. Matthew Alex Scott more. Matiti Adam Watson more.
1: I want to replace him.
0: Especially, say, your Enzo Oko, be same name as here. I doubt. The closest person I would trust on a crowd with injury problems is Romeo Lavia. The closest I would have trusted Chelsea to say Enzo Oko. Now it is time for Romeo to step up and play.
1: Honestly, prepare.
0: Romeo, near faith. Romeo, more 90 minutes, me and Sakura will see Zimuda. Since his Southampton days. So, Alex Scott, Chelsea may want to revisit. But I don't think, sir, it is good to go and do Alex Scott when Enzo has slept. Don't straighten City. Minim City for now, they will bring to 125, become and test Chelsea's resolve and see if they'll do the deal for Brent's friend Alex Scott. But I don't think they should do that. I don't think, sir, I said Chelsea for.
1: Because if you, honestly, me Chelsea ni.
0: Yeah.
1: But sir, me Chelsea ni pa, I'll be worried. And my simple reason in our ASA, you see, like you said. Abrante no o tournament with direct competitor.
0: Oh, yeah.
1: Man City has been here. It's not like a Bournemouth to be an on the Nabo Premier League, but on one team challenging me.
0: Yeah.
1: In terms of saying a quality trophy, no. But this is Man City.
0: Yeah.
1: And you see, we be at 20. I say, now saying Chelsea, Kakran Kakasa Moya is selling club.

0: it's not good. And me pe Atletico Madrid push ano. Yen yes selling club. See about two brand and cry yen tournament a direct competitor.
1: So Mukas is selling club
0: and Abranteno, you see, my problem is who say Enzo ne jina baby and watch that say Charles in on bet of a so of free team book. Unchile bibi gidi. And to me, who the reason I change chile? As a child, some person will turn a man city.
1: Rich.
0: Seriously, I don't get it.
1: Rich, legally, you cannot separate Enzo and his agent.
0: Uh huh.
1: The agent is
0: so Kofi. I think that Ebia Mono, I don't know. Say in trend position, I'm gonna take you say Edion. I'm into that agent in a moment friend. Maybe Ebia is kasam. To say the last hour I'm okay. Probably is kasam. Call the agent, call the player. Look, I'm not here. Yati I say, who say? Player, what you walk up and see across the Argentina, so I call final beam. Umu aydu. Uba inzo anya hekula waji FIFA club walk up amai. Usika ni be pegem. Eh kasa. But as a mono, the position is that opako. Where am I? Where am I? I mean, come on.
1: Rich, who's it? Me on.
0: Kofi me de, that idea mo to a brand to nama city no. Seriously, many Chelsea in the bat. Minimum in Adrian.
1: Who said Magad is for me in my analysis? Now Chelsea will do the sale for Enzo Fernandez. But me, I told you the last time I'll clap for Blue Cool because of the handle of Enzo Fernandez because they've shown power. Sometimes, Rich, it's important to let Enzo know that. Rich, when you have 4 years contract.
0: Yeah, we are, no.
1: Yeah. Who are 4 years contractor? Yeah, your agent is granting interviews, Madrid for Pemme Boy, you know, Man City for me didn't come out there. You have 4 year contract. So Chelsea are essentially telling Javier Pastore, and it will be also pay Enzo say, if truly you are saying that you want him, we gave you a deadline, 120 million on Friday, 5 p.m. One man.
0: And Timon Kanchom said, deal now off.
1: No, today is Tuesday. So, Kasao Ba. Then if you don't take care, you pay a British record fee. The current record is being held by Alexander Ishak. One shame here, you pay close to that. Then, and then, if Man City saw almost who made for that, a young zone almost pay 150 million, I will take. Now, this Atletico Madrid, Barcelona 45 million, they bomb on three or more than this camp.
0: And then there's a trigger.
1: I said you see your trigger.
0: Uh-huh. So yeah, country that support is say. Yeah, you're not selling club.
1: Exactly.
0: And I am toy and cook the Barcelona and farm a La Liga. It is a Barcelona say change our penny there. Go and trigger the 500.
1: That's what we
0: also, for fun.
1: That's what we also told City. The only difference is that in England there is no release cross.
0: Yeah, release cross, yeah.
1: It's yes, it's okay, fine.
0: Coffee, yeah,
1: in Tony.
0: Yeah,
1: but also change child penny there, 120 million.
0: Okay.
1: Make sure we're the United for this season. I really want to be speaking about United. It's yeah, Barca, Madrid,
0: Chelsea. Remember time now. Oba no baba be yeah. Season is starting you.
1: Ah,
0: yeah, start this season, though.
1: Ah, Munya start this season.
0: Ah, now say pre-season game na ebono.
1: And number two, Anna.
0: Oh, third year, I doubt. Yedi Capro. Akua abaji timi.
1: Ino zuska.
0: Say them. On don.
1: Yes.
0: On don.
1: Na Bruno no mama naku.
0: Oh, they binasi yamano anana contract.
1: Last contract.
0: Ah, so onene lawyer
1: international. Tumepo ni Tilima Bruno
0: Aumane do mobo ai
1: Andres
0: Ehene ya ibie transfer ani ape ba ku bia jem Si si e di we man e do mbo ko
1: Yo boy bi o America
0: into bia bi Yo bien mesio e mesio na into e jodi ni so
1: Mami nya we too Unse Champions League matches o Enti mami ma wati for code fast na omun ko fikisi ne omun ko chere Champions League matches me show. Don't miss out. Talk of Fifi Manfred on all social media handles. Ube hun quotes now or honum. But UTA and Oshia Winshra TV. First one a BW69BA5C9B. Second one a BW69BA547F. Third one a BW69BA3CA2. Fourth one a BW69
0: okay
1: BA2 2BBE, which quotes now kind of our Fifi Manfred on all social media handles now.
0: Okay, that's it. In 20 million is insurance of 4.5 between the message numbers, Sylvester Mensa. I say Fifi, okay, mommy, carry him, say, Chelsea. AJ Ministry, okay, I say, Richard, I agree with Fifi. The double pivot should be Valverde and Bernardo Silva. One can carry the ball and one to do the defensive work. Okay, AJ Ministries. And at this time, message Eddie Abba. Juventus signed Cristiano Ronaldo from Real Madrid. Did they win the Champions League? Signing a player doesn't guarantee you the UEFA Champions League trophy. Okay. I'm super to do message. No, the Abba, take on me. Also, my good friend, Fifi, relax. We are in peace, isn't why? Watch out for us. Carry ball. We take on me. And now this time, message And so, Eddie Abraham, I'm going to fantasy code. No. And Jebe de Retina Eddie Amamona, Monsuman said the own Samuel ABC, Ako Jude Ousu Bafo. Good morning.
2: Good morning, Munia.
0: Now, what to say?
2: Yamia Moon Pipe when I was swear.
0: Yamia don't know your pa.
2: I don't pay me per outfit. No.
0: And I was with the F. That's how I for the F. Pa. Very nice outfit.
2: Oh, thanks so much.
0: F. Pa. The Pamin is an offer.
2: That's Munia. That's pa.
0: Kumasa Santi Kotoko coach nankase mia ni wano pay. Ana menka se papa na kofa asema bo se die yo. No is an open secret but normally on time to say your coach is na no mtikuru mu ano. Omo ka. I don't know ebia omo tikuru ma nti omo fi so okay o se a problem any na yidim. Enti me kan dia na enim abasem na me beka no. But it seems enda brofuni there. Omo ba with infrastructure omo hu ba bi nti no. I'm not the compared, you know. Only said, no, as a football, more yet, yeah, but more than one form. I tell for Kumasa Santi Kotoko, our head coach, Eric Tinkler, and now on South Africa, our radio station, BI from Metro FM, among South Africa, on a more interview. In fact, interview no can send me bring an embassy from Ubaco near the Munkomo, probably a feature at the corner. Yakana ni yin bako bakwana ye din komono e de ko.
2: Okay.
0: Na senye benya etye fon ko kasami na maka asam dia soda nunti no. Be pesa me bon a voice no.
2: Kakum.
0: Na kakum.
2: Ye papa, ye ja prophet man. Ye papa beneza ye ja na no.
0: Are ozo dai.
2: Why ni kwaku no? Oh, father.
0: Ye tie kumasa sante ko do coach. I think la. Na sam na akọ kan akọ fan sem pidia ba no no bia meka sem me na meka sem ne dia se na no.
3: I think you know the modern game is demand now, or the expectations of all club owners is success, and obviously that is what the club wants, and that's also what I want. Came here to be a successful coach. I came here to try and get this club qualify again for the Champions League, but the club is well aware of the challenges that they face, both financially, also in terms of infrastructure, looking to try and create an environment that is more professional. We've had to deal with a lot of indiscipline at the club, and I think a lot of that stems from a number of factors, and the club is aware of that, you know. So I think I will be judged obviously on results and performance, but at the same time the club is well aware of the difficulties that we face.
0: Okay, and I think some of can it in na me channel fua papa ni say yes onu obi an adwen say at the end of the day say yes coach bi an ade e park ni so resort no
2: yes
0: o say no na odim say o ye na dwuma wi a kotoko fan bia ho and odi be e be judge no na so football the modern game na che yen say an say na park ni so resort ni be ba no start free baby. Also, by a dear Bacon, who say, Hakotokopa financial challenges, or this is some a problem, old team, or this is what they compare the other teams or more Kotokom fell for more Africa. Ha, could you say, Casam of them too much? I fed the Atosimino infrastructure. Maybe I could play a sea or make Jinaya training. I prepare one more cock over ball or sing Queen. Now, the worst of it all, I am indiscipline. I'm indiscipline. Team no. Dano wa sorry. Fahano anam ha. Ase san yema wa enimu ni nano. Ono oba eno a very observant. Wehun eno hun say. Eha san te koto. Dude. Papa yu onko kan se me nisan kieka.
2: Right unim. Edikan. Me ye highly disappointed in Eric Tinkler.
0: Asamum.
2: Me ye highly disappointed in him. Se esu obie disappointing me pe Eric Tinkler. Rich, first of all, you know you need the situation at hand. And yes, obi ni mo. And yes, I try see a behavior to say the proverbial ostrich. And yes, you need some problems here, you know. Now, Eric Tinkler in person. Me jitu minim. Me appreciating where he's coming from. Virtually, the entire life. Coaching, you know, wa coach of South Africa, wa Maritzburg, Cape Town, Orlando Pirates, Sekukuna. I mean, these are the clubs that are virtually wa coaching. And on coaching outside South Africa, da. Now, over South Africa standard, the level of South African football, in terms of infrastructure, in terms of almost sick as BBR, we come no near them. It's a fact. But also at the point, and I say. Facts, won't mean deny. Yembe or mu baby ya. Inti yeni mi a level. Before Eric Tinkler ever Ghana, is he trying to tell us that Kotoko approach you no know, Rich? One google about Kotoko. But also at my point, you know. Mm-hmm. What? Why no research about Kotoko?
0: Maybe he did.
2: No, good. Inti yahuna meba no. No only bibi about Kotoko. Kotoko epe nana suddenly obai. Before Obeba, Obeba research about Kotoko, extensive research. Onim baby a Kotoko bone matches. Onim baby a Kotoko training. Bibi about Kotoko ansana o agree. Sa Obeba be adwuma no. Na onim, wa ma medru Ghana ansana Obeba be the situation at hand. Sha, I can tell you as a matter of fact. Onim. Rich. Asuma me catch e wi.
0: Mhm. Etiopia.
2: Me speak you on authority because ye nyame adom local game no dey tuam bi enim. Onim say think clear ban wo hu. Onya obi owo South Africa. Oh ye agents. I think la wo ni agents mu pay. E ma nipa me ka che ni say chairman. Kotoko na wo kone Ghana na wo kono. Mr. Oshaw ka say ye udi. E ma nipa me advise say na to the stand say oka infrastructure here na Eric Tinkler ka wan say me. Nipa me ka say na me ni nyina a chere ni say. Bema. Unim ba bia ofri ba na unim ba bia wo ko. 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Mm-hmm. Me ma revelation back. E ma ne jitum. Ade intina rich. Everything kla e baba bedru yi no. Wa one kotoko media ye interviews upon interviews me boa. Yeah. Sasa problems yo mo bia so.
0: E bi ama musa no.
2: Da bi me ba. Omo misano. The point is Tinkler ni msa environment no wo no na dwe ne se eha de sense no sense se obie ani a e wo bia problem na emum so free ha no ye interview of South African ni refi say your global village e be pie rate it is completely wrong. Look, issue of infrastructure me no nyanya adwe se and na wo fa Kotoko board Omo did the friend 10-year development plan aba. Yem mo Kotoko board abaso ena no pay. Rich, may I highlight on some of the key issues that a woman omo just on better call. Rich, udim ba kwahu. I'm saying Adeko Jache project. Before you be here 2026-2027 season, I'll say omo eye hu adwuma. Na omo side bi eka ho. Ye wie 2026-2027 no. Na omo wie ehonom. Rich, but what's the point in us? I was your bomb abaso as part of their 10-year development plan. Make out. I'm vision and mission statement in a major be moody at you. Rich, what they are not on here? Kotoko board he. As I'm yet here, set by 2028. Rich, I'm going to make you say, His Royal Majesty, Menana, you wrote 2-4 say to the second of him so. I'm going to make you say, Omo nya stadium e Kotoko na stadium e 35,000 capacity. Rich, enye commendable. So say about Mabasu do omunye, but at least a part of their vision and mission statement. But also Otmasi. And everything cloud by no. Sanya man ye be so the achewa or ye aware of it. And yes, unimu, unim. A juma wabamu for fro. Utye. So why ye juma na che and a store sa challenges no airba. And I all highlight on them and come in problem. But before you came on board, you knew all these challenges, Uti, and our bye. Right, Major Tum.
0: And did you me pacho? Mimisawi.
2: Matia, mini and pacho.
0: So are you saying, sir? Asante Grom Penny for engaging on. I'm a catcher, oh, a penny. It is a South Africa now on the infrastructure, is very good. What I say? But Kotoko now, Bajani dear. Yeah, infrastructure, no. So how to compare the South African infrastructure I had the end of them. And now Papa Niji Tum, then Waba Ghana. And Waba all said the same in common. Is that what you're saying?
2: Rich person, my day. Maybe multimedia. Na me nimbibi about multimedia. Me nimse multimedia. Bosume yusun abre kwa waketu ya befem. Me nimse su ina kwe ye de. Me toda kwa 26. Nye tu ya mwaka mebwa. Sanity. Me ni multimedia brand. And I'm saying him the challenges are all so. And Okono, one cycle who say in as much as a big institution, no, just like any other institution, add on the challenges. Rich, what you're
0: saying? I'm saying that. Is it a fact?
2: Yes.
0: Is it a fact, sir? I'm going to engage your opinion. I'm going to catch any, sir. Yeah, had the infrastructure, maybe I wouldn't want to say the now was South African. Is that a fact?
2: Rich, what you're saying?
0: Sir, and your fact, dear. Me, the coach, nine. You will be wrong with it. The current state of Asante Kotoko.
2: Yes.
0: And now your son is a coach. What are some of the challenges? What's the infrastructure? Dude, minu mi anu nase ni say infrastructure is a problem.
2: No, when name
0: be adapted to project we dey do there yen yen honest to ourselves.
2: Rich, when name
0: your adapted to project e cast here here ne. Inti mi nwe da.
2: Rich Pachoti.
0: Yeni Kroma na Mariano Barato.
2: Of course, me Kaisa issue, you know.
0: How many years?
2: But Rich Pachoti.
0: Still, the problem is that.
2: Rich. There's a problem. There's a problem with Devlin Kotoko. However, meaningless have problems. You knew it before you came on board. Richie, me and me try and create the impression. I say Eric Tinkler, Eba Ghana, no. One club now, no, Babefano. No name club, ni state. No name club, ni state. Onim say club, no. Baby, or oil training, a problem. Rich, before
0: a fact,
2: it's a fact, yes, and that's what I'm telling you, sir. There is a person, Eric Tinkler, won't mean deny. One year, James Mupe, Uti, oh, yeah, Ghanaian or South Africa, eh? Hamza is a moon in our funny, sir. And the panic said that advising is a Bema Okono, Miss Rose, a woman Kotoko situation. Shena, who grantee interviews, sir. One go call about their training grounds and those challenges. The person advised him, or man, or brotherly advice, and Mary Tinkler, editor. Beyond that, Minister of Sekoto Companion 40, Kotoko Board, dear Ohoi, with Omo level, Omo Nim, dear, and in the business is Omo Yomi, astute businessman, Rich, a crack crack or pick coach. No coach, you know, Omo be one, Omo vision and mission statement, son channel, memoir. Or Maman will say, this is our plan.
0: Eddie, I'm a top project, Naman.
2: No, you're a top project, Naman. These are the challenges, sir. You're buying, Tinkler, Ewoho. Emma. Genti ya de wo bansunie ah meba woni na lawyer safuduku e ka se reason ti akotokoko info broni coach no to install discipline memo ah
0: yeah
2: enti everything clever no me no nyansu ya wey se oti please be oha think clever no enye se wa se so mu so much a do mu afa training na hodo mu e no nti no waje mu kwan yo please be oha me no nyani me say indiscipline enti oba no report ni do se please we I can't want him yet to be more quiet. Rich, and already you knew the problems and made sure that you were dealing with our crime. Now, so any minute now, and a fatire. Rich, your interview about Kotoko. What are the challenges about Kotoko? Now, before be interview, Nimpon Rich, my name is Swasim. And we are sure, sir, Eric Tinkler, before be interview, no, for now, on Deneho, was signing a contract with Kotoko. Menu know TikTok live wa Kotoko players eh
0: yeah.
2: Brands manager David Obinya
0: Obinyako
2: I can tell Kotoko players say untimi nse Kotoko outfit meboa mhm emfa nkosa wa TikTok sane amane amane nyina no free na ekon
0: mhm
2: ya bramo contract are over assigned, certain clauses will be enshrined within the contract. And you may be a one to me, yeah. Oba saw your interview, Uti. Interview can be for Obeyano. Only Kotoko, Oba the green light, me one. Think like Oba saw your interview. When would a person interview? A South African media outlet. Okay, no problem. Interview, no, almost say a about day. Uti. Oh, basically about me ba Kotoko. Challenges any near my baby. Yeah, but so I said, think like when you know, okay, bet me I can want them, reach your same you. But when you should get unt mean can't them because Minister of City, South African media outlet, no, or sorry, I'm a precupana or fair think like a think class make or cassa. At least on the book, you know, a day or two, maybe one. Rich, before I beco interview, no, so on the camera, no questions are your best ye bisao. I beco trauma say, question A, question B, question C. Mubi Samia, me answer. It's me mamunko.
0: Based on the contract, I mean.
2: Based on the contract,
0: Asante Kotoko.
2: Perfect. To sign your money now because Oba is their friend orientation.
0: Is it Jude? Unsa na wakani na agree. But until say, minu mi anu na abe yeni na ibe hubi. Say am papa no ne contract ne. It's been enshrined in his Obi and same say unti mi gani adeno. I think that papa na sem na wakani. There's nothing wrong with it.
2: Rich. Asem na make you know
0: that is the kind state that of a certain Kotoko.
2: I'm saying say to you
0: asem me buy you know me think I'm a buy you know adia me hunu say baby akotoko training anya dudu utwe etu ni me say baby akotoko play training
2: no problem me asem make you know say
0: to you and are you saying say I think I'm a bow think and you see
2: yes
0: asem me buy you know mate a lot of Kotoko fans are moving so oh I say if you come
2: out, of course.
0: But Papa ne dey carbon thing.
2: Yes, also Amuja.
0: Which is strong.
2: No, Rich. They are right. Dude, it is not wrong.
0: Dude, and until
2: they are right.
0: Until I make us say. Until I make us say.
2: Yes.
0: As some of Papa ne kind. Why ne take Ghana? Why ne take Ghana? Papa ne some down kind. Emu ba aku crowd down.
2: Rich. I don't make us say.
0: It's an open secret.
2: No, Rich, you titi. Rich, Obiano himself is an open secret. I into cut me bow. Me on multimedia. And to be beyond your interview, me on one met me. I can't watch mana. Also, say in as much, that's why I say in as much as I'm multimedia, I hear in your media, none of my own care. You just would love to work with them, would you? The working conditions are perfect, but it's an institution on also the challenges. So, what I say, but mean to me, when you interview, let me interview now. Let me care about the problems I'm multimedia. No, you bet me, I can say multimedia, just like any other institution, they have their challenges. But the point is that challenges to me, you know, and Benjamin Fumio said this is the vision and the mission statement, Uti. They are working towards it.
0: So,
2: and they are maybe because they say, no, Unim, Yaka Brandon, and you're Brandon Assembly, you see, Yaka Brandon Assembly, Brandon Assembly, and think like, one got to quite a subject of radical one, Uko South Africa, South African media, no, got to quite a big club, and your ordinary club, and the South African media, no, definitely South Korea, why, and I say, interviewee. Bra, a better trend your hopper. Shed the negativity in womb. Apart from South Africa, Uti, your other media outlet, almost be a case idea. And they would want to discuss it because anything about Kotoko is big. Just like how to folk. Every issue about them is a news case here, Uti. So it is wrong, ain't you? And I heard the picture of them about Asante Kotoko. For now, outside media, no, we made a bad picture about them. Since I know you, and a palm penny for us, anything like one cancer project now as I see no. All my attention about the free show. Rather, some yama we in the negativity and the press ebano. And I know the man for so more. A buy some of whom you know hassle for, and they are right because I got to go and connect to my church. Because social media, because how to folk, that's a nice project. I say, I'm in the animal about Poppy Man. Kotoko on the betrothed rival he has, Uti. Think like buy no, pay a contract minimum, say, womb, say, Kotoko betrothed rival he has. Usi ani baby also uti mi seno uti.
0: Aha, you see.
2: Oni mi project. Aha,
0: me penko wana odi abasi si ano.
2: Aha, mo.
0: Debi ya me kasi mwi. Yen coaches. Yes, setu amu up to fail.
2: To fail.
0: Coach ni baya, odi asa no contract mi kodi league. Shaha se mame. Miwa baby a player na oso onko seno. Tiyo, player na odi asa mi mi coach contract mu. Say go and win the league. Fame kwa Africa, any adeno. Baby a players and no fundamentals, baby a bit training. who born a book crack upon a pagan?
2: Rich, oh, but now you're well. Nanka, all right, no, Rich, meba.
0: Is in the fact that meba.
2: You knew when you said you came on board,
0: Jude,
2: I brought me to you.
0: Mijitum, every crown, all banner. Oh, yes, as Antoko will be a go go, as Anoko. Etrenu adakodachi. Then I go, okay, I'm a first lady, blah, blah. And here, picture. And there's a video. Then on one castle fly from South Africa, Mabedu Ghana, Wakwa Dakodachi, a training ground. What did Nancy Park was? It's Ghana players, he training.
2: Rich, South Africa to Ghana.
0: That means,
2: so can you rate here? Rate here. Matuas, rate here. Everything clear. Any nipa waha. I think like whatever information or power about Adekojachi, Obenya, and any top class coach. Oh yeah, where they sort? Unim di obey. And yes, obey 50% or sign contract. Your name be bra. Obey sa background checks no. And you knew all these problems before you came on board. So don't create the impression as if say as a what baba be talk adie bi mu a. Oh, but now you are. It is wrong.
0: Menya show so crazy
2: impression. No, that is
0: he's talking reality.
2: Reality. It is say the baby are hiding is a circle. But say adwuma na nkoyia. Udi. Adwuma na nkoyia. These are the problems I'm about to. Hence, people should understand me. That is the impression he's creating. It is wrong. Wait, let's tell him, Saudi. Adekodatno. And to say, I'm soon a man for the Abadelega, Tio. Adekodatno. And fit it to see, I'm not a cotoco. I'm a
0: friend. And you say,
2: Debbie. I want to since time immemorial, and see at the Abuja Africa and crew am you. Since time immemorial, Uti, Herbert Mensah, Hansita Smith, Mode Kotoko Africa Finals. That's our problem we were, and Smith and Dopunia Babi. Yet, Homoko Africa Finals. What are we talking about? Right, men can say, ma'am, ye, football, a grew. I agree. Ye drew love line, not just about pitch, so, and before pitch, so, we've been your results. So, Mijitum say, ye, on ye, maybe. Which board now appreciate him, pen for appreciate it. It's no more taking those steps. So let's commend them. Sadia no more cannons or one taking initiative or one yashia. Then we can bust them. And think like you are one of all these problems. So why create the impression as a wouldn't be an assadin wababatum and then a cotocobe subject of ridicule? Because Rachel, my dear,
0: now
2: we say, yeah, instead me. Yeah, your training grounds are make ye because me a cotocoba, make no cratch you. Rachel, Kotoko nyasa niyama na ebuwa nwa binti ya Brandon na ya kena asem no se otis ya se Man City the richest club in the world, Real Madrid the richest club in the world, Manchester United the richest club in the world ya kena enye se misike egune bank account mwa asem niyeko uti ya fa club na ya fa ni niyama neja padie enye kase club wei ene the richest club in the world. Secondly, we are no free honor. Sir, oh, to play and I bet me out on a board. I am instead yard, ye be made Samo. Now, Mamma, my dream, Russell. When in the NCL to me who play a free North Africa, or go on him born on Bon Chaco to play and I has play you. But Obert, yes, he play on me a ton of $1 million, $2 million. Sir, player, Nessa H. Cronano. Obeba Cotocone has, or be on also tono, but only $200,000, $300,000. Rich on the NCL. And because one, say you're a tall player, your sweat facilities are development, idea, rap player, the investment, are why you you're running in any assembly player, no sick as him, Utiana Cassay, yet take his anime in the and maybe you no Lando Pirates about the fact as Antico to player, Sonny Akuba. Assassin, Dr. Kamiche, and an impending for say Cotocunia $500,000. Orlando Pirates to ambitia $300,000. No more park Cotocacho, Cotoco Semenji, wouldn't the Orlando Pirates here. Let Omu baby a kotoko any training. Oh, who says Sonny Akuba naketu and do 3,000 cities in product and not just around 2,500 cities. And I'm saying, what? Asamba na money I can, I'm player na I'm more kakrano. Sam naketu and do even 3,000 cities in po. Secondly, Mukra mu training grounds crown and mu training crown. It is bad. And investment by Nako player no more pesa 500. No.
0: Okay.
2: And to me, Yajitum say, Ansan, you bet me at all players in po aboard day. At all ye. Now you say do the next level, no? The basics we need to get it right. Which infrastructure? A cardinal, a very key, a very salient. You need him free so. You need him sign him, man. yenimsan wo see players air well paid yenim yenimsan wo see team maintain your team for at least 2-3 seasons na coach yes I be boy but there are near problems no you knew it before you came on board and it was the reason in tear don't buy say boy
0: near near me you for the issue guess is there I say I totally disagree with Jude but the fact that Ghanaians and Kotoko already knows about the issue that doesn't mean I shouldn't say because for how long will Kotoko continue to face these issues? Okay, guest and now this message Eddie Abba. I must insist. I say, good morning, Richardo. If there are challenges in our, I say, there are challenges in our part of the world. Let's open up and talk about it so that the duty bearers can act on them. But we measured as well. Mentioned until in a message, no.
4: So we must be measured. When we are talking, we must be measured. So let's open and talk about the problems in our part of the world.
0: Mm-hmm.
4: But we must also be measured as well.
0: Oh, okay. I think Ghanaians don't like truth. No wonder the country isn't progressing in all fronts. When was the last time Asantokoro won the league?
2: I say any and him say Europe in answer.
0: Chairman,
2: top coaches.
0: Kofi,
2: interviews and yet be an normal
0: kind. Think last more okay. But before I baby no, breaking news FIFA Eba and it's a team from Sekarela. Ya ban you from registering players. I'm here to read the full verdict now, FIFA the Aban, but according to the breaking news, Aban say FIFA banned Kerala United from registering players for 3 registration period.
4: Okay.
0: And he, yeah, na my ina fi my reason in tia. Anyway, na ma but Tinkler, say mo ako kanyi.
4: What did Tinkler say? As mo ako.
0: I say.
4: No, he found no kano.
0: South Africa, media outlet, from Metro FM. Let me check the Metro FM South Africa.
4: Voice,
0: yeah.
4: Voice,
0: of course,
4: voice.
0: Oh, my voice. But my voice. Okay. We did a popular request by Fifi Manfred. Okay. In TV.
3: I think you know the modern game is demand now, or the expectations of all club owners is success, and obviously that is what the club wants, and that's also what I want. Came here to be a successful coach. I came here to try and get this club qualify again for the Champions League. But the club is well aware of the challenges that they face, both financially, also in terms of infrastructure, looking to try and create an environment that is more professional. We've had to deal with a lot of indiscipline at the club. And I think a lot of that stems from a number of factors, and the club is aware of that, you know. So I think I will be judged, obviously, on results and performance, but at the same time, the club is well aware of the difficulties that we face.
4: Okay. Rich,
0: mm-hmm.
4: We're in your problem. There is nothing untoward about what everything Klagoka.
0: In Mdada.
4: There is nothing in Mdada. Which sometimes say, oh yeah, analyze your same will be a car. That's why I asked for you to play it for me again, because I wanted to listen to the diction of Eric Tinkler. See, I'm sure, and in your question, I'm sure he was asked about where Kotoko are as a club, or by you know what are the good things. I'm sure he probably has spoken about the good things. And so what's he in the 2 key things that he kept on saying is that the club is well aware. Essentially, he's mentioned, these are the things that are there. And okay, say Kotoko problem or as a club. And you say a bad team. Me and Shosi, the South African fan guys, Kotoko Krani in himself first, I want to CAF champions to get the Jibini at the end. Then maybe that's why you say that, oh yeah, in the last few years, yeah, your problem, Kakra. Your infrastructure problem be, ISC sorting it out. I thought there'd be a financial constraint. So, now, as I know, now hoodie down kaka, but the club is well aware, management here well aware, and we are trying to devise ways to solve the problem. Rich, that is the most important thing. I don't think that Eric Tinkler has gone overboard, and I say he has overstepped. He has not. Ah, Enra, there was an interview, Rich. Ah, Yebisa Jabi Alonso about Chelsea team, no, and what he saw as problems from outside. Or see, talent not Chelsea for what you know, but what, but talent's not enough. We know this, and it is good that not club name. There's nothing wrong with that. Rich has to focus for, and then Kotoko AC dying crying. I said, Danny, 200. Your friend is saying, floss come make us. Oh, your credit to me, 600 floss. There will always be banter. It is not what everything like Okoka and a bema has to phone your BBD track to go for umpwa. Their coach in a can, he means well. Yeah, yeah, sir. I mean, start him for necessary pressure to coach and so and intense supporters against the man.
0: Yeah.
4: He is saying that as a club, these are the challenges, and those are the challenges of Kotoko. Hey, now one car we drew one sema, one car we one car we are
0: here.
4: It was a simple, harmless interview. I can understand that Jude makes a salient point about protecting the integrity and image of Asante Kotoko. But this is different from the example he sought to make. Say, okay, we had more multimedia, now we can't send money for multimedia. I can tell you some of the ills of the company that we can do well in. I can mention, there's nothing wrong with it. I can tell you I can tell you no. And yes, sir, Crampo. And yes, sir. Rich, when you are working with a company like multimedia, with respect to saying yeah, in your manner, there is strict corporate rules that guides you. It's rich. Unche. Ube timi ako a different company. Na ebi ani pana ebi bi media company wa ebi bi no afani hundi. But it's a downside on multimedia. Multimedia is a perfect company. But that doesn't mean say that is it. ABR, Crampa, our clients have even told us, say, oh, the way your cost of advertisement criterion can boarding. If somebody me say, yeah, I think say other companies know, oh, the ABR 500 cedis nya kwebi on budget, but yeah, the first new problem can crack with your fixed amount here. Share away, you bit me flexible. No management member will tell me that I'm putting the name of the company into disrepute. Unless the management member doesn't understand what progress is. So Eric Tinkler has said the things that he knew, and it's important for Asante Kotoko to take that. And I'm sure say Omo din komo e okukwem and we'll take it from there. Mr.
0: we
4: are Kotoko ni a.
0: We nya
4: to free.
0: Oh, coach na coach na
4: de na hamuma ni. Ya fly e be share house for be share on be twa mo mpo be nyeshi. We are doing our job. He said it.
0: Mm-hmm.
4: But beyond that, yeah. As a fan, that's why you need the analysis of the
0: okay. Union Practical Institute. Let me be lines in the number so much to me. Abba 0322083581835828353. Kosuya computer wati. Na and then you may be obvious if you had a computer na ye. And unti and I'm a catch or say a mini computer no the only one who crack. Ye betcha will be so on my wishing idea kakra at if our computer, but once you uncle boom and also qua. Obetia radio ho so ho na bibia kama network and cyber security engineering computer business and office administration data analytics on AI nom de AI ni na so ho kwa ye betimi atcheo na wo so no wetimi adi aye adwuma na data say ase na bi obia betimi sua computer ntino ene om the discount adi aba obia oba besua de ewo UPI bia na ye ma discounter e betimi abo na tisika no so. 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Noco boy, jumana bibiano. I come and so Eddie Ama Wankasa. Maybe a line, you know. Young fa a yet more course and resume your first caller. Hello?
5: Hello, Luchado.
0: Yes, sir.
5: Luchado, you may know as a just me as a
0: foot.
5: And I think I live on about my own. I was a coach with you as a man on what I know. And someone say, how are you gonna ask me? You're not gonna ask me, yes, gentlemen, we are here. The answer was. Na so dia policy e tan. Yes, yes, so ko so mo hin di bi se na o mo ko nso ye hu ne ko nso ye camp ono ko ye camp nko po de no aye camp no so no de no obi anka nko be ni yama wa be kan wa so ama na udi echi kan wa so nti ese ko tin so mu so bi bi sa mu so gana focus mu pa yesu ade o mu so bi bi fim so mu bi bi sa o mu so e camp a o mu pa no mu kan wa so enye better weti
0: sa no na mu go da se pa I am far from hello.
6: Hello, Rich.
0: Yes, sir.
6: Good morning.
0: Good morning.
6: It's an interview. Judy, on that of opportunity, on your Judy, not of opportunity, are they here? They are here. They would be kind of something to you. It's a mystery, but now I'm not of opportunity.
0: That is and so yeah, that's the next caller. Hello.
7: Hello, Richard.
0: Yes, sir.
7: But you good morning.
0: Good morning.
7: But you're here.
0: Yeah, me adum.
7: But you say you can just be a bit jazz.
0: Okay.
7: I think that I'm not gonna kind. I do have another answer. Yeah, I'm gonna say that. Because instead of when the people are not, we are not talking about. And that is when you know it. Instead, when we go to the market, we are buying. That is the best thing. Mumuai,
0: okay. It has a bar. Young fan has called. Hello.
8: Hello, Ricardo.
0: Yes, sir.
8: I'm so busy. Papa, now some of my no. Mukoko, don't care. I am the youngest. Okay, training grants, I was done, and maybe I'm on one, or one for half of one for him. So, as I said, for half, they have a first attempt with Yamadi. I'm a couple of ones who are the panel. Oh, Jonathan, and the problem of the century, and the comparison to Mukwan. I think I'm any idea. Top of the century.
9: Dice coach wa bay die bi bi ye so do sin yalo o bi kan ko ma ba tri ye dice fa go ki ye li ki die ba place no li di li di ya li di
0: ya da se pa akowa Gideon. I say I respectfully disagree with Jude take on the coach comment. The issue of indiscipline, bad infrastructure and poor financing at Kumasi Asantoko are real and have been affecting the club. Akowa Gideon and I this message dia ba le.
10: Hello?
0: Yes, sir.
10: Tadu. Good morning.
0: Good morning.
10: Ghana, I'm from Daniel. You can suffer a disaster chain.
0: Okay.
10: Ghana, I'm from a pen of cracker. And because you're a parker, the training guys are before you training. I know Ghana. Coach, you're all kind of one camp on your beer. It's a Ghana for no worker. I'm not here no more than you. So,
0: okay. And so yeah, that's the fa last caller. Na eventually I'm going to be hello.
11: Hello.
0: I sorry, dying Ebony.
11: Champion man, Richardo.
0: Brap and impatient meet you.
11: Boss, that's it. I'm not trying to be the fool. Yeah, you want to know the key to switch out, pa. Mumpen okwe de mbabilo o maya e timu mwisi krisya country enzo bika no kwenzoa ma aya asem papa kwe chare uda fa jimala wadi ya nto nchea di papa yasuna wakaye enyane kwe
0: No,
12: so, mother, I the question my major for the other Obama could you my own panel? Own panel that.
0: Anthony now the example.
12: What is
0: Anthony now the example?
12: No, I want air. I don't know.
0: And say, Bibia.
12: Oh, now there I feel here a kadua.
0: See, that I see. Richard Manu, message no, I mean, come to me, ba me can message in the amount. I mean, chakra, baby, peda, me make can message in the Acadinano. And from Pablo, yeba.
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0: And one record with the DV, Nasa Wonum and Nami and Sechi, Nasa Wunsa Krayabia, Kuhu Doctor, Inquiranim Painful in Abitimianum, Shalatim, Shalatim ye a chili drawer, a free Shalina Healthcare, FDA, Aja Gedin Katui, Atum.
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2: Yen to me the news 4.5 na tilo I'm so one abe yinisa wa be na okay asefo ya na ya sorry na ya kofa dum kase no etimi edi amamu ene anope na before I be kokra no Richard Menu I said they don't do investment in a club, no investment in the players, they don't take players, they don't take care of players when they are injured, yet they expect the players to give their best to the club. Mediocrity all over. Okay, the messenger or the abrayen and so and no yenya birthday quick na yen sorry and far and free a year in kumyam. First one, echo adiama abrante fence Frank Ajenim Boateng. Frank our UK and Frank Ajenim Boateng with the mian kasami name Frank. I'm so UK. I come to mention me bring young couple on my own. Now the day we come to Subia, another special day in your life. Young couple, inshallah, no one can say happy birthday to you. Now the Okra appreciate Biana young couple. Any nina enfama way free air perpetual. 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I wore a UK. 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
3: 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Good point, show. Nonkoswan on your case. When you found Dumu, Nonsan Fonko, Duanga Sauba, Bena Godin, and a Fukun, Champion Sofo, and Pastor Nono. Or we know some French chef, so Namibia show happy birthday.
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1: The Bank of Ghana's equity stood at negative 93.8 billion cedis at the end of last year, negative 6.7% of GDP. Our central bank is technically bankrupt, therefore, and the single biggest driver of that collapse in the 2025 was gold operations. Gold bought own domain 22 billion cedis. That's equivalent of the $1.7 billion in 1 year alone. Therefore, ladies and gentlemen, let's call it what it is. These losses are not bad luck. You don't trade in gold and make losses. They are not a difficult market. They expose the crass incompetence of gold board's management and misaligned policy of the government. No serious institution loses this much money by accident. This is what happens when an untouchable few are handed the nation's gold with no one watching and no one willing to ask questions. Ghanaians have already sacrificed much to keep this economy standing. We tighten our belt for the sake of stability. That is why it is so painful to watch this scheme quietly give away sums that will make any right-thinking citizens weep.
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2: 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The Jimmy Dia would do. Now, I'm the buyer, no, don't crack you, no, able to go yet. Or say, what's my bedroom? Now, but not, but what's the set, don't crack you, no, a year, sick and one boy, not yet me and Kumu, not your wound, the Kumu, Minyanano, a bed, a mile, mine, put to a quarter. Now, not in the castle, a bed, you know, and they said, this year, buying a quarter, because Fabio, Opi, a call of the city, a war, a year, and the abrasion. MSICA 5 million upon in Sassy, 2 million upon in Sassy, and Yabako Yoko, Obeko Porto. Now, yes, say, Pasuariti, say, CNA Crook, CNA Fabra, and San Yuno. I say, the 5 million put in there, and there 22 billion there, and there just say, near what the Kwan San Albina Bill, and just as your Amagan and your arm. And so, here we will be here, you know. Just obey Napon and what time. 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
1: The fact say apart from so muntia taxes no muntia royalties no man almost omunye exploration it means no omudi owo tunu di omahu na no mutunu omutu na wi na safa last skill set and the exploration the exit so that they make sure it may extend the life of your friend is saying your mining so that you bit me na more gold. Already Ghana Nankasa has about 3 trillion cover winya. It will then be making sure say large scale sector they grow, they mean not small scale sector. No, so you then make sure say responsible small scale sector. No, and they mean it is known idea say if you share, you need to say exploration here. Ghana, yes, yeah, in the world, no, yeah, number 6. And Africa is number one. But yeah, the amount of exploration to car Africa, no, Ghana is less than 10%. I actually say, go there, see a crisis, large scale sector, no crash, small scale sector, I take you one. And no exploration, I hear, go. If you continue on your exploration, you're over trillion. See, that is the implications for Ghana. I
0: see the
1: one
0: small
1: scale sector, no
0: one tier, two or so much. I wish you any assam no, can I should be there to just say, Eti wani ya tu nsasimu sadie mkuma wanamra kwa asu netu wa wame yimu. 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
2: And you know, taking over now, I think it came somewhere 2018. Then statistics
0: show that
2: they take over the mantle. Nini na kamo? Ena it will be dominating the whole Africa as the leading producer of gold. And the maybe a mad bro after the Chamber of Mines and Kasana almost large scale companies no show must say Asia to mono yes gold board no so must introduce you know and gold for forest and those things no. Nini na buy and not just the gold will be brewa na effort continue as an AP. They free a sector and no one to me record it. The details of the quantity of gold which is levered. No, not the Breno fees, yeah. And at the same time, so there's a boy, so there's a gold board buyer, so almost a extra withholding tax and a free move. And here, all groups in a small scale mining sector. No, a month for every say, who's smuggle crana, who's yashi. Those smuggling, no, and that's all cost of the but. As I'm minimizing drastically going forward on those crying bedroom and so I get my and you know send yeah who say small scale mining sector no a dominity I'm a yes be a stabilizing I'm a never be free economy no I stable and yeah pass a body in a year mumu yeji a second a mine in a year pass
0: Abusuani a wuti ye pani abedi achire ya ya twero e wo small scale miners association ko nimu a wodi wani mu Razak Alasan ene eno no
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6: 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You turn us on your bench, you are new.
5: But there should be collaboration. Yes, you know, there should be collaboration.
7: But they take the law into their hands, do whatever they wish, because they believe that they are ruling the town, which does not go through. We are raising the first one. We will take that way to stoke where they send the chief palace. If you want to know that you are not staying at the chief palace, why do you send the goods there in the first place? Secondly, the police are escorted the thing, they send the chief palace. Because you think that we are overgrown in this town. No, it wasn't so. And they want to act as if we exaggerate certain things. Until this side, they expose you. I don't know anything about whether we are involved in the guarantee or not. That is not supposed to tell the truth. And what is going to escalate the situation? What's going to be intelligent? He haven't brought any stones here that I told him that we don't have a space here, which is lie.
4: Yemusa police commander Kisi say, "Me ama ama metono se enoma yewa MC ache." Edi ama commander Kisi ababe butano so oma yidi ama nkwane de kwa mame beji guwa na
7: busa na MP be MP chi no mama we MC the man in crop akwa chi no mama and I will explain that thing to you to understand
4: da bi me patcho no ma yewa oma hene me say no man, I hear Baba Tosua no Master no Master de Cogalante, no man.
7: Yeah, MP that she buys, she's a big mamma, mean still we, Chimmy.
4: The
7: man in Crawford, what you buy,
4: no man, she had the Cotta, the Shan Council, no, Nanano Transit, yes, you were MC, Cratch, no man, the Abreu. I had some fine pumping machine. Such I'm finding the artist, what's that year, the Master Boys, and so I'm a fan call.
7: Me, Mr. Tubino, Mr. President, your name.
3: Watch me animals have got was an wazuma way a dozen same new ideas. A G A S P Edmond a Yankee one A E Uncle Biane Uncle Awa a half a ton or so. Nana walk for a mwakwata and we made you from Ewa dozen same new ideas. Why waiting and set training uncles waiting and set training uncles. I don't use Sumabo. I police never saw the Uncle Biane Nakan. 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
8: blue water guard ye wo mafma 41 personnel am de o mo ko training occasionally on a daily basis ne de o mo ko rounds e mo mo cheke e ko e hwe babia nso no e hunu fri e hwe babia amanfo bi nipa bonfo bi a Ransunu and as a Ra Forest SNO. They give us report, they give police report, and then we go near Papa Momu and as a Yabiswa. Normally, we do on, they already have the information, they are gone. And to pick us near Sofinis and Yamana, yeah, you know, yes, sir, so I have to be sitting in at the back police station. What I say? So, a D can buy, you know, Sankrofoe, a Yajuma. Now, the entire worker tax force, Asema, I referred you to Sir Naimus Nese. Naimus NA mandated by the president, by the government. Now, what any private tax force be any recognized? Omuko, not Omuko, illegal miners, Nana say, Omuko, so more. Some are taking monies, some are taking Omu NMA. They don't report it to the police. I ain't my account for. So that was where I wanted to draw your attention to. Turn on off near municipality, you know, we were on the 201st in the national. Right now, I brought it all the way down to 28th.
3: And then I had a bro, which you say, Jesus, I just have a penny in the name of my work, and another, and I say, wow, Nipper B, because I mean, I asked what one, what an A is a simple penny in our honor, the echoes will be our shed and name the echoes on me, and they was where, and what about Warborn, Mumbra, my head, my power, Warborn, Galamse, and Yabre, why you didn't fumpin in the fumpy, could ya Galamse, what in chance one year, everyone could be as a uncle, I ain't no equia, and no. 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
3: 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I wanna know you my dear and the second is when they didn't watch you. I Philip was able to be free and crab him. Peters Oko Peters was school papa. Peters education center. Quada so was a
6: so
3: hey, na na me mama. Obi Hakwa.
11: That's the thing.
3: A
11: different conversation on mining. And ye di mine and hunko mo di mine and hunko mo. In fact, ekosi se yankasa 4 years ago ye koye ekosi se national dialogue series from Wasekropon na on illegal mining. And this is on mining now so akasa afa illegal mining. Oshe in recent times conversation ni nakwa koye about abeni bosha oshe Ghana forefa the fight against illegal mining. 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wase it will center more on that. In the FCMA, rethinking the social license to operate. The requirement is that companies are illegal mining,
12: almost be fa kwan pa so aye na value we say ka o man yi mo no beyond year 2 gold me yakoton gold no the other value we hear no ye say to me aka the second leg of conversation and so ye oman panyin 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
12: enti ni
13: and you go out here, Bungaso Pampa, or more the confounding beating Sankasa. And you don't know, so I'm a free policy for I'm a policy for a worker, so a buyer, a mutiny patrolling ever rescue confound. I'm a local said, or a policy for a cashier, a policy for a year in the Muntia Palandia, a local said, more rescue Aqualano, Eddie Aquano, I'm an abusia for.
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3: 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I wanna know you my dear and the second is one didn't watch you. I Philip was able to be free and crab room. Peters or Peters was cool, papa, Peters and Kitchen Center. Quada so was a
6: so
3: and I'm in my
6: head.
3: Obi Hakwa.
13: That's the thing.
12: A different conversation on mining. And ye di mine and Hong Kong, di mine and Hong Kong. In fact, Ekosisa 4 years ago, ye koye Ekosisa National Dialogue Series from Wasekopon, na e on illegal mining. And this is on mining now, so akasa afa illegal mining. Oshe, in recent times, conversation in Akwa Koya about Abeyi, Bosha, Oshe, Ghana, Fuefa, the fight against illegal mining. And ye united the Anua Tun, said Abeyi, Abeyi, Ibidi, the Bosha, so na sa okono ye united to me, Akun Edi, Inkunim. But ye nimunso se mining, eye broad, and enye mining yina ye illegal. Whilst we have illegal mining, almost saying, Sasa, no, companies now crack up means so eye illegal mining. Among some someone who I was saying to me, it to me, Eka. It be any the local content policy, it be any company see how they touch the livelihoods of host communities through almost CSR project. And also, I was saying, you know, it will center more on that. It seems rethinking the social license to operate. The requirement here before so companies are illegal mining, no, almost before kwai pass aye na value we say call man yim no beyond year 2 gold me yakoton gold no. The other value where you hear no, you insert to me aka. The second leg of conversation also here. Oman Penny set up gold board no Oman one task. One of their critical responsibilities and they say Omobe regulate the now Oman Omobe reforms aba in the artisanal and small scale mining sector.

0: ya kwa kwe se gold board hon komona kwe omu to gold e ton gold omu to gold e ton gold that other league na gold board act no e se won se omu nye no ye busa sa kwa kusi sen you know if ya non su ye 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
1: eti ya
0: chairperson for the occasion a president of the Ghana Traditional Council on the bear chairperson and Mitrekin Takite Kuchu on the bear chairperson and Julius Debra our chief of staff the special guest of honor the minister in charge of lands and natural resources and special guest Ibenye speakers Ahuduo Bebre CEO of the Ghana Gold Board lawyer Sami Jensi will be speaking Obo Biada Kompoko 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your panel discussions and so and also you be and would issue a communique participants in the United Stakeholders the one Sabeshas here say these are the commitments we are all signing on to now you're quite implementation a bit because it's a different kind of conversation and they have work in Piski Hotel
1: Obi my man was say watch this okay Peters what you know the whole A Ghana Tertiary Education Commission in Penimfo Dano, and one more Bokoko, Nua Serti Mubio, Nipa Biasha, ya Wobo, Winwo, 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ha mse yi ba ko
2: Recently, the Ghana Tertiary Education Commission issued a statement cautioning heads of public tertiary institutions to ensure that key management staff of such institutions do not hold elected political offices. That being vice-chancellors, pro-vice-chancellors, principals, vice-principals, registrars, finance directors, and other directors cannot put themselves forward to be elected as constituency party chairpersons and secretaries. Some individuals within the tertiary education space are of the view that GTEC is overreaching with such directive and have even gone to the extent of referencing a Supreme Court ruling on this subject. We think it is unethical and immoral for Professor Atitoro, the principal of Accra College of Education, to double as the MPP constituency chairman for Ododo-Biobio. And we will not, and we will do everything within the law to ensure that our tertiary institutions, especially, and I stress, especially at the managerial level, are not turned into party political theater.
1: Abusiani ene no awote ye no Director General Professor Ahmed Jinapo Abdullahi wono na chese G-Tech woda no ene wo kiremu no se wo pa se obeye wadwen se wo ye MPP amanyoko chairman e wo constituency 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
3: Ado 106.3 FM testi anga zakasi ya boya ni enu anoma 94.7 en kan kru pomu koko mlemle fano first street JFM abrusa tintima hane ye wo obedura ne atraba ha I love it wo asantuma ntama wa ye sha 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Sanso, where they are, where they are, or their friend Kate. Kate, they are, where they are, but was what free a Hamburg or a Unim Cray friend at Remberg?
1: And one, Wabi.
3: Was it Hamburg Rimbeck? And one or the free Eba. And I was there, I was also at Eba. Was a friend of Prince? I'm not, was a Koku. Prince Odi and Medica in Canada. Odi and Medica in Canada.
1: Mammy Jose, a young tonkra. And I was a young country, I was a watch our papa, and
3: no
1: terms here, Uyguho. And then he said, and Nesso Mamia Kria, the Gangama.
3: Ah, Gangema.
1: He said, "And now Gangema na na woda. Until yeka ni etone nkra kache ma miye kuya se. 8888 And now miye
3: hune miye
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3: And a 222
1: 222
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1: She said, "Yeah, yeah, to be hard, yeah." So she knew shop.
2: Mary bought no one.
1: Minya, what's so many numbers on you? And so she knew about him. As I'm full of business, we feel be more now. I mean, what ideas? Ideas are never cool. The Biani are dream for Frau. And so I'm on two Bianim. Also, Bia, you didn't say, and you have some drain when you. Yes, you got some bills. What way, dear? Make your comment na manchi abio. 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
11: Airtime, na data,
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11: Telecel cash wallet,
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11: For Telecel play up, no so
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11: Na 500 hash.
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13: Day. Couldn't sleep at night.
14: Yeah, from in Nana McBrown. Many Jim and Jim Hansawa. Intimate for my Jim and Niagrocra. Sarah Namin for me Nasu and Diagrocra. What done and Tuntum and Antafran in one kitten kitty be Hawajuni. A young cassa. A nuntin and me use holy multi purpose insecticide spray. And the Kuntuntum and Tafre and in one kitten kitten in na. Ain't it quite Jiholi says ya? Nedana papa. Holy mosquito quell. Holy multi purpose insecticide spray. 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So, Upe Dudu Etua. 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Ansana wa raho. Afei, and some mosquito crowns is so a brow wa demo.
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17: Afraid ye, ya twody. One Agro Limited. Our money can come by a charm and us will be a so. And penny for Kaya, ya moa. Yes, the killer be a obey lie show. And until Bon Agro Limited. Our money can come by Eddie, a dry, your friend said last show. Abba, and Kumo, a morning in one time. And some cross you, Tafre, Saka, and Tetia. And Mwahudu Bia, Emma, when he and Kaudem. 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

0: ABA Herbers.
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0: ABA Herbers.
1: Oh, so for 3 days.
0: Oh, so for you and me.
1: Oh, so for Brantie.
0: Oh, so for Rasta.
1: Bruno, my doctor, Quinino,
0: or baby, you was Santimemu.
1: One on that ABA Herbers Center.
0: No, say your glaucoma.
1: Glaucoma.
0: And that's a cataract. You can't say it.
1: Nan sapa pepe pepe.
0: And not in your friend was so for 3 days, you know.
1: Walk away.
0: No, we need to.
1: You know, we're pressing.
0: You're in charge. You're in charge.
1: You're in father. You're in
0: charge.
1: And one is a woody.
0: And Santam
1: Shim
0: when you swat the whole clay.
1: Lay a number how party. A
0: be a better net.
1: So what about the bridge of Kojo Tokran?
0: And look around with the choir.
1: A be a summoner Kenyan and won't pay me.
0: So what did you make? Yes,
1: Matias.
0: Oh, well, do your friend is a
1: manpower.
0: And none of them will put you massa branch.
1: And I saw your Cassian or Domain, Kumasen, so we will A be a Hebbers and our quadra. So Genasi, you let you up. Hey,
0: Juma,
1: a Joda Copim, Mimine. And upon what you call Pima Numerino Sian,
0: praying
1: that was 0541 565 199 and that's 0502 812 161.
0: ABA Herbal Center, Maniswa Daho.
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6: 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A to phone fre 0244 406192. And I say 0598 910500. And I 0249 712246.
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2: 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Mabunu Cossia, Cossia Bunny say, meaning can say. Baby, I are telling ye, not for so many baby, my yatra, we a few weeks, December, the quack or any one day, my store feeling him while I wear her. Bia, one more, I wear her.
1: Au revoir. Master, me ask all the question. Question, I'm Busano, oh, Danny, as some look at me say, bread to dress and water on Zalba.
2: My bonnet two times to that.
1: I saw my
2: blue. 2 times,
5: Evidence is being a chess or bottom for now.
0: Never the man has spoken. The man has spoken.
5: Nima. Allow me. The man has spoken. Tell me.
0: Relax.
5: You have been harassed here.
0: No.
5: Let me speak. Why don't you allow me speak? Let me speak. No. You are.
0: May sit here.
5: You.
0: I am the host of the show.
5: But.
0: Calm down, cry.
5: Don't pass on back.
0: Namuakasa, Tobo. I think
5: I. Why are they? Say, Upia free fee. Pity cocoa. Anadu. Anadu. About Tono. I want any wobba. Okay, tennis or umpie. When you in your man through there. On whose room is if you are none on your day? We
0: hear.
5: Tienio, nine mamma say, or baby, I'll bet you are near whom you are cool, and I hear you so she'll go, so send you a good baby. What do you mean? Yaya, what do you crap here? Because I'm quite here. Bemo Pacasibu. Share, mammy, can 2 billion Tina Macasimiano?
0: 200,000 million.
5: Yeah, nine, my friend. You know, Bama, he said, before I send a befria, so sort of bad way and pass on any better than him, so on in Oba. And so, or can be bitchy, we are say, on say, I am yes, you.
0: Yeah.
5: Quot get to any woman, man, can to a nipple of about 30 billion every. On can be bitchy as I buy a woman to them and so on a subi.
1: That's it.
0: A Bruno.
5: Yes.
0: Okay.
5: Who put me near by? You know, who put me near by? This guy, Abbas, where you are near by? Who enemies pa
1: no
5: near way? Tie Bama before we knew about one yen one year. One in our back, me and Ossetren and Sir El Bruno. Oh, Bao begin our nouns and our canine. What if you hobby? But put away for
0: Catawa.
5: Now, so take it. That is nonsense.
0: Okay.
5: Totally nonsense.
0: Okay.
5: Only me about one jumper.
0: All right.
5: Naima. About with you, PC, if you know, and one. So I caught in a baby, as I say, crowd, so to bear my socra, or no dinner. compensation na sama o kache ndie oba na oni hwe that is the law of Ghana at the 342.3 so when you obi abetna no one know how
1: you
5: go see my batik na
0: lawyer na ma mi
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0: mhm
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5: see me yabi
0: Naima,
5: What was our wire? No, Kakata Bama, about
0: it. That's why I'm going to
5: Oh,
0: that's what
5: I'm going to do. That's not nobility.
0: What's room?
5: What's room?
0: Yeah, my channel is here. I'm going to
1: go. Very interesting.
0: Yes, you
1: are. Dear Mimi, she and free or by your cranny said. A woman said, Big Mama Mokane, right?
0: A bronze, dear.
1: Yes,
0: and
1: I said, it's an abusive idiot.
0: And
1: now, cry, what's it? I want him cry, Yoka, Yashoka, or
0: cry, and a joke cry,
1: and a joke cry. But my Emma said, Mammy, say, my set Ben a crana, or could you be Kunich? I didn't pay
0: a nearby.
1: I know you're one, and yet because in the Cassa, I am two. Oh, Cassa, I say. Media, I'm gonna need them, Mama Fabi Pen. I'm one. Tio, me and Casma come with Pen, you could grow a free woman and a woman.
0: But did you idea when I formed a man?
1: Totally, what destroy all.
0: Okay.
1: And so Brema, you
0: say, I'm
1: when I own young and
0: young.
1: And Tia Junior would detach it, I would disarco on anyone.
0: Okay, dear.
1: If you saw the two glasses,
0: I'm not.
1: And Kakara crow. Yen to me, you know, Ben May Sudia, or what's a Ben?
0: You know, be a
1: sala. Yet, come on, yes. And here, mammy, I dream Ben Pan and your crower. We are both with your chinina, and almost say, or Bukunu, and
0: all the shame,
1: what is shame, and my boy, and a Hawaiian.
0: What's up with you?
1: Not at red flags in your answer. What's one or bro, wouldn't mean your answer?
0: As what's a home?
1: I will mammy, you
5: know,
1: no. I don't know when you're not early, I know, and son, I don't
5: This is the right time. This is the right time.
0: No. Fi so nu so ja na yire ho.
1: Yeah.
0: En obedi wukunani a wukura baketwa.
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7: ko ana na make ana make ana na make
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6: 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What you say?
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0: All right. 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If was when one shall when he had one cano. How my doctor gets a patch of finance and I am
9: quite okay. Me dance, Madame, and said, I know you call ABA here by a destination. You can't be here by cry, then I know Honomon, Yanko Punsham, and no bra, would you, ma'am, would you do boy that some mine? Your boy, my you to your home for my one, and mama, ye may bruna ye by saying or say ye. 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
10: 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Oh, my near friend, no moon, na den will be under them for 7 years, will be under them for 8 years, will be crab, will sum me and many a chino, will be peer, we are sure no one here experience our femoire. Mammy, which now I debby, I'm casted the whole day. One shed the uncle on in a uber suicide, there many pans say, Nevia Sebek, Renny, Anne, Sanna, Brabotier, and it's a master, son, near my make a cane in anno. 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
0: 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A Canada, Pachawada. They said, ye tea and a sign, ye canoe, my catcher, where were her. 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
7: but so bad you know so you know
0: sugar one of them
7: well you know baby
0: so come on it's all I don't know so
7: but so bad you know so you know
0: sugar one of them
7: well you know baby
0: so come on it's all I don't know so oh I don't know pop it until I don't know what she to what's in me miss out so to on here pack you up and now we in here okay mommy made you a drink sherry patch what that so say baby are you way Abe man se me yiri da de sabe wa me brefie. 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
0: 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Yeah, that's sipa ne wa drink chair. 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
14: Na ema.
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14: Na ha, yeah. 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
15: Right,
0: Mate Meda Sepa. 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
16: Hello.
0: Hello, Fudin, baby of Revy.
16: A vermo for coupon, Gabietia.
0: You're fine too.
16: Metimopa Obano, and Emma Wayano, and it's Ghana for, as we do me with him in Ghana for. It was a bearman who knew about to see you do me. 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And the bearman also saw Bella or Barney being with the Uncasantianipa, and I mean, because I'm a ban Obana. 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
0: Okay, yes, and I say hello, mommy. 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
2: me don't worry, my brain. What
0: are you
2: 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Yeah, we had my faha. 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But you do my papa. 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You must about the default, baby, and in a Bible, I can't watch and see, I said, you mean the threat from Mokaka. 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
0: Mr. Medas, answer me.
4: Hello.
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0: Hello. 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
5: 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Hello. Hello. Hello. Hello. Hello. Hello. Hello. Hello. Hello. Hello. Hello. Hello. Hello. Hello. Hello. Hello. Hello. Hello. Hello. Hello. Hello. Hello. Hello. Hello. Hello. 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

in my studio, Kojanji, I ensure 104.5 FM. I remember when you cry, Jimmy, Sadana, Madame Yankupon, Sabbe, be a cray, be a dear, never do fear on Shemu. 46 minutes after 4 years, and there Tuesday, and 18th of August, and each day, Mamuni, I cry, Jimmy, and then I'm to say, I brought out a friend productivity of the week. And they are 24 in their coffee, one shra, 104.5. Need a Kingsley or Dami, I'm welcome. I mean, sure about Kwasi Jesse Yamiche. You are running. I feel that break up on Sierra Doom 106.3 FM. When you produce a shiny finance, your man for the weekend, DJ Brown. And come on social media, teaming in a. The chief executive producer, Benjamin Darlington, or man up here with Kafi Fiokra. And you, Jimmy Kwasi Agra. And I'm a corny mama break. And Sana Nonsia, one and your more pebby, I went in a. And you feel quite soon, come on, my bro. Same, my and I cost you a transport sector in your name. Every night, you feel quite soon, come on, you know. A lawyer first, same to say, what to say, driver vehicle lines authority, the Chevrolet Flow Baba. I did a new what you mean, Savannah. Then there's a driver for a passenger for a car, come in, and you're a bampani in your mouth. I did your fear coins and come a bray. I said that PSC and come a Dallas Alton drug PS for that room. And a vibe a dupana by Babuabia. A vile black tonic on Sabbath me a cabunia busianina. And my power of vile black tonic munia. Said the bear, I want your eye on the vitamins. A busum wait me doing your legend level. I'm going to castle where you're doing 1 hour 48 hours. As a number come a community now on to a home physician. Then you are one thing, you are on ground. A Sunday rapping on a Fiana Powfi Fiena, Yawa Otina, the Pediana Kramunina, a sin out to my future car. And I said, what posso, Yonina, and a dinos rapping on a baby's me aboard 2 yawning in a on Zaltia, Untiming Edgemo. And as a Norema Kumakum a year, Ediana, what you for Ediana, what you 48 hours. But my dear, so be a physician, there's a pharmacy in Abacanaco. I've made me go to me and say, I am watching Natural Health Center. There's a commander, my teacher, and he me come and say, Pa, Dr. Bwachisman can't just say, I'm going to say, and say, Nia, dear Pa. I said, Tennessee, when you saw an idea, Bewa, Wuana, and I don't want any more problems or need any more problem. At the Herbal Center, and I be drove here, come upon. And then we are holding our sister in our cocoa and our compana stroke. You know, when your problem be a watching natural health center, but one when you're holding and your Kumasin Kwane or Kumasa Kraw was from the post office and a man your junction was your branch was and Tibba Kwai by total filling station. A crowd la pass and the access bank game chain moon to Chima Ben Church of Pentecost COP on a Takradi and Naji Palina Gardens. And now my friend is 0262 0262 288 0262 0222 88 and 0245 339960. Boy, come up, pa. And you fear Christ and come on, be bro. And the man, Lord, friend, who's them? Be bro, nah. 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Where there's smoother and creamer cra and you know I'm about bad mall. A shemukna. I was reloaded just a shemukna palm. So the bad boy, where's the near monster and your colleague drink? And in party now, you are engagement a break been our job. I saw a break a crown. And now I saw a refreshing body in the car. What do you fear? Kodani Kosku, you're wanting here, bro. Many just said, okay, Instagram and not TikTok. I bear beverage GHR. I bear beverages GHR. No more than fine, they're costing you now. What do you appear to so? I was a young one,
upe mu nchechi mu bia mbacho freye yin. That was 0544-335-800. 0544-335-800. And that's 0544-335-900. For the Ndara Authority, I chat to the end of your career, Kokra. Krumbe Yoda, any but talk as I'm super young for the Kayo. I see Krumbe Yoda. Any but him. We see Kasem here, Panapas, or see Kasem to train in Akoya. I've won the community bank near. Yeah, they are boa man for Prabra, Comba, and New Mama Edeno. 20th January 1983. Jose Tre, Comana, Nodimba. A brand new bomb, dear B, a brand Cassiano, said Debbie. Come on, yes, Cow. Some are catch us any penny in the grass, and my skin in grassy. There were branches in my coma could do else, cross secroma. There were boa choir, consuman, crasum, passasso. There were pogo chrome swam, a tacoma, crotepa. And a young singer, honey head office, Tiena Mapa at the mound. It's a community bank in a Yanaya premium bank. And you got www.thepremierbank.com. Current account, service account, fixed deposit. Tell your bank be a baby. Name of the man, that's some good. Oh, yeah, many Bosuma, some Cabosuma, Yabasuya, and which Fabi be salary or cash loan. Bob Bosiaka crass at the Bayansan, Abosum, Bessona, wow. We are Crenian as a agriculture. And now you'll be a when you came up as Oyabiana. Yeah, more Bosia said a bear crane will bring your car. A year now to an and yeah, you could be all your wedding and game my social laws in your neighbor. Oh, be on the bad dutch in here, be on the again. But the bad dutch and I'm a double dutch account of mine. I know bank be into 10% interest near the more than the be a bit to put to proof. And you are tuned in, said they hear the loan. I am poor, skip your heart. I'm by the right time, I back around for Philly. I didn't hear that loan, bro. I have one premier, I have one community bank, I have one every month. I'm a dear, I have a gentleman friend. That was 0209-981738. And a 0209-981752. Oh, God, www.premierbank.com. I see your name in a heavy mobile money. Gonna pay it running in a. And what do I hear? Branches, no. What do you have? Quite branches when you are. And numbers now, I'm really happy to you. I remember Cuba called you a dear and a dear hoopa. I see you are hot to eat. Then you are hot enough. And it's ready and the power would be. Once you are so quiet, which you are. Then the moons are quite here. As we have finished to be a moon. I had been in a body known. When the body knew how better me the will be a bra easy rice, money buy no, and not easy ride by no beer the milka. Oh, say easy, I had the pa. A tough one to four coy vans, one trading enterprise, I was our Mama Johnson. Will be any japa. And my men for Evans, one trading enterprise, number the mouth. After men can near my easy brand, they have a car. A free breakfast, lunch, supper, and dinner, the Ningin Abba. About Thomas here. And number is 0244-244-847. 0244-244-847. And it was 0204-468-590. And my new man, you know, easy cry. And easy rice, money by Mobia and Yaji. And when they are meeting on a pay, we ain't bringing a. Unya problem, yeah. The upper side of the moya sana pan out the bay, we ain't you made the upper side of the bia. We have support, they say, any problem, bia. All right, your way. Yet easy spaghetti, easy macre, naba. And the northern sana spaghetti, naba, ya. Brazy in Chelban and a pay, we ain't you made. Easy spaghetti and every mackerel. Yet easy sardine, naba. And then patrol a vegetable, or your moo. A bark man over by Nini. A grinning in our one. No mommy and saying here on the Pediana Quamupa. Ni, a drain, and ya commana. And you know, the easy new money in our Bible Bow. Well, you know, Pemme. One more thing, Cocra. 56 minutes after 4 inch 104.5 FM. And then you may. The chrome is saving here, bro.
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Andy Bacho, a doom. As now, say, and a cobra cast media, I ain't any moon. A doom while we by Jake a dining and Pudensha bang gave any moon. And in the Nakosia, my dinosaur bampa. Mamma Conkra, Medina, Zongo Shai, Jansh, and Techimai. And the AI infuriate any Casua. El Takra this station, wanna. Mamma Quetifi Montemu. And Tamale Abuabu station, and a Ghana commercial bank gave any moon. And the money I come here, I'm holding in a car for Ghana card. The car, put your phone in for the account 3462 12 man. I bet you're in a promotion. Then Roach Life Smarter Division say, yeah, divers and say, air condition washing machine. You're back up and more discount. Yeah, they come on here. Quite more free. And the more I'm up air condition, the washing machine. You know, I'm from an inch and a P4s and accessories. Number is 0533-093422. 0533-093422. And here are P phones. And don't tell me, Kuni Papa, Malera, Kuni Papa, Ebi, I want Tintina, I will say. And Tina Samara Company Limited, same in Kancho, say. Food and Drug Authority, Aboban Diaji, and Yoma Penning in Atum. And Bacho. Saso mosquito coin and poo so cra and fuck a time for tea, a debi umbrella. Them on the town for cassia pie and tuntum and tafren tungombo and one number sabasangina. Becumumina. Explain the omia in a cassapa and a 750 milligrams, 300 milligrams. Spray them wa. And them one can you have a ram and a batch of finna cosaco ton tuntumadra and cassaco ton tuntumed cassopo cotosasso. The coin in spray fear, yes, Samara from my enemies 0501 45 44 62 0501 45 44 62 and 0246 86 64 79 0246 86 479 Rockstar Fuebe do a sacrum. Hip hip hip. Oh, when you and Jana. And then our person see and our project our person will be a. We see Rockstar Fuebe do a sacrum. And cry once home. And cry quantity type for seven of me king. Kumasi, I'm a PMO. I don't go jazzy. Kumasi, I just a quantity ponzo. TNE. Open your mouth, you see that. Betchapa. Never fend the one thing. 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But did you hear me right? Maybe I see.

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1: 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U ba weni ma dancing bi da e ho no wa fa ho no wa ba ye ho.
0: Wow, wow, wow. My friend fire service
1: Yeah, father, so far, yeah, first to fly. Like, number so be any way we have to be able to first.
0: Now, assembly member or Munya, come up, friend, dear.
1: Yeah, yeah, yeah, committee member, no, no, so far, but no, so good, so first from by Stella, my
0: committee member, and a bell.
1: Mr. Shaw, baby.
0: Wow. Wow. Na o hu se agya na hye ene besi sabre abrase ana no na eden
1: abrase because I see the whole house crank e ko next house but se ade aba fom
0: na na timamfo timemfo na ebo moden aye
1: but so se no mu chin so ogu wono mo no mu chin so but se ne ho no mu eji po nti no ama obi asure so be ko ne ni
0: Where me how men's how kakra why you buy them nim say a dino at the same do you saying
1: yeah me, okay like a full house and a wall at down home uh-huh by no be an easy
0: wow
1: uh-huh no be an easy that's a bad 5-6 bedroom house be.
0: I will say,
1: And I'm going to be a boy room, but so Ujina Abonta, who's a show gate, Nano Honomo. Just a new is a big room, but you can always be a compound on Bounce New Room.
0: Oh,
1: it's
0: not the end. I said,
1: I'm going to say, I'm going to say, I'm going to say, I'm going to say, I'm going to
0: I'm going to have a fire service for the Bamarana, my yash and you, maybe I'm almost so. Be binting on when to remember doing tempt. So I'm a bar, I do bra. And the fire service at what time or so a buaco around, you know. I think, say, Mutia, and I so be a yes, a fire guide, and no beer involved piano. This you want to hear a channel. I best have bus, a fire service for the bar, let you near Miss Lemo. We're in a man, Yashin, be away there about why. I be an abbey in Ghana National Fire Service, a what town or so a buaka, and some information a union in Timbomo de Assembly call. na abomode akrachre omuso a omwofie se mo kwa adwuma bi go agye 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A refreshment now, Pedia. And a refreshment, not you. A freshman, corn up at the A freshman, they are smooth. They are creamy. They are before and after, you know. And you know, woman, let me up. And when you're getting in, we are paying at the morning, you know. So, where you may move off here. And now, when you enjoy a holiday, be at a new. Bear Mort, Nana, colleague Mort, and I have a boop. 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Asante Achimura Bangri Edasipa. You see, I want hinting Tina Moriel Ho. And it's a Moriel Ho crowd here. Oh, my own here crowd. Now, my hiani yell. A muddy area, Asante Achimura Banka. Kumasi, our head, we are safe from Quantani Roma Hill here. Nature cry. I had the Asia from Quantani Romaho. Of course, Santia Chimodia, you were Jansa Santia Chim North. You are Google Conango Jasso. Of course, you are Dumasina. I had your bank here, be a local bank and international money transfer. Susun Kakranka and instant loan interest. A Freddy PSF. And you seek for control accounting general department in Kuadia. Oh, now, Kwan with them cra. Achas media sound crata, you ready? Achas media sound. Let's see, can I be to accounting? When we are grant and now commit friend fee, be as just uncle fro be aba. As messy beddy dance, a man be in him. Number is 0501-334-6 1. 0501-334-6 1. 0501-334-3336. 0501-334-336. That's Santia Chimura Bang. You want 10 times cry. Now, near my Yankum. Boga Franco Church, Obia. I have Franco Trading Enterprise. A Gusua phone, Papa Fee, Auntie and Gown. A Gusua. I have phone, Papa Fee. And the Sire Nokia. 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Our Franco air condition, the fee 1.5, 2.0, and 2.5. In a church freezer, refrigerators, washing machine, microwave, blenders. In a getting here, a shop since standing in a edge. Ma, our back, a bed, jabba jewelry, pa, and a challenge bushop. So, if canon FM, British Council, for Bupana, and Sabenkum, a do my come that dana, and then a bampa. And you could fall in the game here anymore. I'm not the idea, and I'm not afraid. May you be there. And fine, I'm a BL baby. I'm a number one. I'm on a. I just saw the question. May you be there. Online service, you know. Personal turn, I bet for 10 million. So, you buy a mouth. Encasa 0501 525698. 0501 525698. And a 0245 316969. Money, CCT cameras, you'll be brave. Oh, toy, and your manners, near more discount, you'll be brave. 40% discount, and yet, the more they negra. And come be a any and your man for a papa, and no ass on our heart. Empty and fire by home, empty and fire by home. Oh, if you're to me at the upper cell, you'll be a baby, guys, like I say. Empty and the baby on MBI, and no one, and I'm. I just know for speed is not the pa. Moving up a saw better than a juana. School up a saw your assignment. And you may be up a saw your horse, our horse doing it. There were 3 unlimited speed tiers. Your speed is only as that. There were the 299 Ghana cities and 100 megabyte per second. There were 300 megabyte per second, 444 Ghana cities and there were 500 megabyte per second. 999. You know, I was swimming. So the bed, you might have a contempt. Speed now, no, they bar. And don't you mean I'm a police, yaba? I guess I sound like a police, ma. Once I've been a everything. And you're a police, yeah. I didn't turn to Mahadrim or Fia Bonting, baby, I'm Mahadrim, yeah. I bred your friend, I'm a police, yaba. Police, yaba. I point. I'm gonna mama to say, you know. And tuntum yina police affair na mabo police ni ya baya house and police no ya won bebre ya won mtdd ya normal police ya was cyber police ya was strike ya won bebre asuna eh holy mosquito spray ne ne kwa no ya won bebre ya odi obetimi kwa dia sra ho friend repellent bro for kasem no ya send ni hwam sanka ene dia tibia. I'm not the uncle drama as an uncle talk and tune to a drop. As I'll pay the police, no one of a chilling them. I'm actually never catch us and farm come up police on my bread. It was praying on Cassa on 300 milligrams, 400, 600, and 750. So Pebble be a can you hear him? Quite a studio guy. Couldn't tell friend in Tecambonia Boyna. At the Holy Mosquito Repellent, they brought money. Number is 03220-37623. 03220-37623. And a 0302-681-1582. Amadia, Tuntum Police. But those prayers, what do you want? Dunimans, why are they? Amadia, Abba. Edwin Kofas and Biamba. Come and come to University of Science and Technology, your senior high school. No. And Maduma, you're young, feared your senior 65 years. And Rasso, you're KNUST senior in Nimba. I brought here Love FM high school debate here, but money are qualified to the next stage. Yeah, GDAD is 65 years, Nanamwa. And yeah, easy cry. I'm one next week, 22nd of August, coming 30th August. And yeah, easy cry. I keep on my mouth for Chrome. And yeah, easy cry. I check my money, I'm on here, comedy service. And yes, I had a lineup event in a colorful flow through town. Academic Excellence Day, Alumni Mentorship Day, Culture Heritage Day, Community Service, and the big one is the Majuma Homecoming. Yeah, you know, 65 years. Ken West ya nasa Texek FFR ni ma. Emilie, Katie, umfala ni ma. Na fiwe mfie diyo siya 65 years celebrating. Na same tier that's me. Pathway to sustainable national development. We are parting the way to sustainable national development with a disciplined, responsible behavior from Majuma. Deba Kasiende, I mean that 29th August 2026. His Royal Majesty Otumfuo said to Mexican, the King of Ashanti, Honorable Ahmed Duz, Minister of Education, and the Vice Chancellor, the new one, Professor Christian Ajari, will be there. Kasiende, Kodanya Miasi Wahona, bra, a new campus, a Wabuadi, Honey, yeah, yeah. Open media, and we'll check movie for 0244-36-3478 Hungered by Multimedia Group and a Media General. None of my idea, my bomb. 35 minutes after 5 from Charles Kojo for Zumayo. A baby, your dear name, and I can't say I brought for my trust about the idea. Yeah, we are the uncle with a former Stars Limited, same in Kancho said. And no more come out, do not a diaban, and I am crew. I feel you can bridge me, no. Milk a friend, Valuvi, and I said, don't feel you can bridge me, DJ. Our Valley Man, Value Man, BT Plus, Osteo Life, Omega 3, any money cure, they are money posa, I'm money posa, I've any money cure. Any mean life, nigga. I'm not going to pay you, I'm crying out the time.
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Ebia meka se wetu kan kakra ako Tunisia. Owo Cote d'Ivoire na o Ghana person ni Cote d'Ivoire for your transaction. Ehun bi dani pa nye. O de fani paso ana ni pa bedu nyamo. And the 33 African countries ni na. O tabelo light bill school fees o. Money transaction bi a person ye bi a. Oni problem bi a. Eko ba mobile app no. Nene kra. Makwai. Eko bank se men kancho se. And you say be up a say on your bank near be up a call a branch a bell and I'll be download the Echo Bank app in this year app store and play store and I command this kind of amount and beside Ghana card and beside pin OTP for 0800 003225 0800 003225 here I am Pan Africa Bank and in this case I'm saying

Simana Marco Magusa, Menga, do a trip. Nanonsia Bovim of Romana, let him patrol a Vim was Rupa, and some Vim champagne energy drinker. Yanoma Hodiabana, and Jerry of Vimpa. I ya pansa at the end of doing the pump on Sona of Vim at the Cobedin Pa. And the only Vimpa, no dear pussy. I have Vim champagne energy drinking here. The Casa Vima, Casa Vim, one is of him. For Vim, no. Then young what they know, I'm going to say, taste the pie, a moment, a babu apa. And the Monsanka, I have Vim champagne energy drinking be. Now refresh the body, baby, on them, yeah, I'm on what they bar. And them corner, you drinker. You bet me, I know my chef fridge, but I'm say, oh, Vim, no, apa. I have Vim champagne energy drink. I have more Vim, why, baby, yeah. I train him industrial limited, knock off about to phone frame. It was 0322-19077. 0322-19-0877. Nanya Vim will party now and wedding now, personal planning. Obenya Vim, Nina, Adia, Juma, come up. Ebi Aba Clinic Day, Dr. Semen Kancho said, Mom, walk, master, the crowd, so Juna say is back. I'll be Jenny Chiwana. A bright extension, Kakra, Bobby, a Kumasi crowd, so Juna say, a market one. Kaswa Millennium Plaza at that the last stop. The mining crew. Ebene busy up a pretty school na pia kubi coaster na. Doctor say ya dia bebre na ya dia bako wasa waje dimba. Eh ya dia timi say ni pada chapa ye ni ya dia. Enya glaucoma na. Ama problem aba na. Amadi ya ife doctor chief kwa eno mbu apa weni no. E ten ebe sisu ya na. 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And now the befretti and now coconuanum. And if we're cotton with the rentinum cotinua, Bomodia, a juvenile, my strata soda near the stroke, a honey, any prostate nina. Doctor Simon can't just say kidney, no. And say, yo, and you live on ya, Brana Doctor, and yo. And no money is 0531-780651. 0531-780651. And I 0541. 56-51-99 I didn't come on by you. I have been a moon. I need a friend. I've been a rice. I'm only there in the hotel. Only a mona who been can't just say, where I've been a rice. Munani. And come, Mantina and Cassa Community Bank. I swear, a branch need be okay. Yet, yeah. And we are a drama Mantina table where you come and so. And it can't get you. And no man is saying, what's up, line? And no man is 0501. 290952 0502905 2 0905 2 0502905 2 0502905 2 0502905 2 0502905 2 0502905 2 0502905 2 0502905 2 0502905 2 0502905 2 0502905 2 0502905 2 0502905 2 0502905 2 0502905 2 0502905 2 0502905 2 0502905 2 0502905 2 0502905 2 0502905 2 0502905 2 0502905 2 0502905 2 0502905 2 0502905 2 0502905 2 0502905 2 0502905 2 0502905 2 0502905 2 0502905 2 0502905 2 0502905 2 0502905 2 0502905 2 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0502905 2 0502905 2 0502905 2 0502905 2 0502905 2 0502905 2 0502905 2 0
October, November, December. Your guest in the 20th, and I'm next 18. And you're bad 12 days old. That was so nice. Egbe le nje. Abu boni pesi esi no. Egbe. Egbe. Aka tu is na bosuma so. Se de ba be ba so cry asem. Egbe egbe. Amanti en kase community bank ni o. And the salary account na pesa obi ana. Egbe de na ba bi. Savings account, current account. Salary in Kakanga Krana, fixed deposit. 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It was salary loan, business loan, Sisu loan. Ebi Ameno Kasoya transport owner. And now you'll be a transportation seminar. Microfinance in Kakanga Krana, year now to an hour. A year, dear sir. A banner when you're scanning Guasero.
I've your grand gong as a crow cray. Anybody, a Greek loan, yeah, you know. 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

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Like I say MTN about 30 years ni by the Momo Fest 2026. Ye bebra bekum. 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Ye the koku smoke. And ye atins be better the homecoming bro and ye is a cry. Ye babre kuma ye de. Bekum's baby bakwa ye de pan no. And ye fin neko. Watch out for Momo Fest 2026 ye brekum. Ye the 50 plus vendors ni ye de ba. 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

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And limited, let's say, I want to tough up Basilia Construction Limited, same in Kancho say. Service Ben, now we are in for my Service Ben, if you da person who see you, see and approach me, I'll be a person, yeah, yeah. If you have an abbey, I said, I'll be so toss, I say, and I want to ask us, navy. Construction Service, I'll be so young, and then the Basilia Construction Service Limited, same in Kancho say. Project Nangas, it beats me, I'm in the jam. Fi architecture service ni nyina ebi a labourers kwa unye bi mfa anye wajuma anze geshe nti ana labourers ni kwa unye papa uni problem bia fi blocks ni construction concrete ni adeo pe nyina wadde materials ya tombi upe bia bebro bi civil engineer real estate wadde develop upe design nanka sana ana dan upe sa uye innovation wasi dan upe sa uye innovation kakamu. Be innovative, amo. Come on. And I was here, was a star. On shadan check it. On shadan Philly star, ne papa. Amo the initiative, your person will be a. I'm one cry. The money we say easily gone there. One year, wa. I say be PMO, come as your secret. I see your construction service ne. It's so prolific, and I hear no sight no. They want found. I see a DVA civil engineering works no more. Rested and they'd be a for construction will be a Basilia Construction Limited General Construction Project My Interior and it's account in a Niclo OC Avenue opposite ICG and what the wine temple is they gone. Oh, yeah, oh, and it just said, and number is 0241 677 7477 0241 677 4777. And it was 0204-09-3201. 0204-09-3201. And I 0241-677-477. And for Danny Mabusu, any be more, you're 419 and I'm one buo. 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And at 0204-093201. 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Your number was with the form Koto Bokosa. And your man, you know, you. Customer number 9 on Siani Quartum 106.3. Here you need your coffee.

Man is Wisdom, Chapo International, Atoms US Line, and the AI Unit, you know, AI Jason Pa, and your Dumbi. I do my young and my not evangelical ministry. I saw Cassia Okumasi Adum, a bank GCB Bank Upper Road, you know, and my not evangelical ministry. Uba so and I know be on the Hodi American Convention, James Jesus. A Fibiana Cotabia O'Brien. A few are 70, that's your goodness and mercy, Psalm 23, verse 6. And the 31st of August to 6 September 2026. I am a panny, I am you resume engineer. And dear Boma DSO, baby. And a pan on crow, near Fiana Pasumana, say, and you may know no more about Pounds Media Sana, your evening services. And you to me, Bana Pani, and you're betting in Ankepe. As I say, now I'm 31st August, 6 September 2026. I went to Ukraine, you mend the weekend and you home feel. The convention is seen in us, Reverend Joseph Jimmy Asante, Casafo Apostle Dr. Mark Obradon, CSEI, and a Bishop Davis, Bishop Dr. Evans Kese, Victory Bible Church International, Apostle Attack Obna JB, House of Jacob Chapel International. Modia, Vesha, say 31st of Busmune, we and if you're a chick, call our friend 0244-613-460 and 0241-725-4221 and you're making an uncle's clothing. You deliver the comfort wash now, but you will see your money in a week. Say, and to my attack, the idea will be Sibia and son out of the same honor, the last water, and now they can't help us. So, what's some from where we know? Modia for comfort niggas on a fat idea and to man for neighbor wasting in a few rooms. And the OVH Chimuna Hatta and any better cruji and coming here was a comfort said Najma Bia. Modia now San Kabisa Brain. Now, Neomana up and any assenia. Welcome, come on. A Gombia capsule, so be a water as a chassis, a Jumay. Ujina Oche, who was the problem? Yeah, a Gombia capsule, snip. I bet me I solve problem. Nina, you do a memo and mine in that minimum. Emma, what finny be as you want to mean, you know, yeah. Who a problem be our sister in Cordia? You see, this is season, yeah, dear, baby, and it's now a digital denante. And the Bema no by my fish, you come young, you know, I think cannot take off. Only problem be a. I'll be a Gombia capsule, I'll be a day. We'll be an enemy. Conformacy shop and a chemical shop. Yeah, I saw a Gambia capsules. And number is 0277 45 42 88. And a 0244 94 65 25. I'm a Gombia. I'm a boy. Cry. I'm a Gombia. A Gombia capsules. HNL brand in here. HN the sound the air. Only saying the HNS Pagatina bro. The Macrani the perfect cra. And Gankau did this to you and now did the Kobusian in any Jehopa. HNH rice in there. And Mupani. As the table knows how to say yes. And they say Jollof and plain rice and Nigeria rice and more baby. HNH. Madia Kobe be a toy, name is supermarket provision store. You know, if you any better, there be an HNH brand. No, you know, when you go as a crime out on the hall, you know, what you go across for 0322 19077. 0322 19077.

0: Yes, Odenchem, one of you see your Kasia pa. Odenchem, I'm the friend. My CEO Kasiapa and my Connie B. Sun and Stone Construction. I was just a down layer. Connie B. Sun and Construction. And Mirko Kasiapa. Connie B. Stone and Construction. I was just a down home. And I we are Muba. Hope a half trip and up a smooth and up a day. Hope a chippy and I am here and I say, Muba. You must be a hotel, Paya, as our contractors, Ningin Abbey. And you pay a mobile NASA here for construction. Foundation level, I chipper and I plaster any idea. I was just a down boy, Kobe Bia, a beer of a friend, Bia, Nitrek. What are you, Minia Odenchem, the CEO? Connie B. Stone and Construction. I just a down here, down here. Then we have a brain, I had you, man. If you're not friend, 0243 390000. It's as what in the credit number, also. Number is simple, cry 0243 390000. But our service are very strong. Stone, sand, the chipping, and they are coming in. Anytime our construction, I just saw that home for the beast, sand and construction. The church, I know where you are phone in a neat way. I read a short. But now I am found. And it's a brass, we are called 2106.3. Right after the news, Apia could bet you also the area. We ask myself, I'm a Jimmy Ras, and I'm going to produce this and his social media team.
1: Samaka said, Jerry Ponot here, and why took in one, no, and nothing, okay, and your boss back to back, and you were to be watching, and you are no. And here, Akatechi, a womb, din. So, kind junior and chin, woman, Jim, and a bomb of four, and Cassay, woman, ya, Baco, Chess, and Yom to Fabo, Hanfree Champion, a muabano. Oh, Mrantia, not Tonyum, papa, bravo, and anum, woman, ya, Baco, we book back, Woma Baco, Keteke, Woma, just on Dosso. Nasanu, and Yamia, Duma. October, Bosmane, the Tosso, me and Sam Pepe, and we in a trance. Dano said, you be see a born, you know. But bonsem back to back. Oh, Fadia, and in your mind, by your honey, I'm a yes, I'm a brand new. I'm telling you, I'm your son. I said, you're a bayonet or dear, would you be answer by Subientino? What's the main country? Oh, say, Lanko.

0: pampa entu famu agudie no na omanfo ati kromu ni miaya hodo yetu ni nyina no eso mfaso no bi omusabeka.
1: At the end of the day, a mine will eventually close, but the community must not close with it. We cannot dig for today's wealth in a manner that buries tomorrow's future. Are we making meaning out of it? We should not, or we cannot dig for today's wealth in a matter that buries tomorrow's future. Generations and generations after we are gone will come to suffer. At the close of these deliberations, we will be asked to adopt a catchment charter, a compact between industry and host communities. I welcome this as chairperson, and I will encourage that you do not treat this as mere just as a paper.
0: Gaman Chadinika Sebere no say. See at yes ye idea, near was as you were idea. Say we are since you hear Sika ye wumi ye betu. Naturu sudia, yen sheni ye, a bra ye tun, or see as yen anonom ne dija ye, see an shasuna debi, ya dania menchirima. 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Say Sika qua ye tun hanging on, if we are sasimu. The adiba ye biano. Ema dachepa emra meyimu ema sikasemu ntumpo na mamba nso enya mfasupa eni ewom.
1: Let us agree here, report upon it, return edition after edition across the waves, airwaves and boardrooms until the promise we make here on reclamation of our land in this hall is honored and this honor kept. Mining will continue in Ghana as long as the earth beneath us holds what the world needs. The question this conference must answer is not whether mining continues, but whose terms and whose benefit if it continues. Our ancestors entrusted this land to us to hold only for a season, and one day we must hand it over. When that day comes, may we be able to say that we used the wealth beneath our feet without destroying the inheritance above it. That the gold taken from Ghanaian soil helped to create prosperity in the Ghanaian economy.
0: Gamanche nita kiteko churu aotosumyunu. Nene ena oti yenu.
2: Aduma 06.3, enyo ni anuma sempa 94.7, isha 104.5. 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
3: 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I guess the Tosso 19 Christ and Dunko and somewhere for diamond penny in a cache. Now, a picketing a Christ as a yo Jubilee House. Nanina say, Yaka, Kaka, and then say a gun of winning someone penny ban or share book. A ban on the minimum one year friendly for persons with disabilities and as any form of them. Obema 5% quota and as a hamun teacher moon nipa reform when you very very edema nipa won't medi them. Na a sa promise in a year castle. A month neighbor to a community a confusion in three and year juma. But your frank of food domination Ghana Education Service, FI nipa 7,000 wage room. Nipa the Common Ghana Education Service about 200 people from our group. and I say, Nipo, my dear, young Faba, Okra,

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1: 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It is a jubilee house, and I hear no one penny what's now. Now I can't answer the actual man penny. 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And you watch a whole penny that's not.
0: Into a penny jarry in artists who are there some air to be on our sin. Where the other said, Yaka to be by forbidden and any so idea, Woody and Carbine. Huamumobo, a jam of Rofoja, no money soon ruin him, Mamma Quenya, Mamma Clarency, no Mosuajuman, Munya Binia, Essence, a Como, ya.
1: You can see a bank wire financial clearance. You have a financial clearance, as you see a bank who said, all my financial clearance, and fire and cook war. Ipa Besa has an age about 300 plus of graduates with disabilities, and as an informed way, you don't want to be a poor motive. Ya, said you, one more brewer, Brabo. A buying McLaren, near Francis Uncle Free Woman, say Ghana Education Service or Mokotra, say civil service, and I say local government service. A buying you may be a buying McLaren, on share or swap for our share because I'm zero after 4 cents. Now my financial clan, near Francis Uncle Free Woman, and no penny idea you beat you. If you see a decay alcohol back, any demonstration for Homa, a buying Emma, my Shami, my Muslim, my deputy spokesperson. Your friend is at the office of the president and I said for government. A big name, actually, boss, one number traffic and call free women minimum. Yeah, but one ma born man could see I got into the year. Could be into idea. And young crack, I'll be fine a year and I'm one penny and seven years. She and one opening and known as a Nami Sakra. That's now.
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5: I don't know how they feel when their leaks come out because right now moon is say Obi feeling okay is any leaks about Martin, even though it brings shame and disgrace to that person. But Oman normalizing into the same say it's too much. In this year, no, Obi feeling say a normal thing. Even if they have it on the phone crowd, then Obi Beka say mistakenly, you know, posty, yeah, mistakenly, nah, it doesn't make sense.
2: So ahun, ena Obi are na jine chira wodi abaya na fani wano crowd ya wano otufu pa. 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
1: Yes, Rekasa, sir, when you pada, I can know a new yam, and they were Shabre, any night, what they just am also. There are some Cassia pa. I did as a case here that who chow home for me at this video. Now, oh, they are to ja, so I said that now, I said that. But that was Amma, who knew what to fool in a video, yet the little cry a bit to my uncle Faber. A dimensional member said, and ya de pa, so Nipa, who knew be sure of every one them never could try the video. One cast out the name of his sister or one channel video. Maybe a book could do via and within a better so won't connect. So one pray. Who counseling one term more? Am I a more no one can saw or bring more? Sadly, now I hear that one. And no one be doing your debit. That chain or my emu, Baby Penny, or my father, Paddy, I saw and who communicated the idea. So, and you could have once already be given so and so. Sadly, men in other battery have a quantity out. Get more union, I won't buy. But one can saw that you won't buy. Oh, my, wow, one, I will be wanted. Sasebo wangu benfine Edwia aba ama nime sisi maudache
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0: Yeah, we don't need diabetes. We don't owe you so. Then the sugar level no cut down. Wa the body no, the excess fat na as all no. Liver no convert it from fat to sugar. Na body no, it's me a use. Intense and sana we be share. No, also we know doctor Eddie Hong Kong. Na Osha baby, we be share free. Any day we go out. And also no Osha, any one we be also ena we be me a use so. The work parameters are share. Any one say be away or yari we want me a use. We or yari we want me. So, if you need now qualify, now see the water so. You need to create your own or more assets you use in a boa or more a more waiting because or more excess fat, no, ah, na as you show more and more excess, or mona, and on a break it down a mama.
1: Well, Payna Kuwa and no, and what's it with Uber Facebook, YouTube, TikTok, Instagram, any exam, Monjaro, and Africa, what they are to and the Brunei can once a Monjaro. 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
0: 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A swat I could do the idea of my body no in ya a teacher no funny edge. Into normally in the average, you know, a rubiano, who should go no check here. Also, wouldn't ya a 5.5. Ana 5 to 5.5 na no ye wo average sugar level after fasting. But we won't say we do one man I'm saying all you should start panning into no. And the sugar na actia ba from part maybe at 3.5 and even less. And no na ma be on man we charge it. We need your bay and not why then maybe I will work it. With hypoglycemia no ye very dangerous. You're very dangerous when ya will be on chain at that time na bit me charge you to my then. But your advice, I will bet my mouth being said, oh, yeah, or no, it should be every time, yeah, and also keep you back up like maybe a sugar and not toffee. Do you ever want to say,
1: and yeah, you could hear, yeah, will be a weapon pay you will know from where a pharmacist, Ebenezer Akua.
2: Aha, ya don 106.3 FM Facebook ni YouTube ya na mho tu wajen chena oshe na oshe oshe na oshe ya ya ni wa na ya tuwaka siyadu so sami kasayi mpenimfuwe she asheni akobe diye suwa wanungkrata asemu 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
7: this party shall rise again
8: amen
7: this party may have gone down but we are not out and I'm sure that with the dedication and commitment I see NPP, here we come, we will rise again. The objective of my participation is very simple. One word, victory. My task as chairman is going to be that I lead in the rebuilding of this party and rebranding it to a solid electoral machine upon which our presidential candidate Dr. Mahamudu Bawumia will stand and firmly prosecute and win the elections of 2028 with ease.
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9: 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If you are what we are expecting for Radin yet, and in Radin and Vien, because we want this day to come true. So Boatier Japon should come and lead this MPP party. Because we are NDC for you, no more, we are divided, we are not doing this, we are not doing this, you know, they can hold the power till 2028. But a child will say, with Boatier Japon, the power now is with the MPP. And we have also every power 2028. And when you come home, you will be a summer castle, child be a maker, and then we are in the same. Then you have a joint train, watch out, I put train, like you have any power, no matter what, and my MPP, and it's just a mammoth power here to become the president of this nation. It will be a
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0: 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And then, Cravatan, the FSU's commissioner, and no more age, let me say. And then, Yamino, a Cassadia, a Yadia, sir, and there, a Sutadia, who draw, yet me, Eddie Yensum, Namino, and Pempey, a Honum, the Eddie Gramsino, it is Yamanian, Cosopana, Gramsia, Quantia, a Bedu, a Bibino, and Sumnam, Yabinia, our gun, and also Yabakran, and also Premier Diaba, since our Brazil, who say a candy bank a car, and as you see yourself, and then you know, Promay, a movie, a Yensum, Nampa, Ghana, you do not train. Trauma gram say, and so a babaje, a yes, Sabio, yes, Samba, with your fear, Samono, a bad debris. Now, the vast sentiment of a new quantity for traffic commission, no, a Abigail Kwashi, or no, and I didn't say one church and two Gawabra. Your Bob Waddish, you have for most who come to us, room one, many jiku, I am more. Now, what then, church, and a choir, and so, ma'am, yes, be also a year free, I see, near the court, just near Coton, no one would dear Boga, I'm afraid, and what is the more tuga.
1: So far, baby, it is all boasting. Yem farms be drawn now, and so in Galamsey, and the farms in Bibria collapse, Bibria fold up. Ye best, ye nye Galamsey, na a bedroom, ye nyanam cranny eddy. Ye nya baby in po near 2 years, yet media ye nama magana for any diary. Ye best, says I do mediano, or munchaso, nagana for any nampa, Henry.
0: And the idea would see a opinion quite enough. And yet, Jumaco more a half for Jumadian to Triasso as sentimental me. One year, one man or a bigger question or no chimps in Sumunam, Yashi, a Huba Quatri or Gan Hapa Papa Bassan said, Sutadiano, I a day a honoman and Huni said, oh, a year, Biaya, the years, Sumama, Yakamakaman, and Yedi Tugalano, Yedi Piscacoco. 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And yet, I disuade for most your poor wood room one and say, no more come Papa Papanias and to turn over my sentimental me. 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name Mumuno, Western Fisino, or Mososo, or more money be a subset bread or some coach gums go in India, and to a medium so many a bonny pia, a chair so was here, Triano, a Bianso Horom.
2: Who's there for a look where we are, as if we are confused. We don't know whether we belong to the red control officers and Asia War, Ghana Tourist Board. In two tier the submission now, while did actually have my key a lot of ways, yes, rent control act, no, we don't belong to it. Until rent control officer, yes, no, unya putre kakra, and I'm a criminals, muye say, nina no, as unya putre, or by umeshia, your last meeting, ye invite no, and same was seasonal, wama, though, or kati, a chairman, you cry off, or elfonso, wama, or chinabati, or who stay with, why say,
0: aha nti wapanyina wakasa yei wanona ye president dima Hostel Association of Ghana Bishop Dr. Akwasi Owusubi ena wote se wakasa sa Dr. Opoku acting rent control commissioner nani wasode anon na 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
3: I want to say categorically that these hotel operators are no longer abiding. They are not never. And I have reiterated number with that time that as an active rent commissioner, I am working and active within the confines of law. If they are diligent and they respect themselves and they are now talking about law, the same law which is still in operation is talking about if you put a hotel property, no matter how it is, if you want to refer to yourself, the law is rent control is close to the authority to do assessment. Rent control itself cannot do the assessment until you, the landlord, in this case, hotel operator, just respect yourself and come and say, I've done. The law says that I cannot increase, I cannot charge, but come and do an assessment, make an application. They are not making themselves available for the updating, and they think that nobody can do anything.
0: And if somebody can do something, pa. And the year Frederick Opoku acting rent control a year commissioner. And I would tell him, can I also add your new year banner? And so I'm for a virgin and also Nancy Mabia Babu and our sentimental cropomo, near the Bubba Monkey, Pudimantema, Dominion Yasempa, or Majinom Chichen, Kaka, Kaka, Kaka, Kaka, a year Pentecost communion, no, and my mantam in that dress and also TB, a man at Chen and Crabatem could be my son, your Nina, Eddie C. and my Jampani, look of him inside, Papa, never Panyon Mikai, enemy Dean, Yan Tro. So, I want to implement a mubri. I want to implement a mubri.
4: Any yet waso, then na papa your friend Peter Kofi Amu, or say Ubri. 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E wa Sempany ho a.
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8: Yeah, that's what you're doing. 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I'm ready to see you. 1 p.m. to 3 p.m. I'm on Adum TV and Ishira FM. 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
13: 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Ah. Now when say Kojak PNF toothpaste, any of my mouthwash no. 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
14: Ane. 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If you just send me a yedi pro code by Jasso, ah, any a drop in Sia Kaino. Sanso, and a yedi Kojak oral care, a bit Jasso, a demos runco. 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Kojak regular fluoride toothpaste, a puefro, Emma or see a day, no more noom so ye him. 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

0: with his improved vision. 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Amuzu garlic bitters enrich in allicin and selenium, which helps improve blood circulation on the main sex organ. In the Bema or see or down home at Chiantini Bema Cano, Copa Muzu garlic no more. No more than in dear Fusane and Cop Bema no Hanachia. 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
4: Ekiki missing. Edia Bain, Ekiki would say. Ah, now won't say Kojak PNF toothpaste. 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Ye free hand say ya kona ko pebito. 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
5: Ane. 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

0: Monsieur. Yeah, at this moment, Cowboy Dickanier. Kapa District, as the Astoria, Oho, at the Abbasso, the 2 months for unanimous second meetings from Koda anymore. One more fresh air, and there. Now one more unique, Siada Ebay. 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Na Obeka, seminar manu, why pepe. Was Yamra Mishia Okuni Elliot Crankton Tunnel Consultant, Nephrologist, Ewa Konfanochi Teaching Hospital. And also associate professor Ewo KNUST SMS. Na oni ebekasa afakwan befa so bebo ye saabo no ho eban. Afi aware ni munsense ma hodo nso so. Eya renowned marriage counselor, Pastor Dr. Kobina Anoboafo. E de befa me ahunu. Ekwan ye befa so a ebesiesie. Ontwontwe si awade mu se ye Christofo yi. 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

0: I was not for baby as Yama Adelaide, your baby call. Obapa, Sisi, Mambruni, Papa B, Sisi of all people, book room, and you may, yeah, Chiawa, do I say, Sisi, one day, I talk on a do, or can't, or yeah, and you may, there was a papa, when you mean shall, or Mount Quan, who didn't know your beast at the amount, the other comma shown in your mouth, and your mouth, and ten, ten, yeah, and shame your media, and answer, say, on your mountain, ten, your module, and you bring. 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

Okay, Miss Midi Abrabom Kumanu Media Chromidian Munkumba appear Kuyano from Wasa International. I was for your Tansi. Na if you ask me, Miss Medina Sabi, Yaki Kajasum, Dentin, Debra Wono, and you may as some of the brown is a merger Numa Quentin fee. A Mauja in Numa Quentin fee. 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The energy you started with is the bare minimum. 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
0: at all
1: at all quem.
0: 2008 Nami yed more contents Gem FM.
1: Yeah, who should watch
0: na Gem run make us say
1: I don't know to say that I say. That's all radio you was to say.
0: Send him a free boise at Baho.
1: And you know, look how I say.
0: Yeah, but
1: you're in a corp, I say.
0: Send radio, dear me, you are singing. I did toss 10 when I'm a teenager.
1: And you know, tell the gentleman.
0: Me, but you're gonna meet you.
1: I had to, hey, but you're gonna see the
0: whole gym. Now, 2008, it's a concert, you say, man, also, Otias, you mui. A friend, Jamboot, or Bremise is here. Anna, Mammy told me, yeah, Mammy Bonum, Saturday, Mammy Kwame Menkasa. 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
0: me first pay me first pay na ye 1.1 e wo ay brekum 110 cedis the first pay radio
1: That's what I don't know. Who does it? Who baby? Who the echo?
0: Yeah, I was the fro. It's what I am a cassis and I'm a yesu.
1: And I was a cassis. Hey, no, be cat.
0: Master,
1: hey, Eddie. But I forgot to feel a brooch by. Nay, Osikoku. And I said, but you may be. That's when your baby and who Fibia, but to us here. None of the Bonabia. Or he be able to do FM one
0: or to us as Sibia.
1: And yes, I dear.
0: Hey, how you move? Masa,
2: I was ifro. Ada uzu. Hmm.
0: Hmm. Ayo.
2: Asem na okane de. Dem trudo.
0: Hmm.
2: Anje ya nipa.
0: Kuma ngru ba bia woko.
2: Nipa ne titi Moses. Ah,
0: mana ba mbuye.
2: Ka chen se for manager but time.
0: Ahun pete no de abom.
2: Abom. Pressure.
1: Hmm. And the moon in Babu Moon, one cock up. What do you bomb?
0: What do
1: you bomb? What do you
2: bomb? It's a fine day, the church.
1: Because of a boom.
2: A good time is any issue. So, this is what dear Baku Bono. So, the question is a new baby.
1: Now, the old
0: question
1: is how do you yes when
2: you tell you know what I'm saying?
1: Where's a young man? Where's he? And what's our self? How do you go? Yes, you
2: have to tell you. Now,
1: what are the plans I got to live?
2: It's a former student. Then they see it's true about me. The memoir, but it's a good day. Not pa the boss. That's here to see.
1: I'm a fool, Dunisia.
2: Ni pa ni titi Musa ma edi Musa ko bpo no sukuku no.
1: Oh.
2: Na me na ni je kunkun board ball ko. 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
1: I'm going to go to the house.
2: Yeah, the mommy, I'm by to me of a back of a crab by. No, so my semen track crab will be there. And the men con cry. Quiet. Now, maybe a cotton eye that you're that. Him would be curious, and if you had the attention to what you do, but you dream that I would be that one thing. Uncle that day. She didn't want to be preaching, be so for me. I didn't shame. I'm cotton so for you in chain. 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I want ten dana.
0: Okada dem.
2: Koda dem. And okra dem. I sorry dem. And we are sorry dem makoda. Tiafi yeah, sorry na do a bin almost anyway. See, a sorry ni tianko radio soon co preach. To hit FM.
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2: 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Our car price one my boomerang down. That's it. You call in a famous DJ at an idiot, your friend Gabby. One net tip drum, how much in? You shall then have a panny and I mean, call baby Sada. Fina, I didn't have a dumb cause. Ah, dear, is me to my ear. Na, Coco, I did be a missu by ya and I made a fit. Ubun compo, a cheer, said the appear, I can say, no, to me, cause it's a kunku, name my near man walk. Me na me nim se me radio da me me nyi ni am na anwe se beba krum aba betre kumase da because me tene kurase nyi ni na me nim kumase mate so na me nim ha me timi ko se graphic na sabre no e be nza mpa benum ene GBC news
0: statino mu
2: 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Guess what? I said, I'm to make a new CV and the radio. 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Uko who's cook a crana, a church or sign your man, now poor.
3: na me ko me ofa ba ko ho nom na me sofa radio school oso de jimmy ni kurasi ni a wo free akurasi aba wo ba e mfefo de shushan enam circle kon
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0: 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has it be
1: yes yeah that's if he I go via
2: oh I mean
1: million now
2: I mean you see what we should go to web man can see the actual man can so I can I scarf to me I can walk we should I travel to Kujutu.
1: No. Mexican game.
2: Ah, you're very Anani.
1: Anani Kubu.
2: Oh, champion, Pia Kubu, Papa, Papa, Kope.
1: Yanko.
2: I'm going to go to the next one.
1: Agofia.
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1: Yeah.
4: Aha. And you know, I'm up on call. I know, Gary City.
1: Opatio,
4: Usu, two pop, Bobby, yeah. And the whole, and the said, no. Tell your mind, see, I can say. And the official, the natural beauty, what's the mission, maybe a part of the machine of so. And then before, let me call you, my capital road, you know, make us out of here. But still, we'll be to make a big little bit of a character. And you, I, of a brother, when you scour the token, it's a few of you see. Oh, that's a good money.
1: Two,
4: only boom. After the Mua, I said, oh, mommy, we are. You call it as well. Mention, I said, oh, mommy.
1: Do you have a problem? Ah,
4: no, so we are saying. I'm saying, can I tell you, I'm going to tell you, I don't know. And no wonder I'm going to tell you, I'm
1: going
4: to tell you. I'm going to tell you. I'm going to tell you. I'm going to tell you. I'm going to tell you.
1: Papa ya make say me man is carry am say catch ren say me na now free free abuja gas yam pam free o
5: me sorry fa cheme wate papa ne pa me che o ko me min konko kan che obi so me kan che o me ka chere wan kaza agofia
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7: 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Obia betre no.
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5: that Obi
7: Sabi you, there's any bear my woo. Nipa na mo, and never had a nipa aqua foam, baby brew.
5: Sir,
7: my honor, the essay or dog brother. The fellow or dog bread. So does it.
5: Okay. Or don't need a brand, son, what that just one, you know, man.
7: Etty said, or Saturday, and more. I didn't have a membership power forest. Na ye tunu fom enne nyame ayen sentreni
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5: say ye ni ya de
8: that's right
5: energy me
8: piao
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8: debi
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8: nti de aka no say stroke diabetes pressure and an say wo de na stomach ulcer wo de na typhoid fever drew baby I will call hospital ya catch us ya be your surgery because when your intestinal perforation on soon him to crew me patcho fabra that would about hospital
5: simple
8: oh baby be a be fine
5: okay
8: number ni be
5: 0244 88 64 67 0244 88 64 67 0244 88 64 67 0201 0201 68 68 17 17 17 0201 0201 68 68 17 17 17
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0: 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And then we be I Boko.
1: 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Don't have Boko, sir.
0: Okay. Now, one guy, sir, when you
1: need? Me, you need the mom. Me,
0: forties.
1: Hey!
0: Who do you?
1: For the Davy.
0: Ah, that's why you're a small boy.
1: Oh, December 26, 1990.
0: What was 1990?
1: 1990, middle school, Jesus, 2007.
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1: Oh, that is amazing.
0: Na miya
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1: Oh, that be my trap. Bit to say, you're more than bomb barco. You want to talk on.
0: Aye.
1: You want to teach her.
0: 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So,
1: no, the boss say, New Year, Oma, what the assorted noun. And you're in Papa Coupe.
0: And it's me, boss, I didn't
1: know. Boss, I don't know. Be unto mobile.
0: Not a boy, yes, you dear.
1: Yes, you gender, you have a friend of cross bet. Yes, Afina, and one more senior pastor.
0: Son of him.
1: There were junior pastor, it was senior pastor, it was chief pastor. Aha, ti mo ogu komenu ya no ye fen superior no da aso na no bia mobile
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0: Okay, I'm going to Facebook is 104.5 FM. 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
1: 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I saw be a friend of Diff for coming cancer. Sorry. Or Diff coming cancer now, so then Pierre, no, I didn't pop up.
0: Aye.
1: So, when
0: you bomb a sue woman in 1985.
1: Oh, El Crobenzo.
0: Was such a do you guess?
1: No, I had it.
0: So far, no horse have any friend. So far, you pa.
1: And pa.
0: Aye pa. Aye pa.
1: Aye pa.
0: Aye pa.
1: Okay.
0: And a war so far to bra. And I wore Bakubika home, so for moi.
1: Oh,
0: I'm gonna bomb a suit 1985. In suit, I bomb a suit, a friend of Sue Dinyame.
1: No, It's been so then your friend Jordan.
0: Okay, me then dey assure den yame.
1: Mo.
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1: So me then your friend awo mro.
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1: 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Me say we dey one pass
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1: ya sa de wo na na ba sen aba because I didn't know you know when you said no baby one cup of water my yacht on cup of my skin that is when you said I need to know soft baby one year before I'm to be your connection and to work because I work here what you know but you know crying into or more conkan and I saw more to my yet tricky be out I don't know by I'm any you that now then time about my person moon and BBC who you have been my me
0: I cut it
1: and to sanity we yes I didn't pay what's about.
0: Okay.
1: Oh no, why did not show? So soon, when you be beyond found that way, the young Pabo, we are quenched it. Man, quenching that so. Gabby, or what are you? Because we need to be in your room. Then now, what in Vienna? Why, what 5 years I won't back? And Obama and Chen was ready. And to meet Chin Tonton, and as soon as Manchester, or yeah, did my mammy cassette, young, and then I am Sabaman Wu. Now, my catch and say, Uncle Toflowers. 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Oh, yeah, often swans so at the chunkafa. No,
0: I know you know, and Nanus,
1: and so on, so Memphis so at the chance sandwich kafa. Or do Bano, your friend Baba Bessin Sunum.
0: Obanum.
1: Yes, Obanum. La Bella come.
0: It's your women and mammy's acquaintance and coming to me, you become an anonymous.
1: Oh, that'll be the
0: one.
1: There was on the baby a big jabby for noba.
0: Okay.
1: But when you was a person or coso, no oka pancho.
0: Okay. Until okay, what do you know? Fum.
1: Well, fum.
0: Okay.
1: And so fumi and in my make cassette yan. And so while in your funum but that. Here appear, and Crawford will while with him while while your funum might. Make us imagine what say. What can my 2 19 12? Appear no cassette and Crawford be what might be what? On your meal was say one word that.
0: I. Matthew
1: 1912
0: hono kan yito to ho asem nana
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2: 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The Battle of Brilliant Ideas is back. And Rantewane Mabawa Wabini Yefra Santemamu, Senior High School Ahuduamu Besia, Abobo Semua Puarisa, Adia Chinye Mudo, Adia Diabaso Bodie, and Kodabe Kamutra Boma Junen Samua Kasaku Kodroso. Sharp arguments, confidence, critical thinking, teamwork, and unforgettable moments as every point counts and every voice matters. 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
5: Obama, who watch your so ya ya? 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Who was this yard ye? And now Obama, ne who could you to a yantunchia? If he says you life Agombia Capsules, Eddie Nansa Benya, ne who Berman out ya bojuma bebia bebia. Obama won't fit you crow how? Won't it that one pem? And our lone sperm count, what drew? And is you life Agombia Capsules? Massa, my swasher di huwa dance ye, ain't me ma won crack catching up Obama, say when you're painting. You life Agombia Capsules, young conquan. 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

0: This advert is FDA approved.
1: I'm not afraid to be different. I be loud and bold. I know they blend in.
2: 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I be the vibe.
3: 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I be trailblazer. And that be my originality.
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11: o ma dome no
12: obi akase tia no mbakron yo ba
11: una jina so no yeti o
13: mhm
11: o hwe no
12: Ah, no correct. Hmm.
11: Okay. From
12: that. Okay. Probably be
11: because they are. Na sell na hard lines. Me na mobile lines. We na mobile lines.
12: So because okay.
11: That be me na mobile lines. No.
12: Okay.
11: Okay. Okay. Okay. Okay. Okay. Okay. Okay. Okay.
13: Okay. Okay.
11: Okay. Okay.
13: Okay. Okay. Okay.
11: Okay. Okay. Okay.
13: Okay.
12: Okay. Okay. Okay. Okay.
11: Okay. Okay. Okay. Okay. Okay. Okay. Okay. Okay. Okay. Okay.
13: Ah, ya familia, ba mi enzimeni.
11: Enti ya ya dia akwata ya ya blay, ana se ya ya mieza.
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13: Osubia metimi ye djuma bia na agu.
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11: Ye ye djuma.
12: Okay. Me tutonto na de bia meka wasam. Okay. Apia we did nya de kunya de bia bia. Okay. 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
11: 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Agofia o.
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13: wa ni mako ko din wa
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11: Mm.
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11: Okay.
12: Na catch say bi san say be na dwon no. Data ka se bi danim. Bi san mami.
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12: be ka chire no
11: agwasi wote e
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13: wache ane
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12: Yes.
11: Okay.
12: Ti ofo from la.
11: Yo, yan fa ni pam ye ni so so. Agofia o. agofia o
13: amen
11: in your now
13: eh I'm smiling because of sabroni
11: sabronum smiler
13: that's why
11: what the smiler dan
13: akwasi
11: akwasi smiler
13: that's why
11: okay
12: it's in how
11: oh how you dan
13: oh it's from here ignition
11: where dan adwuma sɛ wonya adwuma nya na
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13: Mhm.
11: Uhu ade na uhu.
13: Uhu ba ku mu ade
11: papa. Okay, so nani?
12: Nani ba ku?
11: Ba ku uhu ade.
12: So left and answer right.
11: Left and answer right.
13: Left.
12: O si ni din ade.
11: O din ade.
13: Yabo.
11: Yabo.
12: Okay.
11: Yabo. Abu Jamal Facebook in 104.5 na bra be ho ni so ade.
12: Eh,
11: o twin twin twin twin na o kan na o twin no. Aha, o ye sofo na so de o ye no.
12: Ababrum. When you actually join us on Tonto, sir. Appear,
11: ye
12: catch up upon our Johnson, sir. So be catching the Susan Yaleo Bois.
11: Nanino,
12: Omako, welcome, my catch and say, or from Gracomos, and you be.
11: Okay,
12: but catch and me better and do so dituma, besam so dituma, mum channel.
11: I say, welcome, my catch and say, glaucoma.
12: Catch and say, me better and do. Oba wa ye duro bebe nko ba me beche no aban no ape mini mum se munima ye fa mpengu
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11: Good in design.
14: Aisha Muhammad.
11: 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I don't know how we are.
12: But omo yen painful me so ye bia me twa me wansa makọ
11: ah na won twene eh
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12: de
11: be so be che de be ye o
12: sa
11: da bi da bi da bi
12: ape even che o mo e
11: yenko
12: because o wunu so nko fo pe wasem
11: mate
12: mam ade bi ye fa ape we mu mu frense
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12: 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Or we are start right, on from Google San, move on the store. You know,
11: maybe I can't hear you mean and I do my uncle.
12: Oh, that's so on. Oh, okay.
11: Ara matum.
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12: Omo omo street street no. Wo je for left ah for gugusa bo restore right store. Start right for gugusa for bo restore.
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11: anka wa be fa wo kon ye
12: na ma fam kon ye 055 052 15 13
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12: where they will fly me on my personal line my
11: phone to boss me boni ye
12: me no money ye 055 052 15 13
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12: nti whatsapp no de manage ho pa nan se wo you audio short no doubt mo
11: wo
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15: for ana mnum di jwa ho no aguna so duro
11: okay okay tina de jombo kwa ba
15: jombo ko Edini a very funny
11: John
15: Boko.
11: But I say a family name.
15: Nessaka Ubusan, I say family name.
11: Maybe son, oh, what's your family name?
15: And just about
11: also, bad girl be called, never mind, because he was for so the other order say, oh, bad girl, no?
16: Jessica
11: Boko.
15: Hey, Jessica.
11: I don't know, Piana. Now they be here for this one now.
15: Jessica, Monica, Frederica, Ekankwa, Rebecca.
11: Oh, don't go back into them.
15: Because you grass, you want to be a cause of Rebecca, Monica,
11: and that's on your bema.
15: Never was a part of the front to my JD.
11: Hadn't he?
15: And so many of us who be the
11: better than Boko.
15: Unsa kane na ena nanomo obo ba na bibi nyede nkuyia
11: ko hwehwe
15: mu anamo
11: asema fa ba bi
15: ai
11: oti kwa ka se mituka ba asema si fiame hu
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11: yeah
15: obu won mo a ohun anjo ntimi nka obu won so a woka anjo ntimi e dey enye no obu so won mo a ohwe ehunu ka ohun se ohwe eye Everyone can say the tree. Was it the scribe of the scribe of the gospel? No.
11: Yeah.
15: Oh, dear, my man. Can you say? I don't matter. You say you
16: were first Corinthians 12.
15: You were pastor. You were reverend. You were evangelist.
16: Five-fold ministry.
15: Five-fold. I want more. Five-fold ministry.
11: Now, cast scribe.
15: Let's go see the order. Oh, yeah. Oh, I just oh, cause he be traveling chain. Cause he have been traveling chain. Because he. Minana.
11: Bakuna kasa.
15: Oh, the hard bakuno. What is it? Because so
11: now university some now are the high of you.
15: Oh, the budget. Have a pay as my walking. Shorty fear how? As long as we can be.
11: As much as.
15: As him. Eh, re. Eh, no crazy. Enti.
11: So I will be on here. No, me and me
15: walk. What?
11: And as you say.
15: Yeah.
11: And as you say.
15: Producer, I'm supposed to pick a course. No. We don't say no. We're only baby.
11: Yeah.
15: And yet, the Abrandon Honor Batra at Radius now, he guard what you goom, now convince a mouthful. We'll grind in the crank and maintain and cut
11: that. My brother's a minion about.
15: I saw the party who fool. Che, and yet, now come maintain and cut that or burn him, will be beef called your goo a yet and you don't
11: mean
15: them. Fefe. And yet, I'm going to say, bosom,
11: bosom, I was here, or me a buffo. Was that dear friend bosom, best of the
15: team? And then bosom. Can I say? Babu, a quantity be the course, and Canadian and care can get back. I say, some. So, I think
11: that you are only in sure, and you know,
15: it's
11: a cotario, and not cotto, it's a tonchin gunner, was if you goose you name, this when I had it. Would be a kuma to insure say, Nipa German in Yonko for city about 20, but it's rather kuma betasoro.
15: And then it could be a cabaca say, it was
11: all come for,
15: so, any and eh. And I know, let me program and I will be
11: a friend. I said, we're going to be a 6 months.
15: What's it? What's it? What's it? 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
17: obeso
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11: o maga se anyinsa
15: 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First, I'm the fina. I saw them who say, and a crab, any and a crab, send him from my way. Never comes out because if you be any a crown for the Yaman, a bush may be any mamma of a homie jama or moon. Because I did go on, but it was all what the atonal one for the other one for to why a day a little swoon. And now young Pebby be young pitch that quiet, young Pebby moon, and I said, be being a and a dear cosa. And the job of call, I'm gonna be in that. Am I a work as a fiduciary? Nine him said, Danny Danyard be a dear baino. A few new creation, so I tear for being a year programming home and for so said a dada in Yanuano. I pay my daughter as a pa.
11: Okay. Amazon.
17: Five stripes.
15: Oh, ya carry me and no.
11: And I just want to cook my senator.
15: Hey, sir.
17: Okay. David, the bush couldn't know a park.
15: Oh,
17: because you were near my beer and your media too many poem. Yamidi near my pee, the beam kept before me. See, be new pursuit, so that the outdoor perfocusia, Napa, baby,
11: and a cool giant,
17: you jabbicket.
11: I a four be war, Yancher, and yes, a crown.
17: Oh,
11: a war be a cheap. A brufua bobby bree. To do what I'm slow down, I'm saying, had a queen to be empire, Bruni be. Or do you swear good turn or the coach have bought 20 minutes? No, that's his
17: head.
11: I'm running out for my camera.
17: You're a crew. So, maybe yes, if you now pen us one is sincere for me. See, no, I too want I can't one lie or talk to ship like and to jump to you. Now, Phoebe drop a funny head. Phoebe drop a man for a cut. About free commands by noon, you've been to ever. And no sister, I need to. O baby be a momosu. 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
11: Dru.
17: Eye dru. 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Who brings us a
11: affidia?
17: Pay us so affidia, but we pay a cassia, and one berriana
11: at the form.
17: Ubia
11: of ours through
17: Ubia persuadance. I beckon. Oh, Bibini, San and Yamedi boy, wouldn't me a coma. Oh, they will call for Bible, Samar, or Bessie. But 2 years, I near my name now. Usu,
11: Papa be no so, or better be a better
17: for the fool.
11: Papa be no so,
17: okay, and pounds will be a
11: for the better be a better for the fool. I know prepra, baby, almost final round. No, two for the toy, a ship for my car to an uncle. I can see. No, the good giant, that's a three. I know. Nice at the wire train, no show. No, probably an uncle profess as many papa. Ubi aja fune fun biem
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1: 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Wow, ye Ahabenuru. 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
2: say
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2: akumaya gere die na e she da mumi tim tim tim tim tim tim yeah, now so if you are here, I'm just the same. Yes, yeah, to say,
1: what you want?
2: Yes,
1: what you say,
2: yeah,
1: what you say, I say, the crew, a woman. Okay, now diabetes, and also not a yellow sand.
2: Diabetes number for that, now you are making me a solid duck. I could do so best 5 times,
1: and I do be for 5 times.
2: I've
1: been depending on that, and now the
2: old ones,
1: old ones, my god. 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
1: why you want Castle Druna?
2: My year,
1: and before Bajia,
2: and before you can't say,
1: Mukusi
2: Safo, and Savo.
1: I will be drew chapter 5:10. As a Safo and
2: Savo,
1: and the Nador want to say, Safo and Savo.
2: May Bob Pius be a
1: we are fasting, a boy, a real home pie.
2: I
1: am Koda.
2: Yes, the apple for one aside.
1: Abba, sorry. My
2: yes,
1: God,
2: the apple for one aside, sorry.
1: But she know. Now, Obama in channel, a dear body of Pabin Wookmoan.
2: Who said? A young Pabon wanted to be a lina.
1: A young Pabon Huan. And a yabby be drunk one who banaman on going to me.
2: So, Unya
1: Panchera, a free name.
2: Yes,
1: my God. Na oba ni nchan no.
2: Ti oha.
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1: ne hotono As an audience, we are now hunter. My God. Open you, what's it deem partisan?
2: A friend of Quabrasar.
1: A Kruber so and a Kruba. A
2: Santimampon, Emperor.
1: A Santimampon, Emperor. It is a sin of a dear by some pen, now personal catcher a tear for a woman tea and a
2: catcher a tear for a moment to say. If you never could be a little beer, I will have. Or how beer.
1: Bibia,
2: Bibia, ya Bibia, on Fabra.
1: Say our
2: say ya Bibia,
1: Sikasem, on say ya Pantu, say ya Ribia,
2: Christ, baby, a baby,
1: ever famoso, as I'm
2: quiet.
1: Jesus,
2: because Christ and Juan will be Bibia more by ya pet than the
1: and you want Casau, whom I say?
2: Who's a rather womb?
1: A rather home,
2: a womb,
1: a woman,
2: yes.
1: My God. Not just and summer, what tea will reduce me, I sure say, what tea may catch it. At what tea may catch it. I didn't allow to hold that, now fee, no waba.
2: Then shut down traffic.
1: Okay.
2: She means sound traffic radio.
1: Okay.
2: The Daco Palm, a chair on cap, who near pet. Na and catch you soon, baby.
1: Now,
2: I said, make chef a pay no bay. No, no, be sent a chef, baby, or my baby, Mako. Now, pa, would cheer and be true, and my day, a buy. A buy, yes, 3 days, panel. Now, I said, another man.
1: I hear you, ma. You're hearing in our torture,
2: torture.
1: Because the Kaiser first day, no. 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
2: kura
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2: kura
1: My God. Oh, find out where the officer to meet you for anything.
2: The person to you for Tiara said, "Will be your better hand can be a. Will to two the car. No find how we in any day, Emra. The hand will you do her. We are the day.
1: High problems last off. 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
0: 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Utime bompire and free through so over cockranafin where you may go. 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So over journey her, where Jack or Jura Babby Humia. 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Sophie, who in your stroke, untime and nanty. Bon summer dear, own yan a mobile. So over journey her Jack or Jurana Babby Humia. 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
3: That time, unless you say $200, that time, I can't even see the crowd. Madam, for business, we are Roman father, we Italy. No, some people are not on us, ma'am, and the source, and they call my security officer. And they pay date to mommy. To pay date to mommy, no. Time, and that's why I. Palai for catching me, say, second winning, we interview, and I'm going to call them, mommy.
4: Okay. So, after what could you do?
3: After me do a young interview, me titi, na. 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
4: okay
3: what time, sir? Oh, yeah. Or tree. What's more cutting? But Tristan was a local friend to operate. I'm out for a you know, when you say, I feel him. Hey, but say, when we're
4: Ghana for
3: Ghana for more inside. I'm very determined. It's better 3 minutes. Bye. Oh, but I'm not going any man, maybe. No, boy, the man, the Alice. My men who me, I said, my men catch you, Bruni. I'm your problem. I'm doing my problem. I'm feeling many. I'm not making a brofu. I'm empty.
4: My men,
3: my men who need that.
4: I.
3: It's a simple brilliance. You can't say, no, Mr. Minimum.
4: Oh, Jesus.
3: I. But Mr. Minimum, I'm brofu. I'm empty. And if you want to see a baby favor.
4: Yeah.
3: Because me, when I say, I'm an animal question.
4: Okay.
3: And here overseas.
4: Okay.
3: I can't say Miss Adia Becham, my co interview, my mini or band, and yes, I'm on Fema. Dano, I'm in a girlfriend, so die.
0: Powerful, powerful, powerful. Many other for a wood TM. 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Name say, ober co embezzy wa. Fabigu on 9 left, Fabigu right, for an essay bombire for 7 minutes. 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
0: 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Because nyasa or the cyber query ye. 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Our ma decide say jume be a baby man on kosoda abrabonzo man in kui. 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
0: 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I am mobile number. 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
7: Mr.
0: Kasafri Ashaman. 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
0: work for me. 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And your mobile number, no.
7: Now,
0: Ofremia, said them the two jano, no Ababi Hume. 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
0: yo nyamin shira you can call me right now 0244881455 hello atesan ha
8: ha yo
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0: mary O ma me we.
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4: 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One was so funny, Yamin bam, what I mean, Yamin Yamak is here. In Shana Modiba, Yamupon is shady, but as I said to them,

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1: 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Bye-bye.
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6: 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In the name of Jesus.
7: Jesus, Jesus, Jesus.
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6: If there is a man to pray, there is a God to answer. If there is a man to pray,
7: there is a God to answer.
6: Oh, if there is a man to pray,
7: there is a God to answer.
6: No question, say, what if people also bomb fire? You are ready to go see what Everybody young poverty on pie bono be wa kuma so adia edia ma. Ya bomb pass everybody young said they are this will be a dewa braboso and man who want to be about the baby a free mu ever Jesus Christ in the mo. Ya go swa ya bomb pioneer casting ya me at more china papa and pie babushia con and pie bar. Ya yen will quad a bianya me at my china a coso amen. Baby be a woo kumasi bea to Jidiana monsoba bani a bomb pie. Na ever young poverty in the match of hallelujah. Bible says a mumubu a mania on ya de omon pie. The reason why we are here to pray to nine, it is because there are some troubles all around our life. Amalia be there, so how be there, so anything you may or riding young poma yakabuma ya bompa, and to baby I will be a mess or so do I come up, baby, a chinia bompa, Ubenya near Bushia for you now, Facebook, Kunusua, and your Asia FM 104.5, Asia FM 104.5. But what they say, Obeshelling cannot, Obaswa, type of, amen. Israel, may the Lord which he bless you, Akusia, may the Lord which he bless you, everybody betting any area. Yeah, bumper. What kind of book of Genesis, chapter the number 37, verse the number 19 and 20. Bible says na pere kope abra Joseph fure chire bane ni nyu anu ka se odaye soon na e bane here come it the dreamer na Bible says almost 30 we see nyeni se we see nyeni se we see nyeni se ti yakopon ba 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Oh God, my Father, as I pray, destroy them now. Destroy them now. May the Lord destroy them. In the name of Jesus, Jesus, Jesus, in the mighty name of Jesus.
7: Jesus, Jesus Christ.
6: Okay, the book of Psalm 55, verse number 22. Psalm 55, verse number 22. Yes. Was it, cast your burdens on the Lord, and he will sustain you, and he will never let the righteous fall. That as a righteous of God, we will not fall in Jesus' mighty name. Declare prayer now that you will never fall in Jesus' mighty name. Somebody pray. My father, I will never fall. Declare prayer.

0: Lord, the honor of my part was a fire as I pray. I will never fall. I decree and I declare. You will not fall. You will not fall. In the name of Jesus,
1: Jesus, Jesus Christ,
0: we declare upon your life tonight. Say, Finnekova, the Maun, she has said that. Oh, what you mind, he has said. Wally, he has said. What control, he has said. Oh, man, he has said. Declare, I will not fall. Declare, I will not fall. Because a man, she has said that. He will ask the devil. Because a Radimian, because a Radimian, and the Amati, semi Piaman, and I'm a bomber. We declare Poyana, a yellow bit of a yellow body of a bumpy, bumpy, bumpy, bumpy. Oh, see, this will be a so much of ya. Everybody's here, and you may run in show, and you may run in show. The honor of a pop, the honor of a pop, everybody's here, bumpy, bumpy, the honor of a pop, the honor of a pop. And this will be a so much of ya. Israel, and this will be a so much of ya. My father, my God, that's why I pray. Nobody do a summon us here, Nebia. Soon, some of you do a summon us here, Nebia. As I pray, Lipo Vadia, Lucomba Vadia, Prana, what do you bomb fire? 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
2: Christ,
1: Hallelujah,
2: Amen.
1: Your bumper. Now what you impair was the finger of God.
2: The finger of God.
1: Ever the insatia. Nyanko pomba de wadi nyang pon insatia a yen misdrum assassin. A bruni pa gain in tiasso. Mekan so much as ever the insatia ebe you for a coincidence. Ever the insatia ebe you for a
2: coincidence.
1: Amen. Bible say, na enam de most any error yen in tina. Bible say, na fellow a conf one or monty man yet. Tombio man say, no, where de a ye wadi. Satia, Tinyanko Pomba, your bumper, and what in you for a any accident before you,
2: yes,
1: may the finger of God deliver us
2: Amen.
1: Now. May the finger of God
2: Amen.
1: Save us now. Your bumper, I say, what in your possess a conchebia day in India, Casaura Dimyanko
2: Pomp,
1: Pimana Bumper, a conchebia, a damnum, a ratia, Mount Satia, Enim in Fremo, La la la let a finger of God save and deliver you.
2: Jesus.
1: So for your bumper, yes, what the young couple say, may the finger of God order our steps into greatness. And what then sat here to Tiana Mura, ye demo. Oh, bumper, say what the young couple say, Bible said, the steps of a good man, the steps of a righteous, is being ordered by God. Until what then sat here, no, a bit me to two and more, and no one will share more. To bumper, say what the young couple say, a wood at the young permibia man a bumper, my own sat here, no, and to two manamo, and wood am ye demo, and wood am sick emu, and wood am a contumu, and what she said. Jesus Christ dem ka se urade nyankopon e urade ene anatu se me pye mana na me bompa ma won satian entutu mana mo e ura yedie mu e wo yesu dem e wo yesu le pye na bompa bompa bompa shere be dem ko le 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
2: your
1: bumper. May the Lord put laughter into your mouth. May the finger of God. Oh, I say now woman to me anye. Oh, may say Pharaoh now come for no woman to me anye. And was no way there your bumper. May the finger of God put laughter into your mouth. And what then Satiana and for city and show of Rumba and we yes to them bumper, beyond bumper, bumper, beyond bumper, beyond bumper, beyond bumper, beyond bumper, Jesus,
3: Tia dance I am a doctor. And I say, me whom may I am a monship, and I'm say, Daddy, you won't have me a machine, the time, or say, me who said, Pompobi, Essie, me banner, a paya, a basaba, and I'm say, Daddy, I know correct. Now, me the napo, I'm a doctor, and you say, this is me money 35 million, and son with me, at the end of you. And never must I a day, and a daddy say, a beco, and a devil call a fear that. Tear poor, you know, no man be oil, no man be sure. Send me baby jolly on fem goose, or fire your new goose,
4: and my country to us.
3: And I'm patching with you jolly. I feel me baby. I did I a casina. I just saw your young mushy in your year, made the oil you slash swap. Now me the men sacasayana, pompona, I had to come in. I did not doctor needs this old channel.
4: 35 million.
3: I feel me the oil you need a year in showing goose, I'm sure my aunt. It's I am one of the idiot young popon, where dear Miss.
1: Hallelujah, hallelujah. Shit it. Waini na kesia pa na radio de eye. Na wo obi a pompo esi ne menim de nka, e de we nka eye surgery.
2: Amen. 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
1: Na ko 35 million ni bia. na go ko yeda dada but your bomb pie samri ya ano o pick your number no ano say the meba na bomb pie ano ba
2: em
1: pompa bone ba na doctor say you say
2: operation
1: for 35 million not by the grace of God empire bo
2: empire
1: bo any akwanchire
2: akwanchire
1: o say what the nsa so pompoli ma
2: na
1: na etiti
2: ade ade say this kind etwa no
1: ade o say you no operation
2: Ewurade
1: Nyankopɔn oh Lord Jesus
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1: na da wo ye
2: empa be busu ko ko de empa ba no pa no two service ne
1: take
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2: what
1: is them the men sa so pomponu ma na like help
2: ade mo one say also for ade a doctor say sika ye shishe fidie mu na wose wode ye no yi ade ne firo na je se anya ade keto o
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2: obi
1: a he me so mo kyt market phone beble
2: unira to bomb pipe
1: sometimes o kyt market na say you to go be so dini ja
2: phone
1: me be o fire oba me a bomb pipe an sana oba to so bra bi ni mo pipe nyam ya do be kira na ba do be tin animu ya kira amen so for your bomb pipe we ya be fa course na bomb pipe me yakopo ba but before that no so you be bomb pipe go point of contact bi aso point of contact say your passport say ID can say you so about your point of contact ready see any amount pa say your passport ID card say garment of favor atalia we be she e dey call you nyame adu be china
2: yes
1: your bomb pay go point of contact be aso the word nyam ko be nam so amount so dia dance here
2: amen
1: say the dance dan ko fo dia dance we so be di bi
2: yes lord
1: your bomb pa everybody bomb pay share point of contact be aso say you so say atare say e biane ye bomb pa ebade ahode ntwin fam
2: amen
1: ebade ahode ntwin fam
2: amen
1: ebade ahode ntwin fam
2: amen
1: ebade ahode ntwin fam
2: amen
1: ebade ahode ntwin fam
2: amen
1: ebade ahode ntwin fam
2: amen
1: ye boy Jesus Christ dingo point of contact bi aso
2: aya
1: sa obanu musuo ne de waya resa bebre o
2: amen
1: odbe peti o juma so ne de customers beba
2: amen
1: ye bomb pa o Jesus Christ dinimo oh my god
2: my god
1: abo for point of contact we dey ngupon nam so obi the wo obi the wo eye point of contact obi the wedding ring eye point of contact
2: ye
1: bompa we dey be all your promo
2: my god
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2: my god
1: eya atare rani be nam so di asaya re
2: amen
1: if you no go sa atare na wa so mu no
2: my god
1: sam to man wa so mu no
2: my god
1: o ya re afa gu na fa bompa
2: my god
1: e wa de be man ya re ni to ayira
2: amen
1: e wa de ya de wa se so man kurim di ayo madia
2: oh
1: Jesus Christ di mu nti
2: amen
1: so for ye ye nsaman amen
2: ye nsaman
1: ye hwe ade bi Judas eye o kan the book of Matthew chapter number 26 verse number 14 bible says that Judas echo priest form penifo no say say me Jesus Christ o ma de na mede ba me ano wo chere say wo yi ne ma ye ma o sika o mu de sika na ma no na obei Jesus Christ e ma Matthew chapter number 26 verse number 14 and 15 o kan 15 o say and ask how much will you pay me to betray Jesus to you and they gave him 30 pieces of silver and he okoji sika yesu krisu sika
2: yes
1: so for here kwa ebenko fo bebre agi tisu sika o wadwuma no waware no obi agi sika
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2: my god
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2: my god
1: wa discard ton o ma no
2: yes
1: wa discard ton wa wari no
2: yes
1: wa discard no aton ye die no ti sika so nsama na ase Mary ya bomba.
2: Bomba.
1: 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Oko share no wako wako.
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1: Safo. Ye so ye seed.
2: So seed.
1: Na ye seed na ye so ni back to sender.
2: Back to sender.
1: Yes. Samay back to sender seed.
2: Samay.
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2: Yes.
1: Omu yina enwye omu ye.
2: Enwye wye.
1: It's so for your boy afford here. A seed na you so mobile money number is 0244 78 99 38 0244 78 99 38 Tinyanko Pomba Judas Okoji Yesu Christu Sika. Na you have a final call.
2: The final call.
1: T. Ubi biya wa bra bomu ti yango bomba ye ka sem se ya won se bi nto wa won ti ase da se wadi mbi oni man hu biya won ti ase but so for the whole soon seed na all ye in summer said we twem trees ke biya back to sender
2: back to sender.
1: Oh my God.
2: My God.
1: Every man will see who will be found.
2: Amen.
1: Your summon your money.
2: Amen.
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